The Bay's 93 Fort Morrie Fair. Matt here. Always love seeing locals being recognised for doing cool things in our region. And Brent Warner was recognised over the weekend from Mount Surf Lifesaving Club at the annual Surf Lifesaving Awards. He took home Volunteer of the Year. Well done, Brent. Hey, that's cool. And 11, the latest from Sienna Spyro is Alicia Keys on the Bay's Morrie Fair.

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0: endlessly. It is the Bay's 93 for Morning FM, 660 and endlessly. We are your home of Si, Lana and The Breakfast Club back tomorrow morning from 6, live from London, off on the OB at the moment. If you've been listening, last couple of days, obviously a little bit of chaos going on in there as they find their feet on this overseas experience. Now, tomorrow morning, someone's going to have to wear a ridiculous outfit at the Camden Markets. So we'll find out about that. Also, how do they go with the team chance, the West Ham match that they went to as well, and also your chance still to get yourself on air and in the draw to head off to London yourself from our region all the way over there with that trip for two, thanks to House of Travel as well. That is Si, Lana and The Breakfast Club back tomorrow morning from 6. Evanescence and Bring Me to Life next on Morning FM.
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0: 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If you haven't got your votes in yet, I recommend doing so. You just need to vote for your top nine, and then you go in the draw to win yourself $1,000 cash as well, which is pretty sweet when you think about it. This is one of my votes. I don't want to influence you at all, but like... There you go, that is certainly up there as well. That countdown kicks off on the 29th of this month. You can text vote to 559 to get yourself started as well. And remember, keep an ear out for Backstreet Boys, Everybody's Back by them. That is our $1,000 song of the day as well. So you can win yourself cash today, 0800 More FM, when you hear it play at some point.
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6: Good afternoon, Bridget here with the latest at 2. National says it's prioritising debt over tax cuts as it sets out its fiscal plan. Included is more than $14 billion in health spending and a $2.4 billion operating allowance for future budgets. Meanwhile, Labor is pledging to lower the cost of school uniforms. The party would limit the number of branded items families have to buy. The Greens are pledging to bring in stronger laws around AI. A petition has been launched to fly the Māori flag on Auckland's Harbour Bridge permanently. To Rugby League with Machinery House in a league of their own, and Knight star Callum Ponga says debuting for the Kiwis at the World Cup will be just as memorable as anything else he's done in his career. And Rugby World Cup winning Black Fern Cheryl Walker has died at the age of 56.
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7: 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Today, occasional rain, clearing to fine spells later with a little cloud out there this evening. Light winds, afternoon northerlies, high of 22. Tomorrow, partly cloudy, just a chance of a shower from the afternoon with northwesterlies developing in the morning for again a high of 22. And our Wednesday, partly cloudy, just a chance of a shower until afternoon. Westerlies turning northerly in the morning and again, high of 22.
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The Bay's 93.4 Mori Fair. Matt here. Just a wee reminder, those night works kicked off along 15th Avenue and Turret Road between Cameron Road and the Haidini Causeway. They're just checking some things there while they look to upgrade it in the future. So 6pm to 6am, that in place, causing some delays around there. Let's get a hit from Rembrandt's one of the TV show themes. Here's Taylor Swift's on the Bay's Mori Fair.

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1: Would you trust your best friend and workmate to dress you from one of the most eclectic parts of the UK?
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0: The Bay's 93.4 Morrie FM, Cat's Eye and their latest called Animal. We are your home of Sarah and Adam, back driving you home from 3 this afternoon. So, kia ora team, what's coming up?
1: Well, a 90s song hasn't played today. I can tell you it's going to happen after 3 o'clock. Backstreet Boys is the song that could score yourself $1,000.
2: Yeah, it's coming up on our show. Also, if you have had an injury recently, a little accident, just call us Shortland Street this afternoon because we're opening back up Sarah and Adam's A&E. The dumb reason you've had to come in with an injury. You can start texting at 559.
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0: The Bay's 93.4 Morrie Fair. Matt here, done for a Monday. Hope you have a great rest of your Monday. Sarah and Adam back driving you home next from 3. Remember, that $1,000 song has not played yet. Backstreet Boys, everybody's back. When you hear it, $1,000 richer if you call us on 0800 Morrie Fair. I'll see you tomorrow from 10.
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9: Good afternoon, Bridget here with the latest at 3. A man has been charged with murder over a fatal crash in Te Puke. It happened on Saturday morning with just one vehicle involved. The RSA is urging local clubs to strengthen their systems after a review into the Papanui branch's finances. It found major gaps in governance. Delays are expected after a truck overturned on the Kaipara Coast Highway north of Helensville. The Air Force has dropped off a firefighting truck and specialist staff to Niue as the island battles a wildfire. The Chiefs battle is in court today. New Zealand Rugby seeking an interim injunction to prevent the use of PNG Chiefs or Chiefs or similar names in New Zealand. And to motorsport with Mag and Turbo's 80,000k tyre warranty. Team 18 has apologised for the fuel botch-up that cost driver Anton De Pasquale his first ever Bathurst win.
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9: More FM Tauranga weather. It's partly cloudy with light winds for the rest of the day. Some fog and drizzle tonight, and we drop to a low of 14. We are expecting some showers for the next couple of days. It's quite windy tomorrow as well with nor'westers, and we've got a high of 21.
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1: Yeah, producer Tyler, director Dave are in as well. And producer Tyler has turned up to work today, kind of looking like the Phantom of the Opera.
0: So true. So like a big old eye patch and like just covering his whole face.
1: Yes. Producer Tyler, what's happened?
2: I fell.
1: Yeah.
2: No, like genuinely I fell.
1: Yeah.
2: I promise.
0: Wait, no, so you're saying that you had a fall?
2: Yeah. And that's, oh my gosh, actually, yes, at the hospital, they kept referring to it as having a fall. Having I'm 30. You have a fall at 60 plus.
1: Yeah. I fell over.
2: I fell over.
1: Yeah. Okay, so how did you fall over?
2: I actually don't know. I think it was my shoelaces. It was a bit slippery.
0: What time of day was this?
2: It was the evening.
1: What was it?
2: Yeah. Why is everybody asking me this today? The first question is, oh, are you okay? The second question was, were you drunk?
1: Yeah.
0: And what's the answer?
1: Yeah.
2: I will tell you what I told the doctor. The answer's no. According to the hospital records, the answer's no.
1: Okay. It was after Noah Kahan, and I know you're a big Noah Kahan fan.
2: Yeah. Oh, my gosh, amazing concert too. Yeah. Really good.
1: At least you can remember it. So yeah. That's good. Yeah. I mean, because of the concussion, not because of the drinking. Sorry, just to be clear. So now you've, and the problem is you broke the fall with your face.
2: My face and my shoulder. My previously injured shoulder that never got better. Shoulder.
1: So that's a bit, that even though your eye, now you're walking around work with this giant eye patch.
2: An eye patch? A splint on my wrist?
1: Oh, I didn't even notice that under your jacket. Yes, you've got like the arm equivalent of a moon boot on.
2: Yeah. It's a bit overkill, to be honest.
0: Are we allowed to put a photo up on our socials of what your face looks like?
2: I'd rather not.
0: Okay. It's pretty impressive. You look really cool. Like the kind of scars that I'd love to have on my face. Not saying that they're going to be scars.
1: It does look like you've been in a bar fight.
2: Oh.
1: A little bit, yeah. The fact that you just got it because you had a fall is sort of disappointing. I mean, it's good that you ended the bar fight, but anyway. Maybe we'll chuck this up. More if you can drive on Instagram on our stories.
2: You're going to have to do like a warning ahead of that. Everyone around here who's seen it is like, ooh, what the?
0: But people like that stuff.
3: Yeah.
1: Okay, well, it's all right. I'll put up Phantom of the Opera first, followed by what's under the eye patch. We'll do it that way. Okay, and if you've had a dumb injury, I think this calls for a reopening of Sarah and Adam's Dumb Injury Clinic.
0: Okay, right.
1: We'll be running triage. We want to know what you've come in for. Maybe it's something that happened over the school holidays, over the weekend, or honestly, at any point in life. If there's a dumb story behind it, we want to hear it. Start texting 559.
0: All right.
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0: We'll go there in three songs or more. 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

0: JRL, Ugly Heart, Sarah and Adam on More FM.
1: Yeah, it is time to once again open Sarah and Adam's Dumb Injury Clinic. It is a busy day in reception here today. I've got a clipboard.
0: Yeah.
1: Everything. Admitting a lot of people. We've had to just admit Paula Adam because she injured her knee taking too long choosing a donut. And her husband's actually coming with her because he broke his hand making a pizza base. So pop them both in the corner, Paula and Paula's husband. If you guys could just be patient, that'd be great.
0: I'll be over with the lemonade ice blocks in a moment.
1: Yeah, fantastic. Nikki's also been admitted because she fell over a balloon garland at a year 8 dinner in front of all the students. She is a teacher.
0: Oh, horrific.
1: And it was whilst they were having the photos taken, so there is photographic evidence of her dislocating her pinky finger. So we'll be having to strap that for Nikki. Thank you, Nikki. Okay. Oh, we've got another patient coming in. Hello, Sasha. Welcome to the clinic. How can we help you today?
2: I dislocated my knee singing Umbrella by Rihanna.
1: So relatable. What were you... Were you trying to do, you know, the... Is it Tom Holland? Who's the guy that does the... Which Tom is it? The actor that does the amazing lip sync?
2: Yeah, Tom Holland.
0: Yeah.
1: Were you trying to do his dance routine to it?
2: Yeah.
1: Sasha.
0: Unlucky Sasha.
1: I love you so much for this, Sasha.
0: Very good. A doctor should be with you very shortly. Thanks, Sasha.
1: Yeah. Are you strapped up, Sasha, just out of curiosity, or are you all good to go?
2: Not anymore. 2 years later, but still struggling a little bit.
1: Okay, we'll give you a little checkup. You get in the corner and maybe just try and not get on your knees in the puddle like Tom Holland does.
0: It sucks getting old, eh? Oh, the old knees start to go on you whenever you decide to do anything fun.
1: Oh, that's admirable, though. I want to go to karaoke with Sasha. All right. Oh, we've got another patient coming in. Tony, hello. Why do you need admitting into the clinic today?
3: Because this is when I was 7, but I my sisters and I used to Eeyore at the donkeys at our holiday home. And I went to go, so like you hear the donkeys Eeyore, and then I went to go run out, and my sister wanted to get there before me, and she shut the ranch slider. I ran straight into the ranch slider, bounced off right across the room, and gave myself a concussion.
1: Okay.
0: Oh.
1: Wow. All because you were trying to Eeyore at the donkeys.
3: Just something that kept us occupied during the long summer months that we stayed at this holiday home, and it was just... Yeah, so after that, the rule of, like, the curtains had to be closed if the door was closed came on.
1: Oh, my God.
0: Now, hey, Tony, please see us out. I'd love to hear a little Eeyore from you. Go on.
3: Oh, gosh. Max, do you want to help me do an Eeyore? Eeyore!
4: Up next with Sarah and Adam.
1: All right, brilliant. Thanks, guys. Thank you. Thank you very much. And that's enough of the clinic today, I think.
0: Yeah,
1: that'll
0: absolutely.
1: Do. Hey, next Friday, it's the Friday of the long weekend.
0: Yeah.
1: And I know that's 2 weeks away, but we've got something planned for that Friday. It is going to be out the gate. Trust me, you are going to want to join us. We'll explain what's happening for you in 12 minutes.
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1: 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We'll explain what we mean in three songs.
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0: Is this the 90s song of the day? Nope, not this one. But when it plays, call 0800 Maury Fiennes to win $1,000 cash. 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
0: Yes. Lies.
1: You would not.
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0: Great news, everybody. Next Friday, it is the Friday heading into a long weekend.
1: Oh, yeah.
0: And we thought, why not flip the script and bring back one of our favourite things to do? So it is back, baby.
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0: Oh my goodness.
1: I'm excited. I heard this on the radio last year when I was driving around, but I wasn't here on the show, so I'm pumped to be involved.
0: No, and the reality is Big Boss Boss, so he's got his claws on the playlist. Like, really, it's pretty hard for us. Yeah, it's pretty hard for us to play requests, but he can't say no to breast cancer. So it means that next Friday, every song we play on our show between 3 and 7 on Friday Arvo will be a song requested by you. And the way to get your song on the radio is to donate to Breast Cancer Foundation New Zealand, and then you can request the song. So if you text PINK to 559 right now, we'll flick you back the link. That's where you donate. That's where you get the link so that you can request a song. You can put a message in there if you want to dedicate it to someone. You want to put some vibes out into the universe with your song.
1: And there was some pretty like out the gate songs last year from memory. Did I hear the Muppets theme song at one point?
0: Yes, we did. And we played old school songs. I guess one thing I will say.
1: Yeah.
0: As I know, this is for a very good cause. It's raising money for Breast Cancer Foundation New Zealand, right? So I think some people are going to want to put some heartfelt songs in there, and I get it.
1: Yeah.
0: But it's Friday afternoon of a long weekend. And what I would love is for this to be a big, fun party show.
1: Okay.
0: So if you've got a friend who's been through breast cancer or a loved one, or you've been through it yourself, and there is a song that got them on the D floor,
1: great.
0: Make that the song that you request when you text PINK to 559.
1: So we won't be playing Fight Song. Who sings that song?
0: No.
1: I get you. Sarah, so.

0: Natasha Bedingfield, Unwritten. This is More FM. Sarah and Adam driving you home. Oh man, over the weekend. This made me feel so old. High School Musical came out in the year 2006. It's 20 years old now. So for perspective, Grease was also 20 years old in 1998. So when I was 8 years old, I remember Mum talking about, oh, this movie that I used to watch back in the day, Grease. Oh, and I loved it as a kid growing up.
1: Yeah.
0: And now here I am telling my children about friggin' High School Musical.
1: Do you know what? That is a bit mind-blowing, but part of me is okay with it because Grease was set in the 60s. Was it the 60s or the 50s? So even though it came out in the 80s, it was set even further back. So it felt really crusty.
0: Okay, good point.
1: When you're okay. Just to make you feel a little better.
0: It's making me feel slightly better.
1: What about this, though? Uh-oh. Have you heard the one about Back to the Future? If it was set today.
0: Oh, yeah, that's, yeah.
1: Then Marty McFly, you know when he travels back to the Under the Sea dance or whatever, and he sings and it's in the sick, it's 55, 1955. If they redid it now, he'd be going back to 1996.
0: Oh, bro.
1: I know.
0: That is insane.
1: And then hitting on his mum. But anyway, that's the plot. Oh, well, that's what he does in the movie. That's the plot.
2: Up next with Sarah and Adam.
1: Oh, no, wait. She hits on him. Sorry, the other way around.
0: I think it doesn't really matter who hits on him, to be honest with you.
1: No, no. I haven't watched it in a while.
0: Hey, look, well, we're speaking about the 90s. Our 90s song hasn't played yet. So the song you're listening out for is the Backstreet Boys. And when you hear it, you need to give us a buzz because you could score yourself $1,000 and it could be happening after four or more.
2: Sign Lana.
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5: You made it with Caboodle.
6: Bit of drizzle overnight, a low of 14 degrees. State Highway 2 is due to reopen the Karangahake Gorge between Waihi and Pairoa about now. Cameron Road, heavy in Grierton to Barks Corner and by the hospital. Tōtura Street, slow from Hull Road through to Hewlett's. And some slow patches on State Highway 2 north of Katikati with roadworks there.
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18: Good afternoon. Bridget here with the latest at 4. A person has died after a crash in Oporoki in Eastern Bay of Plenty. It happened around noon in Waiho Bay. An overnight break-in at the historical maritime park in Pairoa has seen two boats stripped of brass fittings and other items. At more than 100 years old, it is unlikely the parts can be replaced. There are fears poor cell phone coverage in rural areas could prove fatal following the shutdown of 3G. A state school in Northland, Pakaraka School, has become the first to convert to a charter school. Knights NRL superstar Kalyn Ponga has parked the disappointment of the grand final loss to the Roosters ahead of his debut for the Kiwis at the World Cup on Thursday night. Rugby league with Machinery House and a league of their own. And the rugby community is mourning the loss of two-time World Cup winning Black Fern Cheryl Walker, who has died at the age of 56.
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18: More FM Tauranga weather. It's partly cloudy with light winds for the rest of the day. Some fog and drizzle tonight, and we drop to a low of 14. We are expecting some showers for the next couple of days. It's quite windy tomorrow as well with nor'westers, and we've got a high of 21.
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0: How you doing? Well, it's a sold-out show, Olivia Dean, end of this month. We have your tickets in about 20 minutes.
1: Every day this week, we have your tickets.
0: Let's go.
1: Just saying, to that totally sold-out gig. We do need to talk about Kelly Clarkson, though, because there is drama going down.
0: Ooh.
1: You may have heard the start of it, but have you heard the next bit? It's kind of crazy. We'll go there in three songs.
0: Okay.

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1: 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There

0: Role model, Maury Fee. Siri and Adam, driving you home.
1: Oh, okay. Prepare to get into somebody else's drama, everybody.
0: Oh, fantastic.
1: Yeah. We can just marinate in this. Kelly Clarkson.
0: Yeah.
1: Has found herself in some kind of back and forth with the shop because she reckons she was treated like Julia Roberts in Pretty Woman. Have you seen that movie? You
0: guys? Yeah, it's a great movie.
2: Is that the one with the dog? Bruiser?
1: No, that's Legally Blonde. Julia Roberts walks into a store with a credit card wanting to buy some clothes, but they think that she can't afford anything in there. And then she comes back later after shopping with her, you know, new beau's credit card, who's very rich. Mm. And it's like, big mistake, huge.
0: What a feeling. Like, that would be amazing doing that.
1: Yeah. So Kelly Clarkson put on the internet that over the weekend she drove all the way to Brooklyn in New York to check out the store that she thought looked really rad, had a few things to buy, and literally was looked at as if she couldn't afford it and was told they could find something comparable. Mm. And she was like, I am so Julia Roberts in Pretty Woman. Like, you just lost a huge sale. So rude. And outed them, named them on the internet, right?
0: That screams like someone was gutted that she wasn't recognised.
1: Well, because this is it. I'm like, how do you not know? Kelly Clarkson has had her own talk show. She's been a pop star for like 20 plus years.
0: Mm.
1: First person to ever win American Idol. She's pretty big. Anyway, the store's come back and they have released a statement saying, yesterday, Kelly Clarkson visited us in Brooklyn and inquired about buying Molly, a one-of-a-kind singing and dancing bird automation.
0: What?
1: Who we use in our magic shows.
0: Oh,
1: now,
0: my God.
1: They're saying, sorry, over in Blimmin' Bird, they're saying that Molly is permanently attached to the wall and is not for sale.
0: Ah.
1: And that they would never want anybody to feel judged, but genuinely don't feel like Kelly is telling the truth about her experience. And then they've wrapped it up saying, thank you to all our friends for their support. Welcome to all the curious folks who just discovered us. And as the talented, popular singer once said, what doesn't kill you makes you stronger. And quoted Kelly Clarkson. So we're sort of starting to get a level of petty here.
0: It's getting so petty, but I'm weirdly all for this. I'm going to start following this account on Instagram to read all the comments.
1: Yeah, so they're called Out of Play in Brooklyn.
0: Yep.
1: But guys, Kelly Clarkson has just responded.
0: Get out the popcorn,
1: yes,
0: David.
1: Yes. Okay. She has responded saying, cool, sure, it wasn't for sale. That's the narrative of Out of Play, and that's what they're going to go with. And then a very passive-aggressive thumbs up. And then she goes on to say, it was for sale. There was a $15,000 price tag on the wall, and she's got receipts. She's got photos of the price tag to this stupid automated singing bird that everyone is now fighting over.
2: It's a pissing contest.
1: It is. She's gone. Your store's really cool. Unfortunately, you aren't.
0: Oh my God.
2: Kelly.
0: This is me tonight. Forget the Traders UK. This is me tonight.
1: Popcorn on lock over a singing automated bird that they use in magic shows.
0: We've got your tickets to Olivia Dean in a couple of minutes and more.

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1: Sarah and Adam are sending you to see Olivia Dean live.
0: Yeah, we are this weekend, Western Springs Bowl, and it's sold out.
2: Yeah, I've been watching some of the little snippets of her Aussie gigs. First of all, the show looks amazing, but everyone's wearing polka dots.
0: Oh, okay.
2: That seems to be like, because gigs sort of have a little bit of a vibe these days.
0: Yeah.
2: People dress in theme. Polka dots. In case you don't know what to wear this Saturday, you don't have to. But I'm just going to say, expect a lot of polka dots.
0: Alrighty, thank you for the heads up. So,
2: you're welcome.
0: Yeah, every day a double pass to Olivia Dean. This is how it's going to work. We've got four big doors in the studio here. One with the letter D, one with the letter E, A and N. And behind these doors, either a double pass to Olivia Dean or $100 cash.
2: Yeah, Leela, hello.
3: Hi.
2: Okay, let's see if we can get you to this sold-out Olivia Dean gig. Who would you be taking with you, by the way, if you get the tickets? Who's going with you?
3: Well, I'm in the car with my mum right now, so I think that'd probably be fair with her to take her.
2: Yeah, fair.
3: probably my mum.
2: Yeah. Okay, and if it's the $100, do you split the money as well, 50-50, or is it just for the tickets?
3: Oh, well, I mean, I've been doing a lot of jobs lately, so... Surely that's just, she won't have to pay me then.
0: Good on you, Leela.
2: Oh,
0: good thinking.
2: Okay. Yeah. All right.
3: Win-win.
2: Well, what door do you want, Leela? Do you want door D, E, A or N?
3: Oh, well, her last name starts with a D, so we're going to go with D.
0: All righty.
2: Okay. D. Okay. Door D.
0: Here we go.
2: Let's see what you got. Oh, you got the money!
0: Hey, $100!
2: $100 cash.
3: Sweet, thank you so much.
2: You're so welcome. Pocket that, enjoy it, and say hi to your mum for us.
3: Yes, I will. Thank you.
0: All right,
2: okay,
0: Rose McManus.
2: Oh, yeah, that's what I used to say. Well, I was like, she doesn't get the money, obviously, so... She just gets a high from us. That's all she gets.
0: Look, we go again tomorrow at 20 past four. Those tickets to see Olivia Dean.
1: Up next with Sarah and Adam.
0: Actually, the next half hour is going to be massive because lots of money on the show. $1,000 for the pop quiz, and also that 90s song hasn't played yet.
2: Yes, Backstreet Boys. Backstreet Boys, when you hear those words, everybody, because that's the song we're playing, that is when, well, you'll hear. 0800 More FM, that is when you could win that cash.
0: All right, let's go.
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6: Better traffic starts now.
7: Bit of drizzle overnight, a low of 14 degrees. We've got reports of delays on State Highway 29A near the Mangatapu Bridge heading towards Bay Park. Cameron Road heavy in Greton through to Barks Corner. State Highway 29A a bit slow coming from the toll road to there. Traffic is slowing heading east on Hewlett's Road. Tortora Street heavy from Hull to Hewlett's.
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0: How you doing? Hope your Monday's going okay.
2: Okay, is it Backstreet Boys? Is it the $1,000 song?
0: Let's find out. Oh, no, not yet.
2: Banger, though. This is a banger.
0: It Love is. This song. So before 5 o'clock, we've got $1,000 with the pop quiz as well.
2: Yeah, and whenever you hear us play the Backstreet Boys, everybody, inside the next 20 minutes, that is when you call for the grand 0800 More FM. Not yet, though, not yet.
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0: 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Lies.
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0: Let's go. And the top 99 of the 90s countdown is on Thursday, October 29th. It's going to be a great day of music. Text vote to 559. Go in the draw to win $1,000 just by voting. It's a whole lot of fun. And to get into the 90s spirit, listen for that 90s song of the day.
3: That's it. We're giving a grand away every day. Zoe, with your eagle ears. Hello.
4: Hello, how are you?
3: Yeah, so good. And mate, you've got to feel good because thanks to the Backstreet Boys, $1,000 is all yours.
4: Oh my God, thank you so much.
3: Yes, Zoe, yes. Have you got your votes in, by the way, for the top 99 of the 90s?
4: No, I will do when I get home.
3: Do you think Backstreet Boys...
4: Backstreet Boys are always the same.
3: They've got to be in there, eh? They've got to be in there.
0: Well,
3: they've
0: won you $1,000. Yeah.
3: Owe the boys that. Nice. Well, Zoe, you go and enjoy your riches, mate. All right. Well spotted.
4: Oh, awesome. Thank you so much, guys.
0: You're welcome. And we do it again tomorrow, the 90s song of the day. So listen to The Breakfast Club at 7 a.m. and 8 a.m. They'll tell you the song you're listening out for. And as soon as you hear it, give us a buzz. And that $1,000 is all yours. And it could be yours in a couple of songs because we play the More FM Pop Quiz. It's Taylor Swift and more.

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2: Okay, let's go to Auckland. Nathan, hello.
3: Hi, how are you?
2: Hi, really good, really good. I understand, are you on the way to your daughter's gymnastics at the moment?
3: Yeah, she's going to help me with the questions I don't know.
2: Okay. This is good. Does that mean that you sound very clear. Are you in the car on the side of the road or where are you?
3: Yeah, we just pulled over on the side of the road.
2: Man, you must have a nice phone. Don't you think he sounds really clear, Ed?
0: Oh, yeah. Gosh.
2: Like, must be
0: radio
2: nice, Nathan. Jeez Louise. Okay, how old is your daughter, Nathan?
3: Yeah, I've got some 11-year-old pop culture help here.
2: Okay,
0: perfect.
2: Okay. This is great. All right, well, don't forget, even with that help, the words have to come out of your mouth when you answer.
3: Okay.
2: We're going 10 questions, 60 seconds. If you don't know an answer, you can check out guesses. Otherwise, when you say pass, that is when we move on. We'll come back to those questions if there's time on the clock at the end. 10 out of 10 gets you $1,000, Nathan.
3: Okay.
0: Alrighty.
2: Nice.
0: Here we go. Your time starts now. What school term started today? Yes, what streaming platform is the horror thriller miniseries Below on?
3: Netflix.
0: Yes, Canterbury Women's Rugby won what competition over the weekend?
3: Pass.
0: What colour is the middle strip on the French flag?
3: Red, blue, white.
0: Yes,
3: green.
0: White. Which New Zealand city are the Wiggles in today?
4: Auckland.
0: No.
3: Wellington, Auckland.
0: Yes, Wellington. What Australian airline has a kangaroo in their logo?
3: Qantas.
0: Yes, who is performing at Western Springs Bowl this weekend?
4: Olivia Dean.
0: Yes, how many points did the All Blacks score over the weekend?
3: 17, 13, pass.
0: Which country has more pyramids than Egypt?
3: Mexico,
0: no.
3: Peru.
0: No.
3: Pyramids. Las Vegas, Nevada, USA.
0: No.
3: pass.
0: Who sings Undressed in Homewrecker?
3: Pass.
0: Nathan, time is up.
3: That's been a lot.
2: Woo, Nathan. Look, you guys weren't bad. Not a bad team. You got six
3: out
2: of 10.
3: Not a bad team.
2: Not a bad team. There were a few that stumped you, though. So the ones that got you, the Canterbury Women's Rugby team won the FPC, the Farah Palmer Cup, over the weekend. The All Blacks, the All Blacks. I loved your random number guessing strategy there. The score over the weekend was 50 points, 5-0. The country that has more pyramids than Egypt. I love that you put Vegas in the mix, but the answer we were looking for was Sudan or the Sudan.
3: Okay.
2: And the last one, who sings Undressed in Homewrecker? The answer there is Somba.
3: All right, well, better luck next time.
0: That's it,
2: man.
0: Nathan.
2: Okay, well, you know, fingers crossed things go better at gymnastics. But anyway, thanks for hanging out with us this summer.
0: See you guys.
2: Thanks,
1: coming
2: guys.
1: Up with Sarah and Adam.
0: Okay, so after five, yesterday was my mum and dad's 40th wedding anniversary.
2: That's impressive, eh?
0: It is impressive.
2: Really impressive. Yeah.
0: So good, right? Mum celebrated it. Dad forgot.
2: I mean, it's a tale as old as time.
0: I know.
2: Isn't it?
0: So I've got a wee idea for after 5 o'clock. I might get them both on the phone without them knowing and see if Dad can declare his love for his beautiful wife, a.k.a. my mum, and hopefully we can do this in about 12 minutes.
1: They made it there in one piece. Si and Lana are live from London all this week.
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9: Bit of drizzle overnight, a low of 14 degrees. State Highway 29A heavy from the toll road through to Barks Corner at the moment. Traffic's starting to to slow through Bethlehem State Highway 2. Very heavy on Hewlett's Road heading from Tōtara across to the flyover. And Tōtara Street slow from Hull Road through to Hewlett's.
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5: Good evening. Bridget here with the latest at 5. One person has been taken to hospital in a serious condition after a firearms incident in Christchurch near the Palm Shopping Centre this afternoon. A man has been charged with murder over a fatal crash in Te Puke on Saturday morning. A section of State Highway 1, Te Reo Road in Waikato is blocked after a crash. The Air Force has dropped off a firefighting truck and specialist staff to Niue as the island battles a wildfire. The Rugby League World Cup kicks off on Thursday night. 35-year-old Kiwi centre Dane Gagai brings with him previous World Cup winning experience. And to cricket with General, formerly Fujitsu, still New Zealand's favourite heir, a change of format for the Super Smash starting December 27th. It will feature just 10 match days.
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5: More FM Tauranga weather. It's partly cloudy with light winds for the rest of the day. Some fog and drizzle tonight, and we drop to a low of 14. We are expecting some showers for the next couple of days. It's quite windy tomorrow as well with nor'westers, and we've got a high of 21.
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6: How you doing? 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

0: Thursday. Sam Fisher, Demi Lovato, More FM with Sarah and Adam, producer Tyler, director Dave here. And I thought I'd just share with you all that my mum and dad celebrated 40 years of being married together over the weekend. Yesterday was the anniversary.
1: Yes.
2: David and Vicky, you big, beautiful lovebirds, you.
0: Yeah, well, they have been lovebirds over the years. This time of year always gives me PTSD because I think it was for when I was like 16 and it was their wedding anniversary.
2: Spring had it.
0: Yeah. They gave me a pair of noise cancelling headphones. I was like, oh, this is nice. And then like nine.
2: No.
0: Look, we're all family here, even though this is not what families really talk about. But
2: not really.
1: It's not.
2: Not really.
0: At 9:30, I thought we were having a wee aftershock. And then I realised, I'm like, oh, these are what the headphones are for.
2: Okay.
0: So now 40 years, I don't know if that happens anymore.
2: We don't need to know. This is between David and
0: Vicky. I feel
2: David
0: like I'm oversharing, eh?
2: You're at 1,000,000% oversharing. What is this? So, okay, well, let's bring it back to now, shall we? For the sake of your parents.
0: Well, yesterday, I was round at their house, and I can't say sparks were flying because a couple of hours had gone by, and Mum goes, oh, fine, I'll say it then. Happy anniversary. And gives Dad a wee kiss on the cheek. And that was a chance for Dad to say, oh, darling, I'm so, yeah, happy anniversary. I love you so much. Didn't say anything back.
2: He said nothing back.
0: I'm pretty sure he said nothing back. And I was like, ooh. And then I had to like sort of like distract Mum and ask her a question. So I thought, you know, in three songs, could I get them both on the radio without them knowing the other person's on the line and see if we can get Dad to confess his love to his beautiful wife, aka my mum.
2: That's it, because this could be a nice, big, beautiful, romantic gesture that your dad does in front of the whole nation. Like, that's a pretty good way of clawing things back.
0: Yeah.
2: Maybe.
0: Yeah.
2: Or it could just make it worse and add salt to Becky's wound. I'm not sure which, but, you know.
0: I'm feeling really nervous about this with the idea of getting them both on.
3: I don't know. Not even my parents.
0: Will Dad see your 41st year? We'll find out in three songs.
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5: I'm going to do my kind of dancing. The great part.
4: Maury Femmes High School Hit.

0: you see me.
1: Michelle Branch, everywhere, Maury Fair with Sarah and Adam.
2: Okay, this could go one of two ways, Adam.
1: Yeah.
2: Big day for your folks yesterday, mm-hmm. 40 years of marriage.
1: Incredible. Yep.
2: Yeah. And it was sort of not really celebrated between David and Vicky.
1: Yeah, Mum knew it was the day because after a couple of hours, she said, fine, I'll say it then. Happy wedding anniversary. I was like, ooh.
2: Ooh, Vicky. Yeah. And your dad didn't say much back. And anyway, we've got to talk about it. So she joins us now.
1: Yeah.
2: Vicky.
1: Hey,
2: hello.
1: Mum.
3: Hello.
1: How you doing?
2: Hi, Vicky.
3: I don't know. Should I be scared?
1: Should you be scared? No, I just told Sarah what yesterday was.
2: Yeah, I need to say happy 40th wedding anniversary.
3: Oh, thanks, Sarah.
2: You're so welcome. Yeah.
1: How did it go yesterday, 40 years?
3: You know your father.
1: What happened?
3: Yeah, not a lot, really.
1: Yeah.
2: Oh, Vicky, 40 years.
1: So how did you celebrate last night? You must have done something. Did you go for a, you usually go for a car drive, don't you?
3: Oh, we went for a car drive to get a coffee. I don't even think we held hands in the car.
2: Oh, Vicky. That's, how, are you okay with that today? You're, but you sound a bit disappointed.
3: Look, Sarah, it's 40 years. And I think if something had happened, it would have been a surprise. You know, I would have probably.
1: Really?
2: Well, you know when you married.
1: Yeah. Well, yeah. Mum, I'd like to introduce you to someone, and his name is David Percival, your husband of 40 years. Dad, now's your time to say something to your beautiful wife.
4: Walking on before, could no one hear me?
1: No, I pulled you down. No one could hear you.
2: We gave Vicky her time.
1: Yeah.
2: Yeah.
4: All right.
2: So now's your time, David, your big romantic gesture.
1: Are you going to say anything, Dad?
2: Okay, well, this is good. Did you actually say at least a happy anniversary to Vicky? Has that happened?
4: I think I did after she came down and reminded me.
2: Okay.
4: I'm honest.
2: No, that's good. That's what gets you through 40 years, honesty.
1: So,
2: well, now's your chance. You can hold up the boombox, David. Be romantic. What would you like to say to your wife of 40 years?
4: Look, I love her very much, and it's just been 40 years of pure bliss. I don't think we've had really a single argument over that time. And if we have, we get over it really quickly and just move on.
3: Yeah, I count to 10 a lot. I count to 10.
4: And you can't count to 10 unless you take your shoes and socks off.
2: Oh, my gosh.
1: What? Okay.
2: She's got to use her fingers and toes, guys.
1: Oh.
2: Apparently the apple doesn't fall far from the tree. Adam didn't get that one
1: either.
2: Well,
1: Mum and Dad, happy wedding anniversary for yesterday. 40 years. Love you very much.
4: Okay, thanks, mate.
3: Thanks, David. Love you too, David.
4: Well, I'm just
1: going to
4: put the tea on.
1: Oh, gosh, there's a bickering.
2: Count to 10, Vicky. Count to 10.
1: That's 40 years for you. Gosh.
2: Oh, well, that did nothing for them.
5: Coming up with Sarah and Adam.
2: Hey, you know when, have you ever left the house and you're like, I probably shouldn't be going out in public like this, but oh well.
1: Oh, all the time.
2: I'm sure I won't run into anyone I know.
1: Well,
2: I did it on the weekend. Oh. Yeah, neck minute. I was full grimo. And then I ran, and it's almost like I wish I'd run into someone that I really knew, because it's worse when it's someone you only sort of know.
1: Oh, yeah.
2: That's actually worse. And it happened to me. I'll tell you what happened in 12 minutes.
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6: Mitre 10 Mega Papamoa. Grand opening.
7: Bit of drizzle overnight. Low of 14. Busy at Barks Corner, but no delays there. Maunganui Road, a little slow at the Hull Road and Tweed Street lights. Hewlett's Road, heavy from Tortura Street to the flyover. State Highway way to it. Bethlehem, a little heavy at the northwestern end. Tōtira Street, slow from Hull to Hewlett's and busy at the Chapel Street, Marsh Street lights.
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11: And you know what it's like? 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
0: Yes. Lies.
1: You would not.
0: I would not. 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
1: You know how sometimes you just have those days where you're pretty much a gremlin you think, oh, well, I probably shouldn't leave the house, but here we go, hoping that you won't run into anyone you know. It happened to me on Saturday. I was actually, so my husband Luke was away for the weekend, and I was like, you know what, I'm going to be a loser. I'm going to stay home on Saturday night. I'm just going to have a bit of a chill weekend.
0: Okay, I was home on Saturday night. Am I a loser too? Oh,
1: no, yes. Not at all. No, just stick with me here. So we moved into our new house, like, I don't know, 4 or 5 months ago. There's one neighbour who lives across the way from us who I've only really met once. We had a chat at the time, and then we sort of haven't talked again. And I keep thinking, oh gosh, next time I see her, I need to say hi because it's almost starting to feel rude.
0: Yeah.
1: So Saturday afternoon, evening, I'd been exercising out the back of our house. But I hadn't put on, like, proper activewear. I just put on trackies and a singlet because I was like, I can't be bothered wearing, like, activewear.
0: Yeah.
1: I'm just, yeah. So I looked less like I was in activewear and more like I was in pyjamas, kind of. Anyway, so I did that and I got a bit stinky and I probably needed a shower at that point. And I was like, oh,

0: with its two little furry sidekicks to go off to the park. Like, actually. And she's like, hi. And I'm like, hi. Gosh, yeah, I keep meaning to say hi. She comes over. She looks a vision. She smells amazing. Mm. She's like, oh, we're just off to the rugby. Guaranteed she was off to a corporate box. Like, she is to the nines. And I was like, oh, great. Thinking, how do I not lift up my arms? Because I don't want it. You smell great. I smell the other end of the spectrum.
1: Just say you're getting in early for trick-or-treating.
0: Honestly,
1: this is me. Yeah.
0: It would be believable. Going as that goblin thing from The Labyrinth. Hoggle. I could have been Hoggle in the bog of eternal stench. No. Oh, you guys are too young for Labyrinth. You don't get that gig, do you? Damn it.
1: Imagine Dragons on more.

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2: Oh, we are doing it again. 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That's it. And then you can request a song and then we'll play it on the radio. 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
0: Oh, does this mean we could play some Flight of the Conchords songs next week?
2: Yes, if you donate. How much would a Flight of the Conchords song be worth to you?
0: This money is going to Breast Cancer Foundation NZ, at least $50 for a Flight of the Conchords song.
2: $50, that would help someone with breast cancer or even somebody that is worried they've got breast cancer get in touch with a specialist nurse on their hotline. So $50 keeps the nurses there to help anybody who has questions about breast cancer. That is a good use of $50. And you also get Flight of the Conchords on the radio.
0: Fantastic.
2: And the other thing is, it's so fun because Big Boss Bosto, he really is just very fastidious about what gets played on the radio. But for one day only, we get to play whatever we want. And he does, he's not allowed to get his undies in a twist. He just has to take it because it's for breast cancer.
0: Now I can just imagine Bosto wearing undies, and it's a weird sort of vision that I have.
2: Okay, anyway. Pink to 559, get your request in, and make sure you're hanging out with us next Friday afternoon. It's going to be so, so good.
0: Oh, now Nara's undies are all tangled, and he's trying to get out of them. No. Oh, no. Oh, it's like when you say, don't think of a pink elephant, and all you can do is think of a pink elephant. You know what I mean?
2: Okay, what are we doing next? Think about what's next.
0: After six, we're going to chat about TV shows that are filmed at your workplace. I've been watching, oh my gosh, it's a great show on TV3, First Responders. And I'm like, it is so cool how they follow their jobs and what they do. And I thought, like, what's a job that you do and that we need to see the behind the scenes of it? It could be like, are you a hairdresser? And sort of behind the scenes that we don't even know about.
2: Like nightmare clients.
0: Yeah, oh my gosh. And like accidentally like just... Oh, no, that's pretty brutal.
2: What, like, cutting someone?
0: Like clipping the ear or something. Like, oops, didn't mean to do that, but deep down.
2: Imagine being a hairdresser and you're like, I accidentally cut someone's ear off.
0: Starting to turn into like a real sweaty Todd situation, isn't it?
2: Yes. Okay, so any profession, any industry.
0: Exactly. Flick the text 559 and we'll chat for 12 minutes or more.
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10: Bit of drizzle overnight, a low of 14 degrees. All clear now on our roads around the Western Bay from the centre of Tauranga to Katikati, taking just over half an hour. Or Mokoroa, just over 20 minutes to Papamoa, 20 minutes to Te Puke, 23. If you're heading to Rotorua, 57 minutes and to Matamata, 45.
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22: Good evening. Bridget here with the latest at 6. A man has been charged with murder over a fatal crash in Te Puke on Saturday morning. Police continue to appeal for information on a reported assault in Northwood and Tararua on Saturday morning on State Highway 2. The victim's condition has improved. An overnight break-in at the historical Maritime Park in Pairoa has seen two boats stripped of brass fittings and other items. At more than 100 years old, it's unlikely the parts can be replaced. The Air Force has dropped off a firefighting truck and specialist staff to Niue as the island battles a wildfire. The Rugby League World Cup kicks off on Thursday. Jerome Hughes taking inspiration from the Warriors NRL run and the 2008 Kiwis World Cup win. And cricket with General, formerly Fujitsu, still New Zealand's favourite heir. From 8:30, day 4 of the South Africa-Australia test in Durban, Australia leads by 139 with all 10 second innings wickets in hand.
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22: More FM Tauranga weather. It's partly cloudy with light winds for the rest of the day. Some fog and drizzle tonight and we drop to a low of 14. We are expecting some showers for the next couple of days. It's quite windy tomorrow as well with nor'westers and we've got a high of 21.
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0: Ooh.
2: 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Because first responders is good, but could we do better?
0: Here we go. 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

0: Three Doors Down, Kryptonite. This is the Morning FM. Sarah and Adam driving you home. I can't believe this, but I'm back watching normal TV again.
1: Oh, yeah.
2: I mean, I suppose the good thing is you just chuck it on. Like, I'm actually quite sick of having to subscribe to my whole life.
0: Yeah.
2: Do you know what I mean? Like, everything is a subscription. Even storing photos you have to pay for now. Like,
0: yeah.
2: I kind of get the idea of just going back to the 90s.
0: And also not having to choose what to watch.
2: Yes, that's what I mean. You don't have to pay for it, and you also don't have to make the decision. It just comes at you. The number of times you used to sit down in front of the telly, a movie would come on and you'd go, okay.
0: Yeah, this is me. Yeah.
2: The Colgate Saturday night movie or whatever it was.
0: Oh, brilliant.
1: That's right.
2: You know? And you'd go, yep, that's us.
0: So a couple of shows I've been watching is the UK Celebrity Traders back on tonight, TV3. And also I've been watching a little bit of The First Responders. Have you seen this before, guys?
2: No, the answer is no. There was a deafening silence.
0: And like, did you hear the inflection and the enthusiasm trying to like make this sound more exciting?
2: Is it like ambulance?
0: Oh, Sarah, let me fill you in. My gosh, you got no idea. People go on big, big walks around the country, up huge mountainsides. Next thing, ankles popped, bone coming out of the skin. Oh no, what do they do? Helicopter comes, man comes down with the GoPro on his chest, and everything is filmed and recorded. They inject the person with some anesthetic. They can't feel anything, and it's all recorded. There's beeping, there's swearing. Oh my God, is she going to make it? Is she going to make it? Fantastic TV. And I got me thinking, what other careers are we not filming? You know, like what kind of like juicy stuff are we missing out on?
2: Do you feel like we've already got all the juicy ones? You know, like we've got cops.
0: Oh, you've got the drug smugglers at the airport, yeah.
2: Yeah, Border Patrol. We've got Pea House Surf Rescue.
1: Oh, yeah, that's right.
2: You know, like we're taking a lot of the like big...
0: Yeah.
2: The big, I don't want to say glamorous, but high-octane industries.
0: We need to go the other way because I was thinking I would watch the rubbish truck man. Like, you know, picking up the rubbish from the curbside and going and rummaging through people's rubbish and seeing what they have.
2: They're not rummaging through people's rubbish.
0: No, when it gets to the dump, it does. You go through the recycling and you've got to sort of take out the rubbish and
1: but
0: the recycling.
1: Hold on.
0: And,
1: yeah. Would you genuinely watch that? Like, over all the choices in the world, you want to watch rubbish sorting?
2: Yeah. Just God, you are bored, aren't you? You are rock bottom bored. Like, you could have picked literally any other profession. Zookeeper.
0: No,
1: great.
0: No, well, part of me thought like, well, okay, real rich people who have like maids and people that work around the house, if they had GoPros on them and the things that you'd come across in the house. And,
2: like a real life Downton Abbey. Isn't it just the Kardashians?
0: Yeah, true. I mean, like who's doing who? Is the nanny really sleeping with the dad and all that kind of stuff? Yeah, I think it'll be fascinating.
2: That is the Kardashians, isn't it? That's literally pretty sure the Kardashians.
0: Alrighty, what strange profession should have their own reality TV shows?
2: And
0: some
2: I think,
0: workplace drama.
2: Yeah, think about your work, your job, and what bit of it would make good TV.
0: Yeah. Mm. This whole thing that we've just talked about right now would be on TV for us.
2: Oh, probably at 11:30 p.m. but yeah, anyway. Text 559 or Andrew Morey.

0: Sarah Green, Forget You, More FM with Sarah and Adam. I'm back watching normal TV and I am loving it. First Responders, it's a reality TV show where people go hiking and walking up the mountains, and the helicopter guys, they come down with GoPros, everything's filmed. And there are other professions out there that we aren't filming that we need to make the most of and turn these careers and jobs into a reality TV show as well, because I'm sure there's lots of juicy goss out there that we're missing out on.
1: Yeah, lots of texts coming through to 559 with suggestions. Life of a nurse in Hillmorton Hospital.
0: Oh my gosh. Hillmorton Hospital in Christchurch.
1: Yeah, what is that hospital? I don't know that hospital.
0: How do you word this? I suppose if you're like mentally ill and you're...
1: Psychiatric. You can call it a psychiatric hospital.
0: Yep.
1: That's fine.
0: Yep.
1: Yeah. Oh yeah, okay. From that to Helen's text, driving instructors.
0: That would be good.
1: Whether or not that sends them into Hillmorton Hospital doing that job, I don't know. What about this one? A mortician? I mean, didn't they do that in New Zealand?
2: Casketeers.
0: That's right.
1: Yeah, the casketeers. Yeah. Dairy farmers. I'm a dairy farmer. Never a dull day.
0: Okay. See, I'm intrigued. Yeah, I don't know much about dairy farming, but let's make it a reality TV show.
1: There's a whole world in there.
2: Country
1: Emma,
2: calendar.
1: Oh, yeah, that is country calendar. Oh,
0: no,
1: yeah.
0: They cover all sorts of different stories in the country calendar.
1: Yeah, and isn't that more about the, like, animals? Anyway, Emma, you manage a cleaning company.
3: I do, and we see some stuff.
0: Okay.
1: What do you mean?
0: What
1: okay,
0: kind
1: tell
0: of stuff?
1: It. Give us a pitch. Pitch us an episode.
3: So, I think, like... The one thing that blows my mind is people's toilet behaviour and the fact that they don't realise that there's a human that's going to come in behind them. Like a number two on the floor is quite normal.
1: No,
3: Yeah, and some people will try and tidy it and I'm like, don't, because all you've done is mopped it into the floor. But we've got syringes in places and the guys just deal with stuff, and I've got the most colourful photo gallery on my phone, as I'm sure you can imagine.
1: Oh, my God.
3: It's horrific.
1: Emma, sorry, where are these bathrooms that you're talking about? Is it like public bathrooms? Are they in malls, like restaurants?
3: They are in office blocks, in education facilities. They are everywhere, and sometimes I can't believe that a person walks away realising that a human has to walk in behind them to sort that out. So I've got the utmost respect for my 400-odd staff members. They are incredible because they see some number twos in a lot of places where it should be.
0: Emma.
3: Sometimes it's on the wall.
0: Emma, let's get you 400 GoPros, stick them around your staff and film away, and let's make this into a TV show.
3: Can you imagine?
0: Oh, my gosh. Fascinating.
3: It would call absolutely, I think. Yes, I'm there. I'm with you.
1: Okay, I love this. Let's do what, Emma. Thank you so much. People will call your people. Ashley, pitch us your episode. What is the industry you think we could do a show with?
4: Well, I reckon you could do one in the halls of residence of any tertiary education.
1: Okay, is it going to be similar footage to what Emma was talking about, or?
4: Oh, I don't know. There might be a few more drunk people and stuff. That might be a bit more fun.
1: Okay. Yep, nice. Ashley, thank you. Thank you so much.
0: Brilliant. Fantastic. Thanks for the text. Hey, next up, we are going to play the best game there is, known to man, and we're going to give this a crack in 10 minutes. One lonely lyric next, or more.
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9: Bit of drizzle overnight. A low of 14 degrees. Pretty good on the roads now. Just a little heavy coming through Tauriko from around Gargan Road to Cambridge Road. From the centre of Tauranga to Katikati, taking half an hour. To Omokoroa, 20 minutes. 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
0: How you doing? Tomorrow we've got another 90s song that could win you $1,000. 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
1: And in three songs we play it, one lonely lyric.
0: Ooh.
1: Can you guess the song we're trying to sing when we sing just one word of that song? Can we go? Three from three again. We'll do it next.
0: Ed Sheeran, Martin Garrix, repeat it and more.

0: Hey there, this is Solon Lana back from the UK tomorrow.
1: Would you trust your best friend and workmate to dress you from one of the most eclectic parts of the UK?
0: Yes. Like.
1: You would not.
0: I would not. 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

0: Shaboozy, Jelly Roll, Maury Finn with Sierra and Adam.
1: Let's do it. Let's play one lonely lyric. Very simple. We have all picked a song with the lyric somebody.
2: Yeah.
1: Somewhere in the song.
2: Mm-hmm.
1: We get to sing just that lyric and everyone else has to try and guess the song that you're singing.
2: Yeah.
1: That is it. And please play along wherever you're listening. You can text us 559. Mm. Have we got three from three?
0: I think it's once? Just once, and that just was last once. Week.
1: Oh, my goodness.
0: And the word was everybody.
1: Yeah. Okay, so today it's somebody.
0: Yeah.
1: Okay. Today the lyric is somebody. I'll go first, shall I?
0: Okay. Where you go, Sarah?
1: Somebody.
0: Somebody told me she had a girlfriend.
1: Yeah. Yes.
0: I was
1: yes.
0: a boyfriend.
1: Yes. Yes. Yes. Yes. Yes. Yes.
2: Come on!
1: Yes!
2: Oh, my gosh! Oh. Oh, that makes it so happy. Go.
1: Great way to start.
2: Oh, my gosh.
1: Well done,
0: great
1: well
0: song
1: done.
0: As well. Okay. Far out. One. Here we go. Director Dave, it's on you, baby. Okay.
3: Ready?
0: Yeah.
1: Yeah.
3: Somebody.
0: Ooh. Oh, my gosh.
1: You go.
0: Queen, Somebody to Love.
1: Okay.

0: Oh, man. Okay. Here we go. Well, I just need to calm myself down. My heart rate is through the roof. Just look at my watch. Okay, here
1: we
0: go.
1: Come on. Three from three.
0: Somebody
1: once told me the world is trick.
0: Yes! Come on!
1: Yes!

0: satisfying.
1: Oh, well done. Well done. Shall we get some word requesting for next week?
0: That's a great idea, actually. Yeah. Otherwise, can we do somebody again? Because that worked well for us. But if you've got any other words that you think could work well, text us 559.
1: Proud of you guys.
0: Be back next week. We guys, 3 for 3. We did it again.
1: Fantastic. It's Pink. Just Give Me a Reason. This is More FM. Serenade. I'm driving you home.
0: I'm going to buy a lotto ticket. I feel great.

another star out of The Voice UK. Jamie Miller has hit TikTok stardom with a viral dance craze and a song that's catchy as hell. New Jamie Miller, Baby Doll.

0: Alanis Morissette, Ironic. This is More FM with Sarah and Adam, and her Christmas song will be out later this year, which I still can't quite believe.
1: Oh, yeah, that whole album apparently comes out in November.
0: What? Yeah.
1: And anyway, she's been doing this. Apparently, she's been putting out Christmas songs for years.
0: Oh, so really?
1: Yes, had no idea, because all she is to me is my rage queen in the best 100%.
0: Possible way. 100%.
1: I do think, though, maybe Christmas, sometimes you need a bit of rage.
0: True. Especially when you're driving to the malls and trying to find car parks and things.
1: Yeah. So maybe she'll give us something. You know? Yeah, there's got to be some car park issues that have gone into one of your songs. Cool. Hey, someone's texted in saying, has the Backstreet Boys thing passed already, that $1,000 90s song of the day? Yeah. It has.
0: Hmm.
1: But tomorrow morning, 7 and 8 o'clock with The Breakfast Club is when we announce our next song. So we'll do it again tomorrow, another $1,000 90 song for the day.
0: So as soon as you hear that, you just need to call 0800 More FM, get on here, and that $1,000 is all yours.
1: That's it. Oi, and also Olivia Dean tickets.
0: Far out. I've got friends coming out of the woodworks now.
1: Yeah.
0: When they found out that we're giving away Olivia Dean's tickets. So 4:20 every day this week. We've got four massive doors in the studio, and you just need to pick a door, and hopefully that double pass is behind a door.
1: Yeah, and D went today. I'll just put it out there. D went today, and our winner got $100. So the tickets, there's still tickets in there.
0: Mm-hmm.
1: There's E, A and N left. Just saying.
0: There. Oh, man.
1: Yeah.
0: Right.
1: Stop it.
0: Have a wonderful evening. Yep. And we will see tomorrow from 3.
1: Okay.
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3: Little bit of drizzle overnight and a low of 14 degrees from the centre of Tauranga to Katikati, taking 32 minutes at the moment to Ōmokoroa, 21. You're heading to Papamoa, 19 minutes. Te Puke looking just over 20 minutes. To Rotorua, 57 minutes. Matamata, 45. And if you're heading to Whakatane, that's 1 hour 5.
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15: Welcome to the show. Monday, can basically tick it off. The first day of Term 4 as well. Can you believe it? We are in the last quarter of the year. It's phenomenal how quickly this year has gone, right? Kind of scary. Very soon, a Noah Khan encore for you. I have also found a song I think you have forgotten about from Atomic Kitten from 2002. For Do You Remember Tonight. Can't wait to press play on that in about half an hour's time for you to re-jog your memory. It is an absolute tune. But Eminem and Rihanna to kick us off. It's More FM. I'm friends.

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0: Tonight, he was in the country on Friday night, Saturday night, performing in Auckland at Spark Arena, Noah Kahan. And I reckon it's a bit of a paranoia for most singers. Whenever they travel, they do these big tours, they travel to so many cities and they're like, okay, say the right place name, say the right place name, get the city's name right, come on, you got this. And so I'm sure a bit of a panic went through Noah Kahan's brain when he said the wrong thing. He had just finished the Australian leg of his tour, so you can see why Sydney was the top of his mind, but unfortunately for Auckland, yeah. Got it wrong. We still love you though, Noah Kahan. And here he is twice. I've got his song with Julia Michaels, Hurt Somebody, up right after this one. Noah Kahan, your Encore Stick Season. More FM. Yeah.

And Noah Khan, encore on More FM, that one, with Julia Michaels, Hurt Somebody. And while he was visiting Aotearoa on the weekend with those two big Auckland shows, he also had time to go skydiving. He described it, "That was the sickest thing I have ever done by far." Each to their own. You wouldn't catch me in a million years doing that.

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0: Mary Mary Shekels, Praise You on Mori FM. Stiff with you Monday night. And we are counting down the top 99 of the 90s countdown. That song from Mary Mary would have just missed out on getting into that countdown, released in 2000. But the best of the 90s, it's going down October 29. It's a Thursday. It is going to be the best day to listen to Mori FM. And just to get you into that 90s spirit, every single day we have a different 90s song of the day to listen out for. 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Good luck. Another one tomorrow.
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0: I have found a song I think you may have forgotten existed because it's been that long since you've heard it. But you will remember it, I promise. It's from Atomic Kitten from 2002. It's called It's Okay.

0: 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It's Morning Fib.
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0: They just performed last week at the Royal Albert Hall in London to a bunch of Kiwis living over there, loving it. 660, don't give it up, here on More FM. 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
0: You know that feeling when you listen to a song you haven't heard in ages and it all kind of comes back to you and you're like, oh, I remember this song, I love this song. That's the feeling I hope you get with this song from 2002 from Atomic Kitten. It's called It's Okay. Now, before I play it, let's just walk down memory lane and just remember how fab Atomic Kitten was. They had Hole Again. Shown, they had The Tide Is High. They had Eternal Flame. And they had this one from 2002, It's Okay. I hope you remember it. It should all

0: It's Morrie Fee, Steph with you on your Monday. And if you want to try and win a sneaky $1,000, then we are counting down the top 99 songs of the 90s and we need your votes. 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
0: What do you think these three artists have in common? Lady Gaga. Lord. And Calvin Harris. I've got these songs coming up and a theme with Three of a Kind. What do you think the theme is? What do you think these three singers have in common? Have a think about it and stick around and see if you get it right next on More FM.
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1: 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Of a kind.
0: Three songs, one theme, stage names. These are three of my favourite singers and artists with a really epic stage name. If you, okay, hypothetically, if you suddenly became a world famous singer, would you keep your name or would you create this fun, creative stage name? You're going to go stage name every time. Why did Calvin Harris, well, his real name is Adam Wiles. Why did he call himself Calvin Harris? I'm going to tell you after Three of a Kind wraps up in about 9 minutes' time. We're going Ella Yelich O'Connor, a.k.a. Lord, very soon. But let's kick it off with Stephanie Germanotta, a.k.a. Lady Gaga. She had a music producer slash boyfriend at the time near the beginning of her career who used to always sing to her Queen's Radio Gaga, but from Radio Gaga, you know. And one time he was texting her that. It's like a little personal joke they had between each other. And then it auto-corrected to Lady Gaga. And then she's like, oh, that's brilliant. I love it. And it just stuck. And that's why Lady Gaga is called Lady Gaga. And she's first up. This is Telephone with Beyonce. It's More FM. Hello.

Calvin Harris, a.k.a. Adam Wiles is his real name, on tonight's three-of-a-kind stage names theme on More FM with Steph. And why did Adam Wiles go for Calvin Harris as a fake name? Because it feels just like a normal, regular name. It's no Lord or Lady Gaga. Well, that was kind of the point. He wanted people to not be certain of his heritage. And so he went with Calvin Harris instead of Adam Wiles. I don't know. Did it have the effect that he wanted? I'm not sure. But he says that his friends and family never call him Calvin. He always is Adam to them. He goes, "It's horrible when people call me Calvin. It's not my name. You might as well be calling me Mr. Blobby." Well, maybe don't go with Calvin Harris if you don't want people to call you Calvin Harris. Calvin Harris, you know? Just go with by Adam. It's fine. Miles.

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0: Yes. Lies.
1: You would not.
0: I would not. 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

0: 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You might recognise her as the opening act for Coldplay at Eden Park a couple of years ago. This is Frankie Venter. 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

0: That song has had over a million streams now from Kiwi Frankie Venter. It's called Say It. She's from the Mount. She is incredible. This is More FM, Steph with you. And recently she stopped by the More FM studio and performed that song acoustically.
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0: She's back. Taylor Swift, Patient Zero on More FM. Steph with you. Actress Dakota Johnson stars with Taylor Swift in the music video to that song. And she also stars in the new thriller with Anne Hathaway, Verity, which is the Colleen Hoover book made into a movie. And I went to the movies by myself to see it. Have you ever done that? We need to do it more often. It was invigorating. It was empowering. I loved every second of it. I snuck in a bunch of Korean fried chicken and it was like the best afternoon ever. Highly recommend the movie, first of all, Verity, and also going to the movies by yourself. So good. Jonas Brothers, More FM.
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0: Wilson Phillips on More FM. Steph with you, and every single afternoon at 4:20 with Sarah and Adam, they are giving away tickets to see Olivia Dean. It's Olivia Dean week. She's going to be in Auckland on Saturday. It's sold out completely, but 4:20 every single afternoon this week, you could be winning free tickets with Sarah and Adam. On the way, Amy Winehouse, Ed Sheeran and Noah Kahan coming up on More FM.
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0: 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We need your votes, by the way. 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That'll put you in the drawer to win $1,000. 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The next 9 minutes are all songs that you could possibly vote for. That'll win you $1,000. I wonder where this one will pop up in the countdown on the 29th from Vanilla Ice from the year 1990. So just scraping on in there. This is Ice, Ice Baby. On

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More FM, Backstreet Boys, As Long As You Love Me. Wonder where that song will end up in the top 99 of the 90s countdown, which is happening at the end of October, and we need your vote, and that'll put you in the draw to win $1,000 just for voting what your favourite songs from the 90s are to get this countdown to perfection. So text VOTE to 559 for the link. That'll put you in the draw to win $1,000. Another way to win $1,000 is with our 90s song of the day. 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It's great. Here's your boozy, it's more.

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0: 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Lies.
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0: City Swims, Lose Control on More FM. Steph with you. When you get home and you are looking for a new show to watch, the top shows on Netflix at the moment: number one, East of Eden; number two, Percy Jackson; and number three, Matlock. They are the three top shows on Netflix here in Aotearoa. 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It is such good television, especially the first episode. So if you haven't watched anything yet, then actually I'm jealous, because you can watch the first episode without knowing what's going to happen, and it's just perfection. So it's called The Celebrity UK Traders, and it's on 3Now. You're welcome. Four Non-Blondes, Max LA and Panic at the Disco on the way on More. 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

Tonight is all thanks to Lindt. Melt into bliss with Lindor from the Lindt Master Chocolatiers. I've got five on the way, some Kaylee Bell before I get out of here. Here's Miley. It's more. The truth is-

0: It's Morrie FM. Steph here, but I am out of here. Thanks for hanging out with me tonight for your Monday. I'll be back tomorrow night from 7. Tyler is taking care of you next with some Sam Fender and Olivia Dean, some Lenny Kravitz, and some... Tyler, you've absolutely outdone yourself. And some Rosé and Bruno Mars. He's got the playlist sussed. It's next on More. They made it there in one piece. Si and Lana are live from London all this week.
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This is More FM. Tyler here with you for Monday night. Hope you had a wonderful weekend and a great start to the week. I'm sure there would have been plenty of knackered kids. First day of term four today. So that's basically the end of the year, right? I mean, what, 10 weeks of school left to go? Blink and it'll be blimmin' Christmas. Unique 2, high school hit Break My Stride. It's going to play after Coterie.

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0: Somber, My Body Isn't Ready, is new to More FM with Tyler. Over the weekend, Noah Kahan played a couple of sold-out Spark Arenas, 20-something thousand people, and of course he nailed it. Well, that wasn't until he made the fatal mistake that no musician ever wants to do. He forgot what city he was in and screamed out Sydney instead of Auckland. Olivia Dean would never, and she's the next big concert coming up this weekend. Sarah and Adam have the last tickets up for grabs. It sold out, I think it was within minutes. So they've got your final double passes up for grabs this week on the drive home after three. We're going to play this from Olivia Dean and a couple of songs at more.
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0: We did this last year. It was so much fun. So we have brought it back. And from 3 p.m. Friday, October 23, all of the music that is played that Friday ahead of a long weekend will be a request from you. Yeah, Sarah and Adam getting right behind the Breast Cancer Foundation NZ. 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

You got More FM with Tyler for your Monday night. Over the last few days, quite a few areas had their warmest days since before winter. I got a little tiny bit of sun over the weekend and nearly got sunburnt in October. Ah, summer is just around the corner. Michael Jackson is on after Adele. Hello.

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0: Yes. Lies.
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0: Sia, Unstoppable at More FM with Tyler and Unstoppable. That is how I would describe Kiwi band Borderline. So what if it's a new- they've just had a massive weekend. They were performing in Singapore at the Formula One Grand Prix there. And whilst doing that, they found out that, I think it was the first song I heard from them, When It's Raining, hit 5 million streams on Spotify. And it's such a banger and so totally deserved. And just cannot wait to see what more is to come from Borderline. Eminem and Alex Warren. Next couple of songs at More FM.
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2: I know you moved on to someone new. 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

Reminiscing on those past days, I thought you didn't know my last name, but that changed. 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
0: Yeah, the countdown happening Thursday, October 29. Going to be a massive day of 90s tunes. And to get in the mood, we are celebrating and getting into the 90s spirit. We will have a 90s song of the day each day this week. When you hear it, play at some point during your workday. Give us a buzz. And $1,000 cold hard cash can be yours, just like Zoe today.
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another star out of The Voice UK. Jamie Miller has hit TikTok stardom with a viral dance craze and a song that's catchy as hell. New Jamie Miller, Baby Doll. 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
2: Everybody's pointed out on text and messaging and stuff on the socials that, you know, what a great job Lana's been doing looking after me, as if I can't look after myself, for heaven's sake.
3: Yeah, well,
2: I'm a grown man.
3: Well, you just wait until, when is it? After 7 o'clock this morning.
2: One time.
3: One very important time that had you 2 seconds away from living on the equator. Okay,
2: she's right on that. I don't know what happened to me, but we'll tell you that story. Yeah. But speaking of that, so we check in to the Palace Royal Hotel that we're staying at.
3: The Royal Horse Guard Hotel.
2: That's it. And we check in, and Lana gets her room right off the bat. They say...
3: I had a connection with the woman on reception, and this has been probably the most eye-opening thing, Speedy, for Simon, is that in New Zealand, everybody knows who Simon is.
4: Yes.
3: But on the other side of the world, it doesn't pack the same punch immediately, you know, on face value.
4: Yeah.
3: And so when I got my key and I trotted off, Simon was, he was about to have a seizure. He couldn't believe it.
2: I was like, what the hell's going on here?
4: What was he at the
2: so
4: right
2: Lana
4: hotel?
2: Goes to a room. The Palace Royal? What's its name? So Lana goes off to her room, freshen up, as she's wont to do. I'm sitting in reception for like 3 hours.
3: He was there for ages. I offered him, I said, come into my room. He came in, starfished on the bed, and then got awkward and left again. I was like, nothing's happening, mate.
2: Well, so then finally I get to my room, and I'm sweating up a storm, and I've been flying for 1,000 hours, and I didn't sleep on the plane. Mm. Lana did. I didn't. So I'd literally been awake for 2 days. So I get, and I go, I'm going to have a shower. This is going to feel so good. I go into the bathroom, get my clothes off, and then this is all 100% true, Speed. I look at the shower head. You know how showers, they have the slide shower thing with the nozzle that goes up and down? So it's at, now how am I best to describe this? So the shower and the bath is one unit, you know, it's like an old school flat.
3: Mm.
2: So you stand in the bath, but you shower.
3: Yeah.
2: And the shower head, the rose, is fixed to the wall. You can't move it. There's no slide. And it's pecker height. As I'm standing, right? I'm trying to be delicate. It's just aimed at my pecker.
3: Yeah.
2: And I'm like, so what do you do if you want to wash your face and your back and your bits and pieces?
3: And what do you do? What did you do?
2: So, even reliving this is dreadfully embarrassing for me. So I'd squat in the bath, squatting right down to wet my face. My tack was clean as a whistle by then because it just was
3: just be a water blast. Oh my god!
2: It's just been so. I'm like literally like a kangaroo crouched down trying to get this rose all over my body. I'm thinking, who's this shower for? Like this is like for pygmies. It's like so tiny.
3: And then
2: behind the bathroom door, there's a shower cubicle.
3: Behind the door, clear as day, nice shower. You had the rainforest shower.
2: I had the rainforest shower, everything for tall people. And I don't know what the nozzle was for in the bath, but that was my first introduction to the UK.
3: See, my Auntie Francie's shower, she lives in Dargaville. She's got this shower and you, no matter what, she's got the wee, you know, you got the old tub handle, but that down the, you have to do it that way. But the cold does the hot and the hot does the cold.
2: Oh,
3: just change the labels, Auntie.
2: The labels.
3: And we always, all as a kids, burned our bums. And there's just some terrible showers around the world.
2: Well, what is the point of this? If you've been to the UK, you've got your bath, and then you've got your shower head just at groin level, and it's fixed to the wall.
3: All I can think of is it's helpful if your kids are in the bath and you want to wash their hair.
2: But then, but it's fixed, though. You can't pull the nozzle off.
3: You can pull the nozzle off your sausage. I did it.
2: I didn't pull it off my sausage.
3: You can pull the nozzle off.
2: Oh, that was my problem.
3: Oh, my God.
2: It was incredible.
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2: Right, let's go straight to the phones because I think Karen's on the line. Hello, Karen.
3: So you get into the bath and you have a bath, right? But of course you're bathing in what you've just washed off. So then you sort of stand up with your nozzle that does pull off, Simon, and you rinse off that sort of gunk, if you like.
2: Oh, true.
4: So user error.
2: So it's for bathing and then to no it isn't. So it's you bathe in the bath and then you rinse off with that shower head. Is that what you're saying?
3: Yeah. Doesn't that make perfect sense?
2: Well, it seems like double handling to me.
4: What do you mean?
2: Well, you know, because
3: when you stand up you're laying in your own gunk, aren't you, in a bath? That's the thing about them.
4: Yeah.
3: So you have a quick rinse off. Cool. It's like when you do your dishes. Actually, I don't rinse off my dishes. I'm lying. But it's the same game, isn't it?
2: Isn't it?
4: It's like it would be like if you went into a car wash, you had the big brushes go and brush around your car, and then if you didn't rinse off after that, that's the same thing. It's basically rinsing off everything you've scrubbed.
2: With the greatest of respect to you, Lana, and to you, Karen, it just seems like you're very dirty if you're getting into a bath and there's a whole lot of scum on.
4: Well, that's why you're having a bath. What? It's not. That's why you're having a bath.
2: You give a bath just to freshen up.
3: That's why you've got to clean your bath afterwards, Simon, because you get a scum ring.
4: Your scum ring.
2: I don't know about you, Karen. I need you to clean it more. Anyway, Karen, thank you for shedding some light on it. I genuinely had no idea. So that's it.
3: Have a great time over there, guys.
4: Thank you, Karen.
2: Much appreciated. Well, there you go.
4: And I look forward to hearing about how your next shower goes.
2: Oh, well, I've now found my new shower, so I don't need it.
4: What's that little creature on Lord of the Rings?
2: Gollum.
4: Yeah, it's bent over and naked. That's what I imagine when you're telling us that story.
2: Oh, shut up. My
4: your
2: precious.
4: Hair's all weedy at the back. And
2: if you've imagined that, you've got something. You've got the wrong guy. You've got the wrong guy. But thanks.
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2: It was an epic journey to get here. It was like 10 hours to Singapore. I've never been to Singapore. We get to Singapore and there's a 6-hour layover.
3: So many of you said Changi Airport. It's like a shopping mall, but there's three of them attached together. You've got, you know, the Jewel, you've got all the different gardens, you've got movie theatres galore. There's crazy. Just so much to do. And there's even day tours you can do. But we didn't, look, I was never going to leave the airport with you. We were going to stay.
2: No, I know. I wanted to go and have a look at the sights of Singapore because we had 6 hours, folks. Six. Count them, 6 hours. That's a day for some people.
3: Okay, it starts with, we get to the airport, right? And that's all good. We come in. We meet a few people who have been looking out for us at Changi Airport, listeners of the show, which was cool.
2: I know.
3: And then we get ourselves settled in, have a wee look around the place. And then I turn and Simon has gone. He is completely gone. He's not like just a bit over there, over by Burger King, over by Victoria's Secret. No, he is completely gone. I then spend 48 minutes trawling through Changi Airport for Simon, and he's not replying to his phone. I know for a fact he had his headphones in, so he's in his own little world. I could scream, I wouldn't find him, and I'm thinking, does he even know where to go? So what was the deal there?
2: I was exploring. I was like Paddington Bear. I was just having a look around the place. That's all. Oh, and my Wi-Fi had cut out, so I couldn't. But I didn't know, folks, that the Wi-Fi dropped out. So Lana was messaging me, and I didn't get any of the messages where she was panicked.
3: So that's the one. And I thought, okay, that's the drama at the airport done. We were reunited. I turned around a corner, and there he was, like a lost little lamb.
2: Lana, that you?
3: He was actually just staring in a mirror.
2: No, he got held up for 40 minutes.
3: Yeah. I don't think I'm a control freak. I don't think. But I need to know where the gate is. I think it's just being organised. I need to know how long the walk's going to be to get there.
2: And I don't need any of that information.
3: So I'm looking at my Singapore Airlines app, and it's saying that don't forget the gate will close 15 minutes before the plane is supposed to leave.
2: Plenty of time.
3: Right? And
2: plenty.
3: And where we were warned that we might not hear any boarding calls. So it's you're really on your own. I say to Simon, we should start moving soon. I look at him, he's changing his socks.
2: Yeah, well, they needed freshening up. I'd been on the plane for 10 hours.
3: Yeah, but we had 4 hours prior to sort this out.
2: I was busy having a look at Changi Airport, a chang, chang, changity, chang to chang. I was like, this is a great place.
3: Oh, my God. And so then he goes to the bathroom. He has taken 10 minutes. Now I'm really sweating now because now it's getting close to even half an hour before the plane leaves. And again, I don't know where gate A17 is. Then I finally see him. I say, come on, I think we should go. He mucks around further, slowly packs his bag. Then I say, okay, let's go now.
2: And I was on a call, remember?
3: And he was on the phone. He was gas bagging to someone else. Then we get down and start looking for the gate. The gate is 2.1 Ks away.
2: Oh, she's not joking.
3: 2.1 Ks.
2: Now, that's where I miscalculated. That's where I miscalculated speed. We were gate A1. We had to get to A17. There's only 16 stops.
3: There's
2: right?
3: a train that can take you because it's faster than walking.
2: Yeah.
3: So we start running. You start doing that gentle canter. We did that. There was no time for that because after the gentle canter, we only got to gate A3.
2: And then she starts yelling at me, speed. And to be fair, this is the first time I think in my life.
3: Yep.
2: I know, first time. None of this is embellished, promise. We start running and I go, man, it's taking us ages to get to gate A2. We left A1 45 minutes ago.
3: The gap between the numbers was so
2: It's 2Ks, folks. So we start running.
3: Sprinting.
2: Full noise sprinting. Out of our way, lady with a baby, that sort of stuff.
3: Yeah. We get right down. It's taken us ages. There's sweat down our back. Simon's white T-shirt's now see-through like Glad Wrap.
2: Yes, I entered the wet T-shirt competition between gate A5 and gate A17.
3: Do you know what I think our saving grace was? Our saving grace was the fact that because we had transferred from one flight to another, our bags were already in the plane.
2: Yeah.
3: So it would have taken the airline longer to get our bags out of the plane and offload us per se. But we got there and the staff was so friendly. We got there within a minute.
2: The guy says he's got a high-vis vest on and he comes out and he says, you two, you're the last two. And we said, are we really last two? We jumped the queue of customs and, you know, security for the bags. They held that, stopped that, let us go through, scanned us. And we jumped on and everybody gave us filthy looks.
3: We got the filthy look? I've never had the filthy look and I do not. I would not give that a good review on Google.
2: No.
3: It was the worst experience of my life.
2: And it's the first time I thought, man, I probably did stuff that up. We had 6 hours.
3: Probably.
2: We had 6 hours.
3: Do you know what gives me absolute I can't even say it because it's breakfast time.
2: She wouldn't talk upset to me tummy. On the plane.
3: What gives me absolute upset tummy, okay, is that next, when we go back on Friday, do you know how long our layover is in Changi Airport?
2: How long?
3: 2 hours. So if you think for a minute I'm getting off your daddy leash that I'm going to make you wear.
2: Oh, brilliant.
3: You were dreaming.
2: No, well, I won't. I'll change my socks early. Julie says, Simon, you clown, take the damn train. Julie, great advice. We missed the train.
3: We missed the bloody train.
2: I tried to take the train. We were late for the train.
3: Lana, the train was. We didn't know how long it would take to come back, so that's where we had to go on foot.
2: Oh my gosh, Lana was absolutely dark on me.
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0: That's slightly interesting.
2: Right, so I'm up. Gather round, folks.
3: Okay.
2: Now, Lana, you know this, but that's okay because I don't want you to vote no just on the basis that you know it.
4: So I'm allowed to vote,
2: but you're going to tell me what
4: you don't want me to vote for.
2: Yes, I'll allow you. Women can vote now, Lana.
4: Okay.
2: So, but here's the thing. Lana, and we're going to talk about this later in the week because Lana's been dead keen to do the Jack the Ripper tour. I didn't want to do it. I hate anything macabre, scary, horrific. Oh, it's not my bag. Nothing changed after doing the tour last night. I realised it's definitely not my bag.
4: Well, the amount of listeners that it had messaged in, remember, that said, no, yeah, we've done it. It's actually, like, obviously real events, very intense. But people voted that we had to go, so we needed to.
2: Yeah, well, you'll hear about it because it was frightening and so detailed, so descriptive. I wanted to hurl. But anyway, that's later in the week. On the back of that, though, on this walking tour, the woman that hosted the Jack the Ripper tour told many very interesting facts about the time of Jack the Ripper, which was about 1880.
4: Mm.
2: One phrase that we use commonly today, and you know, we use it when we talk about you, Speedy. You know, we say, oh, he's a bit of a hanger on, you know, and you say, so there are certain people that are just hangers on.
3: It's a no from me.
2: And so that's a common phrase, oh, they're just hangers on. And we go, and I'd never thought about this before. It originated from the period of 1880 when people could not get accommodation. It was like so expensive, so half the blimmin' city of London couldn't afford, particularly women, they couldn't afford to stay in, they certainly had no houses, they certainly couldn't afford rent, normal rent, so they had to stay in doss houses. Some of them couldn't afford that, so they had little, basically like coffins, wooden boxes lined up end to end, hundreds of them, and you'd pay fourpence to sleep in these wooden boxes. But there were people that couldn't even afford the fourpence. And so what they used to do, 100% true, we saw a photograph of it, these people would sleep standing up, shoulder to shoulder, like a carnival sort of ride, shoulder to shoulder, and they would tie a rope, a piece of binder twine, from one end to the next, and they would actually sleep with the rope around their middle in a big line, like just one after the other. And then gradually those people would fall asleep, and the rope would hold them up so they didn't topple to the ground and break their noses. And those people were called the hangers-on because they had to basically hang on to the rope. And that's where the phrase originated, hangers-on. Boom.
4: And timed with the music too. It's a yes from me, Simon. I've only heard that once in the last, 10 hours, but twice in 24. And I actually think you did it better than our tour guide, Sinead.
2: Oh, really?
4: Yeah, I think you did it better.
2: Well,
4: I didn't know you took anything out of last night's tour, so I'm taking that as a huge win. You kept that and retained it.
2: Thank you, yeah. Lana.
4: Done.
2: Brilliant. I've had one yes. Over to you, boys.
3: Absolutely. Big yes from me. I didn't know. I thought that was also related to hungover as well. Was it?
2: No.
4: That's a different thing. I can tell you about that another time.
3: It's still a yes from me.
2: That's a good
5: story. Yeah? Yes from me. Yep. Clean sweep.
2: Well, 3 out of 3. Boom. Just like that. Thanks for coming.
4: You know what that means?
2: What?
4: That means we need to go on another death tour.
2: No,
4: because then you
2: don't.
4: Can do one for tomorrow night. What do you say, boys?
5: Yeah.
4: All in favour, say aye.
2: Nay. By the way, Meatloaf saying 2 out of 3 ain't bad. Not 3 out of 3 ain't bad, because 3 out of 3 is perfect speed of your dropkick.
4: You're back on tomorrow, boy.
2: I'm back on tomorrow. Brilliant.
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17: Morning, I'm Grace Cocker with the latest at 5. Concerns are growing as food hardship shows no signs of easing. The NZ Food Network found 1 in 3 households have experienced moderate or severe insecurity over the last year. CEO Gavin Findlay says it's unchanged on 2025.
18: It's a real struggle for many, having to make a choice and a decision as to whether they feed themselves, feed them pets, put petrol in their car.
17: Police in Porirua are seeking the guardians of a non-verbal child, thought to be around 3 years old. They were found near Carina Street wearing a blue search and rescue t-shirt. Research is casting doubt on the theory that election uncertainty slows economic activity. ASB looked at data 1 year either side of the past 7 elections. Senior economist Mark Smith says business activity was actually stronger before 4 of them.
19: The average increase of business investment was about 4% annual before the election as opposed to about 1% afterwards.
17: The head of US Homeland Security is defending plans to live stream the firing squad execution of the Fort Hood shooter. Nadal Hassan will be put to death in December for shooting dead 12 soldiers and a civilian at the military base in 2009. Mark Wayne Mullen rejects that broadcasting it will make him a martyr or fuel radicalisation. In sport, where the high ball wasn't an issue for the All Blacks, who have retained the Bledisloe Cup for a 24th year in a row, catching kicks was a major problem in the series defeat to South Africa. Fullback Beauden Barrett says it all came together at Eden Park.
20: We had a good night at the office and we were able to win that battle, which was really rewarding because it triggers a spark attack, which we like to play from.
17: The second test is in Sydney on Saturday night.
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17: Cloudy right across Tauranga today with northwesterlies. Staying cloudy tonight as well and right through into tomorrow where there'll be some morning showers. High of 21, dropping to a low of 13.
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2: I want you to hear yourself talk like when you first saw Buckingham Palace, like Simon was yesterday seeing it for the first time. It was beautiful. Here we are in front of her, Simon's mum.
3: Oh my gosh, Lance. I genuinely can't believe that I'm here. Like, I've seen this in the movies. I've seen it. I watched, you know, Diana's, you know, the wedding. I watched the coronation. I watched Wills and Kate walk out onto that very balcony. We're standing in front of the balcony
2: of Buckingham Palace. It is a hive of activity. You've just seen the guards have a little bit of, was it a fight? A small march, but they weren't changing guards?
3: No, it looked like they'd had a spat and then they turned and walked away from each other. So I think they may have been lovers and they had a spat. But the other thing, Lana, you must look at that Buckingham Palace and go, man, how good would my water blaster be on that?
2: Oh, I have spent an entire, I guess this is what happens with history so old, is that moss can find it. And I can just see a lot of the areas where wet and forget wouldn't go amiss. I've also seen where some weed and feed wouldn't go amiss. There's just a bit of some foreign weed in there.
3: Yes, no.
2: But, Buckingham Palace, it is cool. You do think about your entire life where you've seen this on the TV.
3: Yeah.
2: And to actually be here in person, it's pretty cool.
3: And the iconic gate, standing in front of those iconic gates at the end of the mile. And then just, again, I've seen it only in images, but to be here in the flesh. And seriously, it's jaw-dropping how huge it is. The colonnades in front of the palace are just, it just seems to stretch to the heavens. Amazing.
4: Honestly, I was
2: tears in your eyes.
4: I was gobsmacked.
2: Yeah.
4: Because there's something, I mentioned it earlier on, you know, you can travel, and I'm very poorly travelled, I don't mind admitting that, it's not naivety, it's just I was always working and had plans to travel and it never happened. So now I'm doing it. And the thing I would say about what I've seen so far, Lana, is London has just got character. Every single alleyway you take, every turn you make, there's character, there's charm, there's a certain quaintness. And I might say, too, for a city of 8.5 million people, it's exceptionally beautiful.
2: Yeah.
4: The Thames running through it. And then you could have been at this Hyde Park. It's simply glorious. I mean, you just cannot escape the history of this place at every turn. And it seems to stretch for miles. These buildings, you know, you can see where Winston Churchill does his famous speech.
2: Oh, here he goes. No, stop. Now, stop. This was beautiful and wholesome, but what happens with you is you can't sit in that seat for long, can you? And it needs to turn into Simon becomes the tour guide. You can't be the tour guide when you've been here 3 days. You've just got to soak it up and just let other people explain things to you, okay?
4: I'm not good at that.
2: Simon starts explaining to us yesterday, Speedy, about this room, the famous Winston Churchill room.
4: The war room.
2: The war room, where he talks about, you know, we'll fight them to the beaches and all the rest of it. He got the room wrong. It was the wrong address. I said, it's down
5: room.
2: There.
4: It wasn't the war room.
2: It's KFC on the corner.
4: It was the warm room.
2: Yeah.
4: The rest of the building's freezing. No, but it was extraordinary. And here's a funny thing.
2: Yes.
4: Lana and I suffered yesterday from the real Mandela effect, because Reagan is a guy that's travelling with us. He's real tech savvy, so he's been really amazing at putting this all together. But we both said outside the palace are the beef eaters. Now, Speedy, what sort of hats do beef eaters have on their heads?
2: Explain it to us now.
5: Long, black, kind of fuzzy, almost kind of looks like a microphone.
4: Right, exactly, fuzzy, right? Those big fluffy, those busbies, right?
5: Yeah.
2: The big long ones.
4: Wrong. Yep. No. 100% wrong. Then we go to Reagan, who's being a smart aleck, says, no, that's not the beef eaters. We say, it is the beef eaters. And then Lana makes a very good point. She says, look at the gin bottle. It's those guys are on the beef eater gin with the big, fluffy, bushy hats.
2: And then he goes, no, they're not. Look at the beef eater gin. I said, gin is my drink. Don't tell me that. I look at the gin. It's not the big long hat. A beef eater isn't the big long, fluffy one. It's a normal hat.
4: It's a bucket hat.
2: It's a boring hat. It's like Mary Poppins' hat.
4: That is a beef eater. And so we were like, oh my gosh, we have always believed, and I'm sure many people listening to this would go, that's the Mandela effect. The beef eater is not the big fluffy busby.
2: No.
4: It's a bucket hat from the Warriors game.
2: With the sun flap.
4: With the sun flap.
2: And then we retractable string.
4: Looks ridiculous. It's a sad ass.
2: We all thought it was that big flash one.
4: We're right, aren't we?
5: Yeah.
0: The Early Breakfast Club on More

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2: Term 4, I was talking to Jay about term 4, and I was saying to him it was my favourite term, this one. This is my favourite. It's my favourite for a number of reasons.
3: Go on.
2: Everyone switches off halfway through. Mentally, physically, emotionally, spiritually.
3: So you zone out in life.
2: Zone out, yeah.
3: So that's your lesson in life, to just tune out early, is it?
2: Yes, by term 4, yes. Also, there's always one of those days where you get some sort of water sport day, whether it be a slip and slide or water fight. There's some kids at school who
3: are
2: leaving.
3: But that's sort of last day, not the term.
2: You can fly your flag in a minute for your whatever term you're going for. But also term 4, you're getting close to Chrissy. And I just think when you're getting close to Christmas at school, you're doing your Te Haranui, you're singing all your carols.
3: Oh, I love that song, Te Haranui.
2: I just think it's...
3: Te Haranui.
2: Who sings it?
3: We used to sing it at... I don't know.
2: I was hoping you'd say the artist, and then I could say, keep it that way.
3: Oh, that old chestnut. Oh. Well, yeah, good on you. So term 4 for you, mine's term 1.
2: Oh, how come?
3: Because you're talking about as a child, I just missed my mates over summer, couldn't wait to see them again. And also I loved, and I can still smell it, that fresh stationery. And Mum would wrap the books in that plastic wrap.
2: Duracell.
3: Duracell.
4: Hessian.
3: That's right, and I'd get a new feather quill for the start of the year for my writing pen, some ink.
2: Anna agrees with you. Anna says, yes, so I'm in term 1 because of the fresh start and all the new stationery. And the weather was just as hot as actually maybe even better in February.
3: When you'd get your stationery list and you'd go through and you get your HB pencil and your 1B book, or there wouldn't be the pencil and the HB was the book.
2: Oh, the 1B5 was the book.
3: The 1B5. Yeah. You had all that. Love that.
2: What about you, Speedy? You're a good boy at school, so what did you pick?
4: I would say term 3. I liked 3 the most because you still had the hope of the school holidays at the end of the year, but it was when all the cool stuff happened at school and you kind of got the fruits of your labour there. Like that's when
3: stuff? Lana and I were both looking at what the hell? What cool
2: was
3: stuff?
2: Was it stage challenge or something? Yeah. What was it?
4: All that stuff. You could have hung out with your mates in the school holidays, Simon, but you waited, 2 months to say hello to them? They probably forgot what your name was.
3: Well, truth be told, I didn't have any mates. That's why I wanted to get back to school.
4: Yeah.
2: Just to start fresh.
3: I like the teachers.
2: Yeah.
4: So Lana liked term 4 because she didn't have to think, and Simon liked term 1 because he didn't have any mates.
2: Yeah, we did. Now, Bondi, come in and make this even and say term 2 if you want to be honest.
3: Hang on, you know the truth, Lana. Bondi didn't go to school.
5: I had a great lunchbox, thank you very much, and I enjoyed using it at school.
3: Sorry, mate.
2: No. So, come on, give us the number.
5: I'm a term 1 because you've got a new classroom, new desk. Who are you going to sit beside?
3: There you go.
5: You know, what's going on?
3: Yep.
5: Catch up with your mates over the holidays? Yeah. No, sorry, I'm a term 1-er.
2: Geez, that's actually interesting. Having a look at all these texts here, I actually think term 1's 1. I think just given the fresh start and you have had a big holiday, oh man, you guys can have that one.
3: No, that's really interesting that people say term 1. Well, good on you, folks. You've got some real class out there.
2: Also, you probably get some new, if you had a school with uniform, you finally had a bit of fresh uniform, or if you're like me and you're part of 1,000 kids like you two, you had hand-me-downs.
3: Oh, and can you remember when you started, you know, college and you were a turd?
2: A turd former,
3: a turd former, and I got a new Adidas bag. And Mum took a photo. Wow. I've got my bag and my uniform, and it's so exciting.
2: Was it twice the size as you?
3: Yeah.
2: You big ring binder in the back.
3: ring binder.
2: Ring binders are terrible, weren't they?
3: Ring binder, that's right. Gosh, what the dickens.
0: Si, Lana,
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15: Morning, I'm Grace Conker with the latest at 5:30. A rural principal in Waikato is disappointed by yet another attack on the school's bus. The service for Ngāhi Naupōri School was unable to pick up students yesterday after thieves stole diesel. Mark Harrop says it's not the first time the bus has been targeted.
16: I understand the economy and the price of fuel is out the gate, but we need to think about our schools because they're not fixing their problem, they're creating a problem for some of our most vulnerable.
15: Police are again appealing for information about an alleged daytime roadside attack on State Highway 2 in Tararua. The victim is now stable after being taken to hospital on Saturday morning with critical injuries. The alleged offenders fled in a vehicle and police are seeking dashcam footage. A spike in temperatures for parts of the country today. In the south, Christchurch will reach a whopping 27 degrees. Hawke's Bay is expected to hit 26 before reaching 28 tomorrow. The warmth is short-lived though, with temperatures then plummeting again by the end of the week. The rape and sexual assault trial against Russell Brand begins today in the UK. The comedian and actor faces a raft of charges relating to alleged incidents spanning a 10-year period from 1999. The 51-year-old has pleaded not guilty. To sport, Australia's on stumps on day four of the first test against South Africa in Durban. The Proteas will head into the final day on 102 for four, needing another 319 runs for victory. Cricket with General, formerly Fujitsu, still New Zealand's favourite ear. And Kiwis forward Joseph Taupine is excited to see what Kalyn Ponga can do in Thursday's World Cup opener against the Kangaroos in Sydney.
17: Obviously, KP at the back is, you know, you want him to touch the ball as much as he can. He's one of the best players in the comp.
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15: Cloudy right across Tauranga today with northwesterlies. Staying cloudy tonight as well and right through into tomorrow where there'll be some morning showers. High of 21, dropping to a low of 13.
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2: The Breakfast Club's community page rage!
3: Let's go. We are going to Belmont Wellington, the New Zealand community page, where Les has put up a post. Les has had enough, guys.
4: Has he?
3: Les has found something in his letterbox. Les says this. He says, "Hi, everybody. We received this delightful letter in our letterbox."
4: On your Les.
3: He says, "They even took the trouble, this person, to put a stamp on it. But it looks like we're lowering the tone of the neighbourhood by something that we're doing in our house. Unfortunately, I don't agree with this person. I'd love to put this on the Neighbourly site, but it's down and I can't post it there. What do you all think of this? Have I lowered the tone?" And he's taken a photo of the letter. See this letter here?
4: Yeah.
3: Big novel. That he got in his post. So now we will go through and we will read the handwritten letter that Les in Belmont, Wellington found in his letterbox. "Hello. I was wondering if you have thought of putting up mirror tints on your front windows of your new conservatory, so the rest of us don't have to look at your clothes drying in full view of the street. Have you thought of putting the clothes rake at the other end of the room? Because it's pretty shit driving up the road and seeing washing just hanging out your window. You must have somewhere else you can dry your clothes. Or for goodness sake, put up some blinds."
4: The cheek of it. And that was put in his letterbox.
3: And that has been in his letterbox. That has come from someone who clearly drives up past his house. It might be, you know, a double section situation. But there have been such little cowards that they have put a post stamp on it and put it straight, so the stamp's not even stamped. You know when you use a stamp and it's got the stamp on the stamp?
4: Yeah.
3: It hasn't even happened. This person's put a stamp on it, made it seem like they send it and put it straight in the letterbox. What a waste of money. And they've put that in there. Is that lowering the tone of the neighbourhood to you guys?
4: That's extraordinary. Any response?
3: On the actual page, people cannot believe that someone will put them there. In fact, to be honest, most of the comments on this Belmont page are people tagging us because everyone is outraged that you can't dry your washing in sight of people being able to see
4: now,
3: that from the street.
4: I'd love to know exactly where Belmont is in terms of, because there are some subdivisions that have those covenants on sections where you're not allowed to put. We lived in one.
3: And
4: you weren't allowed to hang your washing out. We got schooled as well. Jody got schooled by the community, said that's unsightly.
3: I've heard another one where you're not allowed to wash your car with your shirt off. Like if you say it was a hot day and you had no top on, or and you weren't allowed to wash
4: that's
3: your
4: how
3: car.
4: I wash my car. I never wash my car with my shirt on.
3: My nipples might scratch the paint.
4: Exactly. I'll poke someone's kid's eye out. That's right.
3: If someone ever put that in my. It's a joy and a pleasure to wash to dry your washing outside.
4: Yeah.
3: To get the sun to dry your washing?
4: Yeah.
3: Oh, take me back to the old days.
4: Yeah.
3: Get me with my washboard down at the river while I'm at it. I feel so wholesome when my clothes wash in the sun, dry in the sun.
4: That's right. I'm working with Laura Ingalls, as it turns out.
3: Yeah. Noah's just texting Belmont is in the hut in Wellington.
4: Right.
3: And so in the hut is where people are obviously thinking they're just a bit too good to see a sheet on the line.
4: Well, that's a crazy story.
3: It's just outrageous.
4: Watch the space. Community page rage.
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1: We had this idea for Flip, where we flip a coin when we're in the UK to do different kinds of challenges. Now, we came up with a whole lot of ideas. Some were fantastic, or we thought they were fantastic, but you didn't like them at home.
2: Yep.
1: And you shot them down, and that's fair. Bonnie's one particularly copped a lot of heat about the brown eye on the Millennium.
2: There'll be no brown eye on the London Eye.
1: No, exactly, because that was disgusting, distasteful, and totally inappropriate.
2: And we could get arrested, so it turns out that got stomped out quick. Yeah. But there is still so much room to move, and the flip, the first flip, flip number one, happened at Changi Airport in Singapore. So picture this. We are in the airport. We've just got off a 10-hour flight, and then this next one, right, the 14-hour flight's about to happen. The big one's coming. We're delirious, which is what you will be if you win this trip. We're standing there. We look up. Who's there?
1: Simon.
2: Simon and me, yeah. And a bag of?
1: Fish skin.
2: But
1: you're right. It's exactly what it says. It's actually, they've caught a fish. They've peeled its skin off.
2: They've left some scales on. They've not properly descaled it because we could see the little scales.
1: Yeah. Think smoked eel. Deep fried. And dried out in the hot sun, and left to ferment and stink like a rotten animal.
2: In spicy egg. Yeah. So that's like the tempura batter is the spicy egg
1: and
2: on it.
1: All
2: so
1: that,
2: it's eggy, spicy fish.
1: And that pungent, horrific smell is then ziplocked into a bag.
2: Yeah.
1: Set for somebody to open and pay good money for and eat.
2: We have it. We flip the coin, right? Okay, we're standing there in the airport. Also, what you'll hear in this clip is there's also... Everything's automated in Changi Airport, from the wheelchairs to the things that move people from gate to gate to the vacuum cleaners. And a vacuum cleaner tries to take out Simon halfway through the flip challenge.
1: It did. It was a vacuum cleaner come mop thing.
2: Yeah. So
1: huge. It was like R2-D2.
2: Without further ado, here is the result of the spicy, eggy fish skin flip challenge from Changi Airport.
3: Flip number one.
4: Watch out for the Roomba.
3: This is Singapore in a nutshell. Spicy, salted egg fish skin.
5: I suspect another go.
3: So if it lands on 50, it's you.
5: Please.
3: It's you!
5: This hasn't happened to you for a while, has it?
3: I'm
5: so happy. When you open the bag, the smell is just... Oh, my hat. Oh, look at them. That looks nice.
3: You can actually see the fish.
5: That is the fish skin. Oh, a good handful. You go.
3: A handful.
5: It's a real challenge, lad.
3: I'll just go real fast.
5: No, wait. Go, keep going.
3: Yuck.
5: I can see the end of the fish, Willie.
3: Oh my god. Simon, that's so hot.
5: Oh, actually, my fingers feel tingling.
3: Simon, is
5: get it down, you. Come on.
2: Oh, this is bad.
5: Eat it. Stop talking. We'll get that lady robot back. Get it down, you from Dangle. That was so soft. Oh, this is... I'm so happy.
3: Oh,
5: imagine if all the flips go this way and Lana has to do them all.
3: If I have to pet that horse...
5: Just back, man.
3: Stop the war.
5: That's it. Come on.
3: Go. Have one.
5: No. Hell no. I won the challenge. What do you think? I'm stupid.
2: I lost the first one.
1: Oh my gosh, I was so
2: they
1: happy
2: with it. They were disgusting.
1: I got my revenge from the

0: That's not fair, you know. It's a coin. It's got two sides. The other side's got to come up sooner or later.
1: Do you know what? That's a funny thing you say that, because a lot of people subscribe to that theory. There's no rhyme or reason for that. You could lose every single one of these challenges.
0: But of course you'd say that.
1: No, I wouldn't.
0: Yes, you would.
1: Oh, man. Look, text video to 559. You'll love watching it at some point, because just watching Lana's face. And I know, look, I'm a five-year-old kid with those things.
0: He's running around everywhere. No one in Changi Airport knows what the heck's going on. But I will say this. If I end up having to pat that horse because of you, you're in big trouble, man. I'm gonna get my mum to come and deal with you.
1: Brilliant. It's so good. Video to 559 to have a look at, and you'll have a laugh too.
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13: With UMG there, Fordham Mazda demonstrator sale is on now. A 25-year-old man has been charged with murder following a fatal crash near Te Puke on Saturday morning. The crash happened around 11 a.m. near the intersection of Rangiuru Road, leaving one person dead and another in critical condition. And Tauranga's cruise season begins today, with Celebrity Edge making the first of 79 scheduled ship visits. More than 200,000 cruise passengers and crew are expected to visit the region throughout summer. That's Western Bay local news.
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14: Morning, Glenn here with the latest at 6. Food insecurity has been described as a significant issue for far too many New Zealanders. The latest Hunger Monitor found social stigma is the biggest obstacle to seeking help. The Food Network's Gavin Findlay.
15: Layered on top of that is even those people in those circumstances think that there are other people more deserving than they are.
14: Police have made another appeal for information about an alleged daytime roadside attack in the North Island. A man is now stable after suffering critical injuries on State Highway 2 in Norsewood on Saturday morning. It's believed the offenders fled in a vehicle. Police in Porirua are looking for the guardians of a non-verbal child thought to be around 3 years old. They were found in Waitangirua and were wearing a blue search and rescue t-shirt. Public health experts here want more help for new parents to establish screen-free routines. Studies link it to a range of harms. Auckland Uni's Samantha Marsh says it does need a shift in thinking.
16: Parents turn to screens during things like mealtimes because they're difficult times of the day. I was encouraged to do that when my kids were little, around brushing their teeth.
14: And a spike in temperatures for parts of the country today. Parts of Hawke's Bay hitting 26 today, 28 tomorrow. High 20s in Canterbury today, but it doesn't last long in the south, dropping down to the low teens by tomorrow.
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14: A boost for A-League football champions Auckland FC ahead of their first game in the 2026 comp this weekend. They found a loophole, meaning star striker Sam Cosgrove, last year's Golden Boot winner, has already served a ban in the National League. It means he's fined a start against Melbourne City on Saturday. And for the first time in his career, Alexander Zverev will finish the year as the number one player in men's tennis. A surprise loss for Carlos Alcaraz at the Shanghai Masters means Zverev is guaranteed the top spot.
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14: More FM Tauranga weather. A few fine spells today, mostly cloudy all day though, and got some patchy showers through the day too. Northwesters and a high of 21 degrees, down to 13 this evening. Tomorrow, cloudy with showers on and off. Northerly winds, a high of 22. Warmer overnight. Rain Thursday and a bit cooler.
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18: Yes, good morning, folks. Welcome to a new day live from the UK.
19: Yes, Tuesday morning and things are looking good for us. It's Monday night, but it's a beautiful time to be alive, everybody.
18: You wouldn't be dead for quits, lads. Very good morning to you. Thanks for waking up with us. This is More FM. How are you?

0: This is More FM. Miles Smith, stay if you want to dance. Cyan Lana with you live in the UK, broadcasting from Lana's hotel room, which is ridiculous when you actually think of the technology involved. And we're only broadcasting from Lana's bedroom because I didn't want all the gear in mine.
1: Yeah. And you know when something happens at your house or when you're away doing stuff for work and it's always your room, the place is a mess when everyone leaves.
0: Yeah.
1: It's crazy. And now, you know, I'm over here and you guys go to your room and then I have to go and clean my bed and get your crusty old socks off the floor and you leave.
0: What a load of rubbish. Anyway, folks, we've got a great show lined up for you. You know, we talked before we came to the UK that we'd do these little challenges every day called Flip, where you flip a coin, heads, if I win, I don't have to do the challenge. Lana loses, she has to do the challenge. We come up with a challenge. Today's challenge you will love. Lana had to eat this horrible fish skin, pickled fish skin the other day. That was when she lost.
1: For the first challenge, yeah.
0: That was great. So she lost, bad luck. Booyah sucks. So we've already done the second challenge, the second flip. Won't tell you who won or who lost, but we will explain in an hour or so what the challenge is. And I just so didn't want to lose
1: this.
0: Yeah,
1: yeah. You just, yeah. It's one of those things where you go, if that had to be something that I had to do, I would want to change my name, get plastic surgery, and call it a day.
0: Exactly. Yeah. And we'll send the video to you too at home so you can see it. You will love this video. Trust me, you will love this video so much. Also, we caught the tube by ourselves today, no help.
1: Yep, but did it work out all right? That's the thing. We should probably do like a small syndicate to see whether or not the betting's on our side here, of whether or not you think that we actually did get to our location on a certain line.
0: Yeah.
1: Because that was, it's always, you know, it's always fine to say the underground is easy in London, but when you've got to get somewhere quick and you have an appointment somewhere, that's when it really counts. When the pressure is on you with time,
0: yes,
1: that's when you can see who knows the underground best.
0: Okay. Odds on who that would be. Also, we've been to certainly you've never been to a big football match before, have you?
1: No, never been to an English football game. That's been a real goal of mine.
0: Oh, man. So we went to see West Ham, the Hammers, play QPR, Queen's Park Rangers. We were there among the 67,000 people, this throbbing stadium, and the atmosphere was out of this world.
1: And the song we've been practicing, the Bubbles song, we got a good chance to sing it, but did we remember the names?
0: Or any lyrics of the words?
1: Or anything? Yeah.
0: We'll play the audio of that too, because again, even if you've never been to one, you'll just get this feeling of like how well they do it here. Their football, they're mad keen on it. They had to separate the fans. We're in the Hammers side. I was calling it for the wrong team, as it turns out.
1: I know you were. I know. Okay. No surprises. And the £1,000 pop quiz is on today, and that is worth a roundabout. We'll check the conversion rate later on in the morning. But it's about $2,300
0: of
1: cash to get 10 questions right in 60 seconds.
0: There's so much to get through today. Thank you again for joining us, and thanks for all the messages of support that you seem to be really enjoying the UK experience. And remember, every caller that gets on our show this week will go in the draw to win the very same trip to follow in our footsteps for you. Woo! And the one you love. It's an amazing prize. So you get on the show, you're in the draw for that. The draw's made. And our last show here, which is this Friday.
1: On the way next, we are staying somewhere that has a fire alarm
0: drill
1: every week.
0: Yeah, that's too much.
1: Every week it goes off. That's now, overkill. I just want to know if we think that's a little over top, or do you think safety like that is paramount?
0: No.
1: Once a week, alarm sounding. What do you reckon in about 3 minutes' time?
0: All right, this is More FM. Great to have you with us live from the UK.
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9: Stop it, please.
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9: Yeah, sure. I might have 3 stores now, but Bobby's more famous than me.
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11: Hold up, is that the chair you dragged home from the op shop?
12: It sure is.
11: No way, it looks straight out of a showroom.
12: I know, right? I found this fabulous fabric at Guthrie Bar on Tauranga, grabbed my staple gun and gave it a whole new attitude.
11: It suits the lounge so well. How'd you choose the fabric?
12: 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Just ask them yourself.
13: Turn secondhand treasures into stunning statement pieces with Guthrie Bar on Tauranga, 325 Cameron Road. Inspiration starts here.
14: Did you know that Rian, the owner of Midas Tauranga, once came fourth in the Hyundai Motor Skills Olympics? Yeah, fourth in the world! That's like the first person that doesn't get a medal. Midas.

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2: 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It's 12 minutes past 6 live from the UK.
3: So I grew up as a fire brigade kid. I know that fire safety is very important. You know, we've talked off air that my sister's house burnt down earlier in the year. It was awful.
2: Yeah.
3: So I'm all for fire safety. But something has happened in this hotel we're staying at, not a fire, where they want to have a fire drill once a week, like sounding the alarm and everything. And I just wonder, do we think that's a bit, and again, I agree with fire safety, but at what point is there too many drills so you get complacent for the real thing?
2: How often is too often to stop, drop and roll?
3: Yeah, that's exactly it, Simon.
2: There you go. Give us a call. This is More.

0: This is More FM with Jason Derulo and Sian Lana live from the UK. It is 17 minutes past 6.
1: I've just been thinking about this beautiful hotel. Can you remember the name of it, Simon? Come on.
0: The Royal... Royal...
2: The Royal.
0: The Royal Palace.
1: There's only one Royal in London, and that's where we're staying.
0: The Royal Horses Palace.
1: No. The Royal... Ready? The...
0: Royal.
1: So repeat after me.
0: The
1: Royal
0: Palace.
1: Horse Guards.
0: Oh, Horse Guards. That's what I forget.
1: No palace.
0: Is there not a palace in the name? There is on the... when you enter the room, it says the Royal Horse Guards
1: Hotel.
0: Palace. Oh, it's not palace.
1: Well, now, he just keeps making it up, guys. Speedy, it's unreal. How can he keep getting this so wrong? A text through from Charlene. Will Simon get the name of the hotel right tonight?
0: So no. Is there genuinely no palace in the name of this
1: hotel? There's no palace. I think you're thinking of Buckingham.
0: I've had the Mandela effect with that as well. Oh, fancy God. That. Okay, cool. I'll get it.
1: Okay, so here we got a message on WhatsApp. You know, a hotel's message you on WhatsApp, and they said, just so you know, every Monday we sound the alarm to check our fire alarms are working. They said, don't worry, stay in your rooms. It's absolutely fine. It'll sound like 3 or 4 times, and then you can just continue with your day. Now, we were out when this happened, but they did tell us it was going to. And I thought, geez, once a week.
0: It's a lot,
1: once a week with a massive industrial fire alarm. And trust me, you definitely need to school people up on what to do, because we can all be complacent. But that seems a bit often.
0: The only thing in their defence, you'll probably have people like us. We're staying for 5 days. And if they didn't test it once, we wouldn't know what to do. So once a week, we're probably going to get it. We've had ours. I was actually, no jokes, in a hotel in Las Vegas with my wife and my kids. And the alarm went off at 1 a.m. And every single hotel I ever stay at now, I always read the fire exit on the back of the door now. Because it was the first time, honestly, Lance, I got panic stricken. And I'm not a panicker.
1: Yeah.
0: My wife and kids were all freaked out. Do you put your shoes? Do you wear shoes? Do you wear a robe?
1: It's like a plane, you just get up and go, don't you?
0: It's flipping terrifying in a hotel. And then the hallways are full, the lifts are full, even though you're not supposed to take them.
1: Now, I agree with all of this. But the problem there, the undoing in that argument for us in this hotel, is that they said just stay in your room, you don't need to worry about it.
0: Well, that's poor advice.
1: They said just ignore it, it's just a practice. It's not a practice if you're sounding the alarm. That's a drill. It's like they're just checking that the alarms work once a week. You know what I mean?
0: Yeah, that's risky business, that. Rachel, what happened to you?
3: Hey, good morning, guys. I'm a teacher, and our alarm goes off and on for, you know, random... not smoking in the toilet, you know, and you just get a bit complacent. You do, like, you have to shuffle the kids out, obviously. You can't leave them in the classroom, but I think, oh, it's probably not real, off we go, let's have a little walk outside, and you get complacent. It's never a real fire, is it?
1: Well, that's the problem when you have them too often, I think. Thank you, Rachel. By the way, you're in the draw to stay here, and you'll be able to hear the fire alarm for yourself on a Monday at 10 a.m.
0: And you're in the draw, of course, Rachel, to follow in our footsteps to the UK. So thank you very much for sharing your story. Yeah,
1: I think there's some truth to that about having it too often that you don't take it seriously.
0: Yeah. Rachel actually touched on a good point. Remember the fire drills at school? They were so fun. You'd all line up in your wee classroom. Yeah. You'd get to stand behind your girlfriend, whisper.
1: Is that what you did?
0: I swear.
1: What would you whisper to her?
0: Do I love to?
1: Stop, drop and roll. You loved her?
0: Yeah, I wrote. Yeah.
1: How old were you?
0: Oh, like 11. I wrote poems for my girlfriends back then.
1: Did you know what love was?
0: 100%.
1: No, I think it was obsession.
0: obsession.
1: How could you have known it was love at 11?
0: Okay, I'm going to tell you.
1: Okay.
0: I was 13.
1: Yeah.
0: Linda McDonald was my girlfriend.
1: We've heard about Linda. I think you should stop using the full name, though, because what about her husband now?
0: I don't think a lot together.
1: Oh. Oh, look out, Linda. Look out, Linda.
0: And the poem was this. A beautiful girl was she. I wrote this. And I was 12. How do I remember this?
1: Let's hear it.
0: A beautiful girl was she that went walking the path with me. The poem.
1: Always comes back to you.
0: The path.
1: Stop doing that.
0: Shut up, man. I haven't finished my poem. The path was of love and friendship, and together they walked hand in hand along the road.
1: That's too long. It's not rhyming anymore.
0: It's very hard to fit it in the fire alarm, I must say. The teacher called back to class, you kids. No, she loved me. She loved me.
1: Oh, that's so good.
0: No, once a week's too much. I agree with you, Lana. Stop the fire alarms.
1: Yeah. Hope you go well, Linda.
0: Yeah. This is probably because London, after World War II, they got bombed, lots of fires, so they're probably a bit freaked out.
1: Right. I'm glad you wrapped that up. Thank you for that.
0: No problem. This is Taylor Swift's new hit, it's gorgeous, Patient Zero and more.

0: This is More FM. I love that. Taylor Swift, Patient Zero, live from the UK.
1: Just a quick text. Anna's on her way to work and is just texting. Guys, I've obviously missed it, but who is Taylor singing about in Patient Zero? Do any of it, do you know?
0: I know. What are you asking him for? Why wouldn't I know? Travis Kelce.
1: Is it Travis Kelce?
0: Travis Kelce.
2: No, yeah. It's not. It's a breakup song. He's so, to Patient Zero is a very toxic man. As she's saying, she's singing about an ex.
1: Do you reckon it's John Mayer? Oh, she really didn't like him, did she? He really messed it up.
2: Yeah.
1: Didn't, because she was very butthurt over that.
2: Why did you start that rumor? The lyrics?
1: Yeah. You can't just say things confidently and expect, like.
0: Well, you can. If you didn't have a smart ass like Speedy back in the studio, nobody would have known.
1: Fat checkers are after you, man. Fat checkers will be the reason you get cancelled one day.
0: It's 26 past six. Hey, Mark has sent a quick text and he says, "Sian, Lana, I've missed hearing you two on the radio. So good to have you back. Hope the trip to the UK is going well. The socials are hilarious." And on that, they are going through the roof, the social stuff. And I just want to say to you, Lana, Lana's done all of that work. I'm in them, but I'm doing no work except just existing. But credit to you, because it's really, so many people are saying to me, messaging me, saying how great they are. So, Lana, thank you, because it's a really good way. And my kids, I don't tell them what I'm doing, and so they just know what I'm up to.
1: Oh, that's, I'm glad people can feel like you're actually a part of the trip, the good and the bad.
0: Yeah.
1: Because there's been some, you know.
0: Has there been some bad?
1: What you'll see over the next few days is probably the result of when you've been travelling with someone for long enough now that you can be really honest with each other.
0: Yeah.
1: We did have a very public fight.
0: Did we?
1: Have you already forgotten it?
0: Yeah, I've forgotten.
1: It was just outside the window when we were giving away the Whittaker's chocolate.
0: Oh, yes, that's
1: because,
0: right.
1: You wanted to go home.
0: Yeah, I get socially anxious. That's the only reason I wanted to go home. Because I could see there was a huge crowd, folks. You didn't catch it. We did this little thing where people from New Zealand that live in the UK could come down and get free Whittaker's chocolate.
1: All the homesick Kiwis.
0: Yeah, and there was way too many people for the chocolate we had. We had 100 blocks of chocolate, so people missed out.
1: Look, just got to face the music. You know, we've got 100 blocks to give away and we'll just stand out there and give them away, and people just need to understand we only ever promised 100. But so, Speedy, there was a bit of fight. So it was actually filmed. So you can see the fight on tomorrow's show. We'll get that all out for you.
0: Yeah, so, no, that's great. If you like UFC, you'll love this clip. Lana and I go at it in the cage.
1: Yeah.
0: It is 28 past 6. Great to have you with us. Thank you again for the lovely messages. News and sport around the corner. Then that's slightly interesting.
1: It's your turn, isn't it?
0: Yeah, you know, I got voted in yesterday, so it's rare. I have something for you coming up in 8 minutes.
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7: A high of 21 and mainly cloudy, and traffic continues to get busier around the city. On State Highway 29 citybound, there are slow patches near Tauriko just before Takatimu Drive. And along State Highway 29A, traffic is slow at the Maungatapu roundabout. And along State Highway 2 and on the other end heading citybound, you can expect the usual busy patches travelling along those.
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12: And it's looking ugly out there on the roads with severe delays on all motorways into the city.
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17: With UMG, their Ford and Mazda demonstrator sale is on now. Asphalt resurfacing will take place on State Highway 2 north of Snodgrass Road over two nights starting from tomorrow. Work will run from 8pm to 5am each night with traffic management and reduced speed limits in place. And a 25-year-old man has been charged with murder following a fatal crash near Te Puke on Saturday morning. It happened around 11am near the intersection of Rangiuru Road, leaving one person dead and another in critical condition. That's Western Bay local news for Tuesday.
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18: Morning, Glenn here with the latest at 6.30. The New Zealand Food Network has found one in three households here have experienced moderate or even severe food insecurity over the last year. CEO Gavin Findlay saying it's unchanged on 2025 figures.
19: It's a real struggle for many, having to make a choice whether they feed themselves, feed them pets, put petrol in their car.
18: There's a push here to reduce screen time for babies and toddlers. Auckland Uni's Samantha Marsh says research shows almost two-thirds are exceeding recommended limits and wants a coordinated approach to help parents with screen-free routines. A 26-year-old man is due in court today linked to alleged thefts targeting electric vehicle charging stations in Christchurch. Police say they've had a number of reports from across the district in the past few weeks and the offending has had quite a big impact. Not a great start to the school term for some rural kids in Waikato after diesel was stolen from their bus. Ngahinu Pōuri School Principal Mark Harrop says it's not the first time their bus has been targeted.
20: They end up causing a lot of distress for our families. We've got children who stand at busy highways waiting to be collected.
18: And overseas, the head of US Homeland Security is defending plans to live stream an execution, rejecting claims that it will fuel more radicalisation. Nidal Hassan will be put to death in December for killing 13 people in 2009.
5: Sport.
18: Our All Blacks have retained rugby's Bledisloe Cup for a 24th year in a row by beating the Aussies on Saturday. The high ball wasn't an issue for the ABs in Auckland. Fullback Bowden Barrett saying it all came together at Eden Park.
21: Yeah, we were able to win that battle, which was really rewarding because it triggers a spark attack, which we like to play from.
18: The second test is in Sydney on Saturday night. And a rugby league with Machinery Haas and a league of their own, the battle of the fullbacks will be one to watch in Thursday night's World Cup opener in Sydney between our Kiwis and the Kangaroos. The Aussies are expected to pick Reece Walsh in the number one ahead of James Tedesco, with Kalen Ponga set to debut for our Kiwis.
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17: More FM Tauranga weather. A few fine spells today, mostly cloudy all day though, and got some patchy showers through the day too. Northwesters and a high of 21 degrees down to 13 this evening. Tomorrow, cloudy with showers on and off. Northerly winds, a high of 22. Warmer overnight. Rain Thursday and a bit cooler.
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5: Broadcasting live from the room where Gordon Ramsay had an affair at the Royal Horse Guards Hotel in Whitehall, London.
0: 27 minutes away from 7. Yes, we are live from the Royal, whatever that hotel that guy just said is.
1: It's the Royal Horse Guards Hotel, and we've got the £1,000 pop quiz this morning at 10 to 8, which is about $2,300.
0: Yeah, £1,000, something to look forward to. Up next, though, that's slightly interesting after Somba Home Wrecker. More FM. 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
2: That's slightly interesting.
0: Yes, very exciting. Day one, yesterday I had a fact from our Jack the Ripper tour over here, which Lana desperately wanted to do. I desperately didn't want to do. Of course, Lana won. We did. And it terrified me. I can't stop thinking about some of the facts.
3: We actually have more on that tour tomorrow on the show. Because there was something that happened where I thought, even I don't know if this is appropriate.
0: I know what you're going to say.
3: Yeah, okay.
0: Yeah, I know what you're going to say. Yes, yeah, you'll hear that on the show tomorrow. But in the meantime, today's fact. Hi, Speedy and Bondi. Can I bring you into this?
4: Hi there.
5: Sure can.
0: Great. So, of course, we're in the UK. One of the things that the UK is famous for is... Oh, actually, before I say that, let me say that. Have you ever played the game Poo Sticks?
3: No.
0: What? Do you know what Poo Sticks is?
3: I do not know what Poo Sticks...
0: Have you never heard of Poo Sticks?
3: No. what's the game is Poo Sticks?
0: What, really? Bonnie, have you heard of Poo Sticks?
4: I think this might be a weird Ash Burden thing. Has it got something to do with racing sticks down a river?
0: That's it. Speed, have you heard of poo sticks?
5: No.
3: Is it just like the where you make a boat out of a stick and send it down the river?
0: Oh, so God, if you and I go for an adventure, let's say we leave the hotel after the show.
3: Yeah.
0: Well, it won't because it's 10 o'clock at night, but it's too dark and scary. But we go and we throw two sticks in the Thames and they drift down the Thames and we have a finish line.
3: Yeah.
0: Who's ever stick
3: crosses
0: I've first.
3: Played that game. It's not called poo sticks.
4: It's
3: called boat race.
0: No, it isn't. What's it called, Bondi?
4: Poo sticks.
0: Poo sticks. Thank you, mate. Everybody knows poo sticks.
3: But why that word?
0: Well, so I find this out. This is great stuff.
3: This better be real.
0: So, in A.A. Milne's first featured book about Winnie the Pooh, The House at Pooh Corner, Winnie the Pooh accidentally drops a pine cone off a bridge and watches it float to the other side.
3: Oh, Pooh with an H.
0: Yeah, Pooh with an H.
3: Why do you say Pooh with an H?
0: But it's actually A.A. Milne took his inspiration from Posingford Bridge, which is here in the UK, and that's now been changed. Posingford Bridge has now changed. It was named that in the late 1800s. It's now changed to Poo Sticks Bridge, legitimately because of because of the book, because of Winnie the Pooh. So that's how it gets its name, Poo Sticks, from our old mate Winnie.
3: Winnie the Pooh.
0: Boom. End of story. Thanks for coming.
4: Yes.
0: Three yeses, well, I'm sure.
4: Chiefy, my man.
3: Okay. Yeah, Bondi, that's a yes from you.
4: Absolutely.
3: I can tell already.
4: Oh, it takes you back, man. Stones and sticks into the river.
3: Thank
4: How good, Chiefy. Love it.
0: Thank you.
3: Thank you, Ben.
0: Thank you, mate.
3: Lana?
0: Come on. Come on. You love me. You feel sorry for me.
3: I do feel sorry for you. Well, poo. Yes.
0: Yes. Two, don't say no more. Two for two.
3: No,
0: Speedy, now just listen, come on. Come
5: on,
0: mate.
5: I just love the begging. I'm probably similar to Lana. Look, it is a yes, but it's kind of just a yes.
3: It's a begrudging yes, isn't it?
0: I don't care. I take charity. Yeah. Three for three. He's back. He's back tomorrow.
3: And you've got a lot of support on the text machine, so I actually probably just wanted to curry favour with those people.
0: Yeah, yeah. Okay? There we go. Poo sticks named after Winnie the Pooh. How good? 20 to 7. This is More FM.
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14: A high of 21 and mainly cloudy, and traffic continues to get busier around the city. On State Highway 29 citybound, there are slow patches near Tauriko just before Takatimu Drive. And along State Highway 29A, traffic is slow at the Maungatapu roundabout. And along State Highway 2 and on the other end heading citybound, you can expect the usual busy patches travelling along those.
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0: 14 minutes away from 7. Hey, big shout out to the team at Farmers. They're so supportive of our show. So, Farmers, thank you. And just a reminder too, this is for you, Lana. Club Beauty Week is on this week for Farmers Club members.
3: Yeah.
0: It includes Burley. I think they do the uplifting chest supports. Yeah.
3: I pronounce it Burley.
0: No. Oh.
3: It's Burley.
0: Sorry, I didn't realize 3 days in the UK and you start speaking.
3: No,
0: proper.
3: It's a Burley bra.
0: It's Burley.
5: Burley.
3: Burley is fish guts you put in the ocean.
0: No.
3: Yes, it is.
0: Well, that might be a way to describe your bra. Burley, Bonds, Jockey, Bend on Triumph and more. So Beauty Week this week, Farmers, thank you.
3: Hey, look, I think on this show what we've accidentally done, everybody, we've accidentally started something with kicking off the year right. Remember what you did back in February? Remember Skydive?
0: Oh, Skydive. Oh, wow.
3: With Skydive Auckland?
0: Yes.
3: We've started a trend and it's gone international because of that.
0: Great. Let's talk about it. After Megan Trainor, all about that bass.

0: This is More FM, Megan Trainor, and All About That Bass, 12 minutes to 7, live from the UK. And just a reminder, it's worthwhile reminding you of this, because the prize is second to none. Every caller that gets on our show today and all this week goes in the draw to follow in our footsteps and do what we have done in the UK. And so every person in the draw will make the draw. Last show this week from us from the UK is Friday morning.
1: Okay, so Noah Kahan has been in New Zealand. He's moved on now and he's continued on the rest of his tour. Amazing shows at Spark Arena.
0: Yeah.
1: Yes, he forgot and accidentally said hello Sydney, but
0: it's okay.
1: Crowd laughed, he laughed, and he quickly recovered and said I meant Auckland. Then he wore an All Blacks jersey. That was all great. But it's come to our attention what else he's done on Instagram overnight, and we've seen some familiar faces. The same crew, Simon, that took you at Skydive Auckland up to 18,000 feet,
0: yeah,
1: have also taken Noah Kahan on the skydive of his life. The very same plane that took you up back in February where you jumped out of the plane.
0: Yes.
1: And we had that huge emotional day and you touched down and someone won money because you landed on a target. Remember
0: that? Life-changing. I've never forgotten that. That was still one of the most adrenaline kind of thrilling, pumping things I've ever done.
1: I believe you said, I can't believe I'm flying this puppy.
0: I think that's true, not to overstate the case.
1: You weren't flying it, you had an instructor, but you were.
0: Yes.
1: But still.
0: Ballsy. Ballsy was my guy.
1: Ballsy.
0: We're bonded brothers now, blood brothers.
1: So Noah Kahan went up. Now, I've had the video. We've had a look at the video. He is very similar to you in terms of his reaction. We only have about sort of 5 or 6 seconds to show you, though, because he's not the only thing that drops. He also drops about 1,000 F-bombs.
0: Does he? Well, yeah. I didn't do that.
1: No, you didn't. Somehow you managed to just not do that. But here he is talking about the jump that he did.
2: Yeah! How good was that?
3: Holy shit, that was the sickest thing I've ever done before.
1: There you go, that's literally all we can use.
0: So that was Noah Kahan.
1: Holy shit. Yeah, so that's Noah Kahan, who sings about stick season and beautiful love songs and heartbroken songs. And then when he talks after doing a skydive, he swears like a sailor. I kind of love it.
0: He's got a potty mouth. So it turns out now, Noah Kahan, and people now say, yes, he can. Well, it is nearly 7 at night. We've been up since 3. Yes, he can.
1: Simon, you can't keep saying you don't have jet lag when you're behaving like this. Because you are literally jet lagged in a man right now.
0: Stuff. Oh, well done.
1: You can't say your own joke's funny. Stop it.
0: That is one thing, folks, I would say.
1: That you're funny?
0: Definitely funny. Yes, he can. I mean, right there. Am I dead or what? Yes, he can. Good stuff. Anyway, 9 minutes away from 7. It's great to have you with us. Now, I have to tell you about this. Coming up after 7 o'clock. Now, what time are we doing it, Lana?
1: What do you... Look at me.
0: The flip.
1: I'm over here. Stop trying to read. The flip.
0: So every day we've done these flip challenges. And Lana lost yesterday. And, of course, she had to eat that thing in Changi Airport, that disgusting fish skin.
1: Fish, spicy, eggy skin, dried. It was awful. Flip number two.
0: I initially read the bag as foreskin, so I was pretty relieved it was fish skin.
1: You have lost it.
0: When you dragged it from the store, I thought, no way I'm eating that.
1: Is that when you sellotaped two coins together and made sure it had two heads?
0: So anyway, Lana lost that challenge. It was people
1: awful.
0: Loved it on
1: and
0: the
1: And then
0: video.
1: We had to go on and do another flight, and I'd just eaten this spicy fish egg, eggy thingy.
0: Yep. Yeah.

0: Wait till you hear this, and we'll talk about it. Coming up after 7. 8 to 7 now with Alex Warren.
1: Holy water's watered down, and this town's lost its faith. Our colors will fade eventually, so if our time is running out, day after day, we'll make the mundane our masterpiece. Oh my, oh my love, I take one look at you, you're taking me out.

0: This is More FM with Si Lana of the Brekkie Club, live from the UK, broadcasting its incredible technology. And Reagan is with us to support the team. He's done it all. And so thank you, Reagan, because it sounds like we're in the next room. It sounds like, you know, you're in the lounge and I'm in the bedroom.
1: You reckon?
0: Well, sort of.
1: it's one of those things, isn't it, where you can't believe how we can sound like we're in the normal studio.
0: Yeah.
1: Yet I look out the window here.
0: There's the Thames.
1: At the Royal Horse Guard Hotel. I can see, because it's just got dark here, obviously we're going into the evening, the London Eye has just lit up a beautiful aquamarine blue,
0: yeah,
1: with lighting.
0: Yeah.
1: And it doesn't move at night time. Did you notice that about the London Eye?
0: That doesn't operate at night.
1: Yeah.
0: At all, no, I know. Which is kind of dumb, because people would love to see London.
1: Like in Brisbane or other places.
0: We saw folks, well, you've seen it before, London. I never have. I've never been here before, so I'm like a kid in a candy store. Big Ben?
1: Yeah.
0: When I saw Big Ben for the first time, it was quite overwhelming. I looked at the site and the architecture is seriously, it's
1: I should have bought my bell from the studio, because if I had to ding that, my finger would be knackered every time you said the word architecture. But it's true. I get it. It's true. Even though, don't forget, London was bombed back in the war.
0: Yeah, I know.
1: So, you know, it certainly has had its share of, even though in New Zealand we've had all sorts of natural disasters, we haven't really faced that kind of thing. But here they haven't. So they have lost some history, but there's just so much of it.
0: And the other thing that I didn't realise is just how, you'd love this, Speedy, is like everybody looks like they've stepped out of a Vogue magazine.
1: Yep.
0: The fashion is really, they're beautiful. It's actually stunning clothing. Everywhere I go, there's a Burberry or it's just class.
1: People are saying quite often the most common misconception in London is they think they're seeing Big Ben, but it's the Tower of London.
0: Yeah, no.
1: But you've actually saw Big Ben.
0: I saw Big Ben.
1: We haven't seen Tower of London.
0: No, not yet, but we will. Anyway, that's coming up. By the way, Lana really fits in here with her Warriors tops. It's three.
1: It was a Black Ferns one today, okay?
0: It says Warriors tops.

0: From Burberry. It's 3 minutes away from seven. News and sport coming up. Then we're going to play you this audio. You'll love to hear it from our first ever Premier football match coming up at More FM. Great to have you along.
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11: With UMG there, Ford and Mazda demonstrator sale is on now. A 25-year-old man has been charged with murder following a fatal crash near Tapuki on Saturday morning. The crash happened around 11 a.m. near the intersection of Rangiuru Road, leaving one person dead and another in critical condition. And Tauranga's cruise season begins today, with Celebrity Edge making the first of 79 scheduled ship visits. More than 200,000 cruise passengers and crew are expected to visit the region throughout summer. That's Western Bay local news.
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12: Morning, Glenn here with the latest at 7. Fire and Emergency is issuing a warning today with temperatures set to be above average for this time of year. A few spots hitting the high 20s. Fenn says strong winds are also forecast for some parts of the country, so it's very important to check any burn piles are completely out. Data here shows 1 in 3 households have experienced moderate or even severe food insecurity over the past year. The latest Hunger Monitor showing the biggest reason people don't ask for help is embarrassment and social stigma. Researchers here are concerned about how much screen time we're giving babies and toddlers. Auckland Uni's Samantha Marsh says almost two-thirds are exceeding recommended limits and wants help for parents.
13: Embedding brief, non-judgmental discussions and how to offer those families alternatives to screens.
12: Research commissioned by Trade Me has found 82% of people in their 20s are determined to buy their own home. Spokesperson Gavin Lloyd says for Kiwi Gen Zers, getting there is not easy though.
14: How they're funding that purchase, the timing of it, whether they're getting people to help them.
12: And overseas, the rape and sexual assault trial against Russell Brand begins in the UK today. The comedian and actor facing a raft of charges relating to alleged offending from 1999 to 2009.
3: Sport.
12: In rugby league with Machinery House and a league of their own, our Kiwis face Australia in the first game of the World Cup in Sydney on Thursday. Knights star Kalen Ponga set to debut for our Kiwis at fullback. Forward Joseph Tapene can't wait to see what he can do.
15: You know, you want him to touch the ball as much as he can. He's one of the best players in the comp.
12: And players who sign up to LIV Golf next season will not be allowed to be members of the DP World Tour. It's a new ruling. Deadlines for both tours are in the next 5 weeks. There's still a lot of uncertainty surrounding LIV Golf's future.
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12: More FM Tauranga weather. A few fine spells today, mostly cloudy all day though, and got some patchy showers through the day too. Northwesters and a high of 21 degrees, down to 13 this evening. Tomorrow, cloudy with showers on and off. Northerly winds, a high of 22. Warmer overnight. Rain Thursday and a bit cooler.
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3: Broadcasting live from the room currently storing Simon's entire skincare regime at the Royal Horse Guards Hotel in Whitehall, London.
0: Yeah, I need that too. Busy day on the streets today, folks. It is, 3 minutes past 7?
16: So, we went to our first ever English football match. West Ham United taking on QPR, and we got to sing the Bubbles song. The full experience of how that went, because you could go too, is next.
0: This is Noah Khan at More FM. How are you doing this morning?

0: This is More FM, Noah Kahan and The Great Divide. If you didn't catch up, he did the Auckland skydive. The same thing as the skydive, he did the Noah Kahan dive.
1: Yeah, at 18,000 feet. And he swore 100% more than Simon.
0: Yeah, exactly. So Noah Kahan, yeah. Turns out, yes, he can.
1: Don't do it again.
0: That's the second. This is the second time I've done that joke, folks. It's a killer. People love it.
1: Man. So we are broadcasting live from London.
0: People love it.
1: We're currently in the Royal Horse Guards Hotel.
0: Yes, you can.
1: Simon.
0: I'm delirious.
1: I know.
0: We've just started the show. I've got another 3 hours.
1: I've got another 3 hours. I don't think you do.
0: I've been into your minibar.
1: Okay.
0: Carry on.
1: Let's talk about going along to the West Ham United football match.
0: Yeah.
1: Because that was actually, for me personally, I know you've said I've been here before. I've been here 4 days. Yeah. I am too having these pinch me moments with you when we're here.
0: I know.
1: You know, when you come out of the subway or the underground and you look up and you see those big buildings, you go, oh my God. But going along to that football match and actually being able to experience that real grit of English fans.
0: Working class.
1: Working class, football is their religion, you know, like it was just crazy. And we went in at the, it was the old Olympic Stadium.
0: I know, there were throngs of people. And as you go in, the bars are heaving and the music's playing and there's people calling out, scalping tickets and then selling scarves. And
1: out of trolleys.
0: It was extraordinary. And people calling to us because we had our West Ham Hammers jerseys on.
1: Yes.
0: And so, you know, they sort of presumed that we were huge fans. I know nothing about them.
1: Yeah. But once we got in and got settled, the atmosphere and all of that, like, was just electric.
2: Here is Bowen taking it on. And again, lift off for West Ham United.
1: You can hear us.
0: Yeah, I can hear us.
1: You can hear us.
0: That was us.
1: Woo-hoo.
0: We were 203 G and F. That was our seats.
1: We're from New Zealand.
0: Sign Lana from New Zealand. Go the Hammers.
1: But the main thing that we were really excited for, and Speedy, I know you know this too, we'd done some homework before we left.
3: Yeah.
1: We'd heard about this bubble song that West Ham United. And look, we're not a team that knows much about football. We've heard from a lot of you listening that West Ham, they've been relegated.
0: Yeah,
1: right.
0: They've
1: popped down a bit, but they're doing quite well in that division. Yeah. It might be more where they should be. But they always sing a song. It's the bubble song. It was originally one of those wartime songs.
0: Yeah.
1: And throughout the years, the team has used it because there was like a younger player or a, you know, that they had that looked like a kid that was used in a commercial where the same song was sung.
0: Yes.
1: So then that's now why the team's fans sing the bubble song.
0: It's a very odd kind of religion they've got with that song. And then they have all these bubbles, just like you buy from Kmart for kids' birthdays. You blow the bubbles, have those machines. So there's bubbles floating all over the stadium. And we sing this song. Doesn't make any sense, but the song's really catchy.
1: Oh, my God. It was beautiful. And because they were also honouring a late goalkeeper that had passed from both of the sides that
0: Lujo,
1: were playing.
0: His name was Lujo.
1: What was his name?
0: Lujo.
1: Lujo. And we all had to hold up the paper, and we all had to sing the song. Listen to this.

0: Lana trying to be one of the people. It was so cool, though.
1: It was just incredible. And if that's the team that's been, you know, relegated, all power to them. I love it.
0: I couldn't believe either, folks. You know, this is the second division, 67,000 people, fully sold well in advance. And that's the second div. These guys, like, with the fanaticism is extraordinary. So much so, of course, they have to divide the fans. So they had the QPR fans in one end of the stadium, and they had their little corner. They were pretty raucous.
1: They were. And the game ended up being a draw, too, which was just crazy. But also, one more thing we didn't know about it, and from watching it on TV, I always thought that those fans were all drunk.
0: Yeah.
1: Like the rest of us at Mount Smart for the Warriors games. Yeah. I was like, well, they're all having a bit of line red, you know, they're all getting their woodies or whatever. And then,
0: were they?
1: Actually, for this, you're not allowed to drink when you're watching the football. You have to go down into the concourse under.
0: Yeah.
1: And you can get your beers there, but you have to drink them there. You're not allowed it. Wherever you can see the field, you can't be drinking a beer.
0: Which I think is pretty sensible to stop the unruliness. And you don't.
1: You're just going to then preload and chug back and then run back up. So, I mean, you're not sober the minute you sit down.
0: There's a game to watch, Lana.
1: Well, why then? Were masses of people leaving just before half time to quickly go and get a beer and chug it back and come back before the second half?
0: I can't explain that.
1: Okay. Do you think they're just going to the loo?
0: Yeah, they're just going to the loo. Anyway, it was an amazing experience. And remember, of course, if you get on the show today or through this week, you're in the draw to follow in our footsteps. You'll be going to a football match as well. So the chance is yours if you get on our show. And we'll make that draw this Friday for our final day in the UK. This is More FM. Great to have you with us. Coming up, we have the flip challenge to tell you about after 8. You will love it. Who lost? Who won? What was the challenge?
1: Who cried?
0: Okay, yeah, you'll find that out too.
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6: You made it with Caboodle.
7: A high of 21 and mainly cloudy, and traffic is looking rough around the city. Along State Highway 2, there's congested patches between the Elizabeth Street roundabout and Bay Park. And on the other end heading citybound, there are congested patches between Arpita and the Wairoa River Bridge. And travelling State Highway 29A at the moment, you can expect the usual congestion travelling along there.
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0: This is More FM. 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Now, coming up, you need to be aware of this, More FM's top 99 of the 90s countdown. It's happening Thursday, October 29.
1: Yes, and this is the song right here you need to be listening out for. The minute you hear it, okay, and that could be any time before 5 o'clock, the minute you hear that song, you got to call us and let us know straight away, because that song can win you $1,000.
0: Yeah, that's great, eh?
1: Yeah, it's really good.
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1: Excellent.
0: This is More FM. Coming up in a moment, I just want to share something with you folks, and this is kind of like pulling back the flap of the tent, pulling back the curtain so you can see behind the scenes. Something that everybody's saying, poor Lana, travelling with Simon.
1: Well, I agree.
0: Well, poor Simon, I'll tell you next.

0: Simon? Oh, no, we've lost them. I think something's going on here. Sai and Lana are alive in London at the moment, but it looks like the device that we've got.
1: One, two, check, one, two.
0: Oh, there we are. Oh, we're back.
2: Oh, we're,
0: hey, guys.
2: We're
0: back.
1: Oh, good. Speedy, will you jump? Will you jump in our grave that quick, Speedy? There's a little little connection issue, and he's right in there.
2: mate, you did. I'm with Lana. You did go a bit quick for Ellie. Knock, knock. Who's there?
0: Oh, sorry. What's happened there? Oh, I've just turned them down. Oh, the control. What a shame. There we are. Oh, sorry. I just turned your fader right down, Simon. I'm sure you were saying lovely things about me.
2: Yeah, there you go.
1: unreal.
2: Now, sorry. So, well, that's the first little hiccup from the UK, to be honest. So, well, that's
1: pretty
2: something
1: good
2: to appreciate. Let's
0: what
2: enjoy that moment.
0: What did you sit on, Simon?
2: Let's now know that if anything happens to Lana and I, Speedy will be in there like a robber's
1: grave digger. Like he can get in there. Yeah.
2: Oh, right up a drain pipe.
1: Yep.
2: A squirrel with his nuts up a willow tree. Anyways, here's something that I have to share with you. Lana, you're a hero, right? You've been doing all the social media stuff and we're so grateful to you, seriously.
1: I'm more than a social media chick.
2: No, but you've done a lot.
1: Best friend and confidant.
2: Well, you're you're that. No, you aren't. I'm just winding up. But one thing Lana has done over here, and Reagan, who's helping us with all the technology, Lana and Reagan go into these stores, Speed and Bondi, and they, I'm not putting you on here, they put on English accents to see if they can get away with it. they say that when they buy something, Lana will go up to the car and say, I like.
1: Shush.
2: No, it just drives me nuts. I have to go out of the store. She
1: goes, done, right?
2: Oh, that's what she does. Oh, Governor, I'd like two of these, please.
1: Governor.
2: And you don't even sound it. And
1: well, you've got to try. Because what I'm getting sick of, they can't understand me.
2: Oh, rubbish.
1: They can't.
2: We're in London. We're not in Korea.
1: I'm speaking some sort of pidgin in English. I don't know what I'm doing. It's not right. But I go in there and I start talking and they look at me like I'm just getting it so wrong. Yeah. So I just thought I'd try use a bit of their slang and it's going really well.
2: No, it's not. It's embarrassing. And there's a phrase that says, when in Rome, do what the Romans do. But that's like in terms of immersing yourself in the culture.
1: That's what I'm doing.
2: No, you're not.
1: I am. I'm talking like one of those ladies on Jeremy Kyle.
2: So, okay. So you've got to hear her accent, folks. And you tell me whether you want this. So, Lana, come on.
1: Okay. Are we in like Tesco or some sort of...
2: I'm in the store, yep. Come into Tesco.
1: You all right, mate? Can I get some of them fags up there? And a lighter too, please.
2: She does that, presuming that everybody's from Coronation Street over here in posh London. So, I don't know, quick text poll to
1: you
2: five.
1: You got any of them choice of tea bags? What about any of that cream?
2: Text that 559, because I actually have to leave the store. It's just acutely embarrassing.
1: Mm. You've got to lean in. This is what it's all about.
2: Text to 559. Is it okay to actually do the accent if you're travelling to another country?
1: This is the only country where it's safe to do the accent.
2: I
1: think we all agree it's absolutely fine.
2: Yeah, no, look at the text.
1: Uh-oh.
2: No. Hello, Governor.
1: Hey, Governor.
2: You're all right, Governor.

0: This is More FM Role Model, and Selling the Wine runs out at 7:27 live from the UK. Every caller that gets on the show, remember, you're in the draw to follow in our footsteps and actually come to London with a friend. We'll pay for flights, accommodation, everything. You'll do what we've done.
1: Yeah. O2 Arena Walk, which is a new event that we'll let you know about that we've added to the itinerary. The West Ham game we went to, see some football. Oh. And you might have to change your accent slightly just to be understood here.
0: No.
1: Honestly,
0: so many people are texting. It is divided, I would say this. Like, people say, good on you, Lana. Lived your best life. Keep doing the accents. This one says, love it, Lana. What a great accent. This one says, no, way too much. I'm with you, Si. Leave the room. Teresa says, is that an English accent or the PG tips? Chimpanzee at Lana. Nicola, a very, very good morning to you, Nicola. Would you do the accent if you were in the UK?
2: Oh, good morning, guys. Yes, I pick up the Pro accent when I go out. The other favourite is the Welsh accent. it's addictive. You can't help it. I'm Team Lana all the way.
0: Okay, all Nicola, let me just run this by you then. Genuine question. If you were in China, would you do the accent in China?
1: No.
0: Why not?
1: Because I feel like they're often in an ethnicity that is mocked and ridiculed, and I feel like, honestly.
0: But they're not being mocked and ridiculed in China, though.
2: Simon,
1: You've got to know where it's appropriate.
0: So that's my point, Nicola. Why is it okay here but not in China?
2: Because we're not in China.
0: Gotcha.
2: Gotcha.
0: Well, Nicola, that's a good answer, and congratulations. Yeah. You're on the draw to follow in our footsteps to the UK, so well done.
2: Thanks, team. Had a great time and loving all the feeds. It's amazing.
1: Oh, good on you.
0: Thanks,
1: thank you very
0: Nicola.
1: Much. Look, I'm well aware. I'm going heavily comical with it.
0: You are.
1: But then also, the strange thing is when I use that voice, I get everything I want, and you're trying to get your coffee order right, mate. So maybe you should get in there.
0: This is what she does to me in the stores. She does that. What's Amanda doing?
1: Let me get me a bottle of water.
0: And she calls me her partner, like we're husband and wife. And I'm like,
1: it's easier to explain, honestly.
0: I just want to leave my wife in the store. I'm out of here. Anyway, it is 7:29. Nice to have you with us. We're live from the UK. Coming up in a few moments' time, one of the course the most wonderful experiences in London, which I had never done before. I've never been to this city, never been to this part of the world, is riding the YouTube.
1: The underground tube.
0: I call it the YouTube. And it's just, it is a complicated web of the most extraordinary sort of transport system. And yesterday, Lana and I, it was this morning, wasn't it? I forget what time
1: it was. It was today. It was 3 hours ago, yeah.
0: Was it?
1: Yeah.
0: Jeepers. I'm all over the shop. We had to do it on our own, just Lana and I. It was like little kids lost in the city.
1: And we were going somewhere more than 10 stops away.
0: Yeah.
1: It was quite far.
0: I was terrified. Generally terrified.
1: And no help.
0: And nobody to help us.
1: Yeah.
0: How'd that go? Find out in 4 minutes at More FM. Great to have you with us.
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6: Bay Home Show on this Friday to Sunday.
7: Mainly cloudy with a high of 21. And if it wasn't already, traffic is looking shambolic around the city. On State Highway 29 citybound, there's busy patches near Tauriko just before Takatimu Drive. And along State Highway 29A, it's pretty much congested between the Maungatapu and Barks Corner roundabouts. And travelling along State Highway 2, you can expect congested patches all the way along.
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14: With UMG, their Ford and Mazda demonstrator sale is on now. Asphalt resurfacing will take place on State Highway 2 north of Snodgrass Road over two nights starting from tomorrow. Work will run from 8pm to 5am each night with traffic management and reduced speed limits in place. And a 25-year-old man has been charged with murder following a fatal crash near Te Puke on Saturday morning. It happened around 11am near the intersection of Rangiuru Road, leaving one person dead and another in critical condition. That's Western Bay local news for Tuesday.
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15: Morning, Glenn here with the latest at 7.30. Food insecurity has been called a significant issue for too many New Zealanders. The latest Hunger Monitor found social stigma is the main reason people don't seek help. The Food Network's Gavin Findlay.
16: Layered on top of that is even those people in those circumstances think that there are other people more deserving than they are.
15: A damning report has found the Teaching Council missed opportunities to kick a sex offender out of the profession. A review found there were at least 10 occasions over more than a decade to act. Timothy Fisher is in prison now on several charges, including assaulting 9 girls. Police have made another appeal for information about an alleged daytime roadside attack in the North Island. A man is stable now after suffering critical injuries on State Highway 2 in Norsewood on Saturday morning. Public health experts here want more help for new parents to establish screen-free routines. Studies link it to a range of harm. Auckland Uni's Samantha Marsh says it needs a shift in thinking.
17: Parents turn to screens during things like mealtimes because they're difficult times of the day. I was encouraged to do that when my kids were little, around brushing their teeth.
15: Police in Porirua are looking for the guardians of a non-verbal child thought to be around 3 years old found in Waitangirua. And a spike in temperatures for parts of the country today. Parts of Hawke's Bay hitting 26, 27 in Canterbury. It doesn't last long though in the South Island.
5: Sport.
15: A boost for A-League football champions Auckland FC with their first game in the 2026 comp coming on the weekend. They found a loophole, meaning star striker Sam Cosgrove has already served a ban in the National League. He was going to miss the first two games of the A-League, but is now fined to start against Melbourne City on Saturday. And for the first time in his tennis career, Alexander Zverev will finish the year as the number one men's player. A surprise loss for Carlos Alcaraz at the Shanghai Masters means Zverev is guaranteed the top spot.
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14: More FM Tauranga weather. A few fine spells today. Mostly cloudy all day though, and got some patchy showers through the day too. Northwesters in a high of 21 degrees, down to 13 this evening. Tomorrow cloudy with showers on and off. Northerly winds a high of 22. Warmer overnight. Rain Thursday and a bit cooler.
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1: The £1,000 pop quiz is coming up before 8 o'clock next, though. Just how well did we survive after your recommendations of taking the underground by ourselves?
0: Freaky as heck. We'll talk about it after Olivia Dean and Man I Need at your station. 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
1: Very exciting news we have for you now. The announcement of Jim Beam Homegrown. Of course, that's now in Hamilton these days. Claudelands Oval, 3rd of April. We can now officially announce Sir Dave Dobbin still performing and will be there.
0: Fantastic.
1: As well as Gin Wigmore, the Exponents, Fat Freddy's Drop. And, get ready for this, and I hope this is at night time, Shapeshifter.
0: Oh, yeah.
1: Absolutely outstanding. So if you would like to go for free, we've got 4 tickets right now. Just text the word homegrown, all as one word, homegrown to 559 and register to be in to win that pass for your crew to go along to it.
0: Fantastic. Yeah. So the tube.
1: Tube
0: is, of course, this underground system throughout London that everybody talks about. And now that we've experienced it, well, it's impressive. In many ways, it's impressive.
1: We had to get across town. And when you go to old Jubilee, Elizabeth, Piccadilly, so who's your daddy, all the rest of them.
0: What's your father?
1: Yeah, all the different lines. It can be confusing when you don't know. So many of you say to us, it's easy. What are you talking about? There's no problem.
0: And when you see the images of the underground and where you're actually travelling to, it's like an ultrasound. You just keep,
1: you keep saying that, but I cannot see.
0: It is.
1: I cannot see an ultrasound,
0: it's
1: man.
0: It's like, you know, when you look at the scan and you go, what the hell? What am I having? An alien? It's like that. It's tentacles everywhere.
1: I can't see an ultrasound. You keep saying it.
0: It is. Anyway.
1: Okay, we'll fight about that later.
0: We're to try and find a way and navigate the system.
1: Yep. So we're down there, 4 levels deep.
0: Yeah.
1: This particular station we were at was Westminster, okay? And we're going about 10 stops away.
0: Beautiful station.
1: Yeah, just you and I, no parent help.
0: Mm.
1: And a certain time we had to be a certain place, so there's time pressure with this. And it was like the blind leading the blind. Listen to this.
2: Simon, I think that was our train.
3: Is that our train?
2: I think so, if we're on the right platform.
3: Sorry, I hope this doesn't come across as rude, but... What are you doing?
2: Simon, I don't know what I'm doing. Who's in charge here?
3: You.
2: Oh.
3: You're always in charge.
2: Okay. Then why did you try and go the other way?
3: Because I thought I'd take charge. I got lost.
1: Okay, we're at Westminster and we're trying to get to Greenwich. I think that's how you say it.
3: Aren't they beautiful names though? Look, we're off to Greenwich.
2: Greenwich or Greenwich?
3: No, Greenwich.
2: Oh. I know.
3: It's Greenwich. And isn't Greenwich where the Wombles come from? Do you know the Wombles? Are you old enough to know the Wombles?
2: I remember the Wombles.
3: Orinoco, Great Uncle Bulgaria. Yeah.
2: Are they there, are they?
3: They're in, I think they're Greenwich. The Wombles of Wimbledon come and are we making
2: people are
3: good
2: looking,
3: use.
2: People are looking, stuff at me.
3: Things of the everyday folk leave behind, making our way.
1: So he walks off and just sings the Wombles the entire time. Then we finally find our right YouTube, as you'd like to call it.
0: Yeah.
1: We get on it. It is the loudest thing. Oh, my goodness me, that we have ever seen.
0: Seriously, it's like somebody's being strangled and I didn't know what was... I'll tell you a better definition.
1: Yeah.
0: It's like, you know, when metal scrapes metal.
1: Mm.
0: And I felt the sides of the train were hitting the tunnel.
1: Yeah, that's what it sounded like. People go to work in this sound every day. But the best news is we made it.
0: We made it.
1: No worries, baby.
0: Oh, we were actually.
1: Thank you, Speedy.
0: Thank you, mate. We were so proud of ourselves. But that noise is something I didn't expect.
1: Neither.
0: And that is the locals, they're sitting there reading their Kindles, looking at their phones, some listening to music, some chatting. There was a baby sleeping. How the baby slept through that, it's just, I guess, acclimatisation.
1: And a lot of people are wearing the noise-cancelling headphones, but if I start wearing those, I'm forgetting about getting off on my stop. My worst nightmare is waking up and... Once, I slept on the train in Wellington. Guess where I woke up?
0: Where?
1: No disrespect to Parapara Umu, but I didn't live there. I woke up there. End of the line.
0: It was, it's a freaky deaky system. Once you get your heads around it, it's okay, but...
1: Yeah.
0: My watch pinged off. It said loud environment.
1: No jokes.
0: No crap apple. It's like it was so loud.
1: God, I've got you.
0: Now, coming up in a moment, I want to tell you something. The flip challenge that we've, every day we're here. Lana lost the first one at Changi Airport, had to eat the fishkins.
1: Yeah.
0: Great stuff. I loved everyone.
1: We went up a level in terms of embarrassment or X factor for this flip.
0: We went to Camden and we'll tell you what the challenge is, and who, well, we won't tell you who won and who lost. We'll save that for after. We'll tell you what the challenge some of us, one of us, had to perform. We'll tell you that in a couple of GIFs. Stay with us. This is More FM.
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6: Mainly cloudy with a high of 21. And if it wasn't already, traffic is looking shambolic around the city. On State Highway 29 citybound, there's busy patches near Tauriko just before Takatimu Drive. And along State Highway 29A, it's pretty much congested between the Maungatapu and Barks Corner roundabouts. And travelling along State Highway 2, you can expect congested patches all the way along.
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0: This is More FM. It's 13 minutes away from 8. So we're talking about the tube, just having a yak and how noisy it is. Jasmine has sent us a message. We've given her a buzz. Jasmine, what happened to you when you were on the tube?
14: UK for a while, and I was going up to London one day and got stuck on the tube for an hour in the middle of summer. It kept stopping and starting between stations and then just completely stopped, and it was disgusting, and now I'm terrified to ever go on it ever again.
1: Oh, that would have been so hot and stuffy, as well as just terrifying. Not, you never know when it's going to get started again. Oh,
14: disgusting.
0: Jasmine, were there many... Look, that's another thing that I've been struck by, is how many people travel on the tube, so that, you know, like, it's kind of one on one off at a station. It is absolutely heaving with people.
14: Yeah, I know. It was jam packed. We were standing, like, it was no air con. It was like a sweaty sauna underground.
1: Oh my god.
0: Oh, nice.
1: And that's enough to make you never want to go again, right? So that was it. After exactly. That, you were staying above land.
14: Yeah, my husband was not impressed that we've been back over there. We have to catch an Uber. He's not impressed.
1: It's so expensive. Oh,
0: so you're legit. You actually would never go on it again. That's 100% true.
14: No. Oh yeah, no, I'll never go on it again. I hate it.
0: Wow. Yeah, I have to say it's an experience. Hey, Jasmine, thank you for sharing your story. We're going to pop you in the drawer to follow in our footsteps, and you and your husband could go back and not ride the tube.
1: Yeah.
14: Amazing.
0: Thanks, Jasmine. Thank you very much for calling in. Yeah, that was that's the thing. I just couldn't believe the volume of people.
1: Yeah.
0: They're just so useful, I guess.
1: That's what makes it work. And they've all grown up in a city, most of them, that has got it. And so you are actually trained to it much better than we are. You know, in 50 years, CRL, man, she'll be heaving.
0: Well,
1: you
0: know? Yeah, they've got to add a few more Ks to it.
1: Yeah.
0: But it's an amazing experience. And when you consider London is a city of 9 million people,
1: yes.
0: 9 million, it's a very efficient way to travel.
1: It is a very English song.
0: Isn't it, though? So coming next, the pop quiz for £1,000. If you'd like to play, 0800 More FM. We're live from the UK with the pound up next at More FM.

0: That's good. You've got a dream team. Yeah. I'm just having a look at how much this morning. Good news for you, Philippa. I know we couldn't actually, we had some technical issues yesterday with you. Remember, we couldn't find Pip?
1: Yeah, that's correct, Pip. You disappeared. Yeah, you went on the tube.
2: Thank you. It was the tube. The YouTube.
0: Yes. Yes, must have been the YouTube. But the good news is, since yesterday, get a load of this. You actually get more money because the conversion rate's changed.
1: Yeah, the exchange rate's gone up.
0: Oh. Yeah, you actually get about $9 more if you were to win this. So today, £1,000 in New Zealand currency sits at $2,364.74. That's what you're playing for today.
1: Okay. So, great money at hand. 10 questions, 60 seconds. Now, because of the slight delay, because we're in the UK, Speedy's going to ask the questions again. So, over to you, Speedy. Take it away, son.
3: Okay. Go, Pip. It's Sounds like Si and Lana in the royal box. Pip, don't worry about them. They'll pass judgment later on. It's you and me right here.
2: Okay.
3: We've got 10 questions, 60 seconds. If you're good to go, let's get into it. Are you ready, Philippa? Okay, your time starts now. Jim Beam Homegrown is hosted in what city?
2: Waikato.
3: Yes. How many members are in the Spice Girls?
2: Five.
3: What sport do the Yankees play?
2: Pass.
3: Which artist will perform the first show at the Western Springs Bowl this weekend?
2: Olivia Dean.
3: Yes. What's the capital city of Wales?
2: Cardiff.
3: Yes. Rishin Ravindra has announced a return to what team?
2: Cricket, but pass.
3: Pass. In the original Connect Four, what colours are the tokens?
2: Red and yellow.
3: Yes. Which actress plays Anna in Notting Hill?
2: Pass. Or Anna Hathaway.
3: No. Pass. Prince and Paris Pass. Are the two children of what singer?
2: Michael Jackson.
3: Which Japanese car maker's logo features three overlapping ovals?
2: Audi.
3: No.
2: Oh no, pass.
3: Pass. Pass. What sport do the Yankees play?
2: Baseball.
3: Yes. Rishin. Oh, and there's the
0: Jeepers. What was that, Speedy? About 7 or 8 out of 10.
3: Yeah. Oh. Yeah. And the couple ones that you missed, the actress that plays Anna in Notting Hill was Julia Roberts. Rishin Ravindra, you were right with cricket, but we just needed the Black Caps. And then Prince and Paris are two of the children of Michael Jackson.
2: I said Michael Jackson.
3: Oh, do you? Because it's a little bit hard to
0: hear.
3: Yeah,
0: you should have said Michael Jackson.
1: You got that one.
0: Great. Go on, Speedy. Come on,
2: mate. Yeah, oh, Speedy. I'm so close, but thank you.
1: Hey, Philippa. Thank you very much. So, bad luck about the cash, but remember, you are in the draw to follow in our footsteps to the UK, Pip, so it could be you doing all the things we've done. You could be riding the tube and more, okay?
2: Awesome, man. Have so much fun, guys. Thank you.
0: Oh,
2: thank
0: you, Pip. See ya.
1: Lovely to talk to you. Go well. And we'll do it again tomorrow. We'll keep the cash today, though.
0: Oh, it's got to go. Hopefully that conversion rate keeps looking better for you and we get more money in there.
1: So yesterday we were in Camden Town and we did a flip challenge. We'll tell you what the challenge is. You will love it. You will love the video even more. You mustn't go away. We'll tell you after 8 o'clock. This is More FM.

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1: Okay, coming after eight, what happened with the flip? Flip number two. Oh. I lost flip number one. But flip number two, we have to wear something that the other person chose in public. It ended ugly.
0: It was great.
1: It ended ugly.
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2: Accurate traffic. You made it with Caboodle.
5: A high of 21 and mainly cloudy, and no surprise, congestion is still the story around town at the moment. On State Highway 29 citybound, it's congested near Tauriko just before Takatimu Drive. And along State Highway 29A, it's congested between just after the Maungatapu Bridge and the Barks Corner roundabout. And travelling along State Highway 2, as per usual, you can expect congestion.
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8: With UMG there, Ford and Mazda demonstrator sale is on now. A 25-year-old man has been charged with murder following a fatal crash near Te Puke on Saturday morning. The crash happened around 11 a.m. near the intersection of Rangiuru Road, leaving one person dead and another in critical condition. And Tauranga's cruise season begins today, with Celebrity Edge making the first of 79 scheduled ship visits. More than 200,000 cruise passengers and crew are expected to visit the region throughout summer. That's Western Bay local news.
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9: Morning, Glenn here with the latest at 8. As you might have heard, Homegrown has announced a massive lineup for the music festival's 20th year. 37 acts, including Fat Freddy's Drop, Shapeshifter and Devil Skin, playing across 5 stages in Hamilton in April. Organiser Andrew Tuck.
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9: 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The New Zealand Food Network has found 1 in 3 households have experienced moderate or even severe food insecurity over the past year. CEO Gavin Findlay saying it's unchanged since 2025.
11: It's a real struggle for many, having to make a choice whether to feed themselves, feed them pets, put petrol in their car.
9: A 26-year-old man's due in court today, linked to alleged thefts targeting electric vehicle charging stations in Christchurch. Police say they've had a number of reports from across the district in the past few weeks. Not a great start to the school term for some rural kids in Waikato after diesel was stolen from their bus. Nahina Pōri School Principal Mark Harrop says it's not the first time either. And overseas, the head of US Homeland Security is defending plans to live stream an execution, claiming that it won't fuel more radicalisation. Nidal Hassan will be put to death in December for killing 13 in Texas in 2009.
4: Sport.
9: Our All Blacks have retained rugby's Bledisloe Cup for a 24th year in a row, beating the Aussies on Saturday. The high ball, not an issue for the ABs in Auckland after struggling against the Springboks. Fullback Bowden Barrett says it all came together at Eden Park.
12: Yeah, we were able to win that battle, which was really rewarding because it triggers a spark attack, which we like to play from.
9: The second test is in Sydney on Saturday night. And in rugby league with Machinery House on a league of their own, Sydney also features the World Cup opener on Thursday night in league. The battle of the fullbacks one to watch. The Kangaroos expected to pick Reece Walsh in the number one ahead of James Tedesco, with Kalyn Ponga set to debut for our Kiwis.
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5: More FM Tauranga weather. A few fine spells today, mostly cloudy all day though, and got some patchy showers through the day too. Northwesters in a high of 21 degrees, down to 13 this evening. Tomorrow, cloudy with showers on and off. Northerly winds, a high of 22, warmer overnight. Rain Thursday and a bit cooler.
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0: This is More FM. So the whole trip came about because I stupidly said I wanted to pat one of the royal horses, and you said I'd get arrested. I said, bitch, I wouldn't. And then we're in London.
1: Well, that's yet to happen. That is still, we're still going to try that out. But we've been doing flips. Flip of the coin, someone has to pay the price. Flip number two is next.
0: And more.

0: This is More FM Shaboozy and Born to Die. It's 7 minutes past eight, live from the UK. We're broadcasting incredible technology from Lana's hotel room. I'm right next door. And do you know what the lovely thing about broadcasting from a hotel room is? I just popped next door to my room. My feet were hot. So I just took off my shoes and socks. I've got my hotel slippers
1: on. Well, I'm glad you took them off there.
0: Yeah.
1: With your toe. With your toe fungus. Say speedy.
2: Shut up.
1: Just because you're here.
2: I know. I don't have that. And I've
1: Bio got security. Don't let him back in New Zealand.
3: Clarkson's Farm's
1: there's a new algae in town.
2: I've actually had that remedied. And I won't hear another word about it, but I've got my hotel slippers on. I had a wee chocolate from a pillow.
1: Okay. Okay. Hey, look, we are giving you a chance to win $1,000 cash, and this is all to celebrate 90s music. As you know, we're going to be doing the top 99 songs of the 90s countdown in a few weeks. And there is a song each day you have to listen out for, and this is your song today. You hear it right now? The minute you hear that before 5 o'clock, call 0800 More FM. If you're the lucky person that gets through, $1,000 is yours just like that to warm up for this countdown when we do that.
0: Top 99 of the 90s, so very cool. Yesterday, we went to Camden Town, and of course, that's the home of Amy Winehouse. And what an extraordinary experience. Again, I was, like most of this trip has been for me, I'm simply possum-eyed with everything. My eyes are on stalks around every corner. The eclectic mix of people in Camden Town blew my mind. There was punks, there were signs around their necks saying, get a punk drunk. And so that was their way of busking, I guess.
1: There's just something about it. It's like all the corners of the earth meet together in Camden Town. And there is, I don't know, I just, we knew we had to take you there. Because
0: there's a lock system, folks. I had no idea. There's a lock for the little canal boats through Camden Town.
1: Yep.
0: There's Humble Crumble where you gave me that dessert.
1: Now tell me, how good was Humble Crumble at the Camden Markets? It only started post-COVID,
0: yes.
1: But you got to admit, that's the best damn custard you've ever had.
0: It was a thick, creamy, gooey, salacious custard, and I just loved it. I hoovered it up like I didn't care about the calories.
1: It was... Everything was great. The food was great. The environment was great. But we kind of had that sick feeling. You know when you like when you go somewhere for work and you have to do a speech or something and it's always just in the back of your mind that you're nervous about something. We couldn't really enjoy Camden Town because I knew that there was going to be a flip challenge there.
0: Yes. And it was, like I say, the place is very eclectic. So think Easter show or a carnival there. It's just the sort of Ferris wheels. It's got that vibe to it, right? So we did the flip. Who, we'll tell you what the challenge is in a moment, but who had to perform the challenge? Have a listen to this.
1: No!
4: Oh, no! He's done it again! He's done it again!
1: I have lost the second flip.
0: Even hearing that fills me with joy.
1: God.
0: Because I so didn't want to do the challenge. So here's the challenge, and then we'll tell you how you can watch this. Because I won, I got to choose any random, awful, gaudy piece of clothing from one of these clothing stores. I got to
1: remember, there's dog collars, there's spiky vests, there's things that reveal too much. There's so many options for Simon, and I knew.
0: Oh my gosh.
1: With the freedom in a wallet, I was like, this is going to be bad.
0: So I just hunted high and low. Lana sat forlornly on a park bench while I shopped for three items of clothing that Lana had to get dressed into and then walk through Camden Town and take the tube home wearing the same gear.
1: And then walk it back into the hotel in central London.
0: So can I say what I got you? Because you can't...
1: You might as well.
0: So I found speed, and folks, I found this... It was, think Frisian cow, what a Frisian cow hide looks like. This was dyed a Frisian cow, normally black and white. This is pink and white, faux fur, and a bucket hat. That was for her head.
1: Yeah.
0: Then I found
1: that was the best part.
0: Then I found a tote bag to wear over her shoulder that said in bold, "Nobody will know I'm a lesbian." Now, what are the odds of me finding that right? So she's got.
1: He thought he was so clever. He thought he had cracked the Da Vinci Code. You should have seen him coming back with his pigeon chest. I was like, awesome.
0: So think so. Here's Lana, pink faux fluffy bucket hat on her head. Tote bag.
1: The worst is to come.
0: Nobody will know I'm a lesbian. And the coup de grace was I found a singlet in double SM with the Union Jack on it.
1: Think Ginger Spice.
0: Strapless. It was actually those little, what do they call those little thin straps over the shoulder. Just a very fetching number, but it was 100 shades too small.
1: Simon just can't get sizes right. I saw it and I verbally, I gasped because I thought, this is my worst nightmare of someone buying me something for a size 6 when I'm in fact a size 16.
2: Well, I don't even know what those sizes are. It did look tiny. I did think that your ample bosom was going to struggle. That's what I thought. I'd
1: and
2: be
1: then
2: honest.
1: You have to get changed in the street, of course, and then start walking around. I can't breathe in this corset.
2: I was actually genuinely, I was beside myself. Literally, mate. Literally, I was doubled over as Lana left me and walked up the street.
1: I was trying to pretend to be confident, but I was hurting so deeply inside.
2: Even these two completely totaled drunks that were sitting on the lock system.
1: Yeah, the drunks.
2: They were laughing their heads off. So, if you want to see it, text video to 559.
1: God.
2: Have a look. You'll go nuts.
1: It was so tight. It basically rolled up.
2: Oh, it did. It looked. You looked like a burst sausage.
1: My worst nightmare.
2: Text
1: so bad.
2: Video to 559. Do yourself a favour. You'll look at it all day long.
1: Oh, I can't lose another one, man. I don't have it in me.
2: Two for two.
1: Yeah, you're sitting pretty. No one's having a good time.
2: I'm having the best time. I love
1: it. I've still got fish breath and I have to wear that through the Camden Town.
2: I don't want to come home.
1: God.
2: Have a look. Video to 559. You will love it. And we'll tell you next time what the next flip challenge is at More FM.
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5: Mainly cloudy with a high of 21, and traffic is still looking very heavy around the city. On State Highway 29 and 36 citybound, it's congested near Tauriko just before Takatimu Drive. And on State Highway 2 citybound, there's congested patches between Arbata and Bethlehem. And on the other end of State Highway 2 and travelling State Highway 29A, you can expect the usual congestion.
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2: This is More FM, 16 past 8. Oh my gosh.
1: My phone's going off. I'm turning it over. I don't want to see the feedback.
2: No, it is. I've just watched the video again during those commercials. It's too hysterical. It's just so. And I'm reliving the moment. Camden Town, and there we were. And Lana just, the police came. Not for Lana. I thought initially they had because I thought somebody complained.
1: The police did come. I forgot about that. I blacked that out.
2: Came, yeah, yeah. And there's a lovely... Oh, there's just so many texts. It's gorgeous. Debbie says, sorry, Lana, but I just cannot stop laughing at it. You are such a good sport. And she was too. She
1: it was so tight. But then, do you know what? When I peeled it off my body later, the top, that is, that you got me, the Union Jack strappy piece.
2: Yeah.
1: When I looked at it, it said, you know what's the most humbling thing about this whole thing?
2: What?
1: It said 4XL.
2: No.
1: Maybe it's like, no, it did. It said 4XL.
2: Well, you wear it well, babe. And do you know the
1: maybe it's actually a bikini top, and we assumed it was a camisole
2: and
1: thing.
2: One thing you will see in the video, because she had to wear it home in the tube, and I didn't want to go near Lana because I didn't want to be sort of associated
1: with it. So awesome.
2: She tries to hold my hand like we're a couple speed, and you actually see me physically push her away.
1: He shakes me off like a mosquito.
2: Like, dude, get out of it. I was like, get out of it.
1: Oh, man.
2: So that was flip challenge number two. Lana's lost them both, which is, I feel very sorry for you. I'm sorry about that.
1: You're not sorry. You're having way too much fun. If it wasn't bad enough walking through Camden, it was you constantly yelling at everyone who couldn't see me to come and see me.
2: Come and see this lady from New Zealand. Very funny.
1: So you're going. If you lose a flip, look at me. You're going down.
2: We're going down.
1: Like down below the underground.
2: Now there is the one we most don't want to do is the one where we try and pat the royal horse because everybody's sending us videos of tourists being arrested or yelled at or screamed at or the horse bit the woman on the chest.
1: More than once.
2: Yes. So that is going
1: that
2: to be...
1: That can't go... I think I'm getting all mine out of the way now.
2: Oh, look,
1: has to be it for me now.
2: I seem to be on a roll with these things, and I'd just love you to do it. The horse challenge will be on our final show. We'll do that one on Friday. Pat the royal horse or die.
1: And if anyone wants a free Union Jack top, not size 4XL, it's available. Well, I can bring it home with me.
2: Yeah.
1: Giveaways?
2: No. She wrung that out when she got home. It was full of sweat. It's disgusting.
1: Yeah, yeah.
2: This is more FM.

0: This is More FM Jolly on Pitch Dreams 821 Sayonara live from the UK. And just reminding you, every caller on the show this week gets in the draw to follow in our footsteps. So everything we've done, you'll go to Camden Town, you'll go to a football match, you'll go to Buckingham Palace. Everything we've done, you'll do to follow in our footsteps.
1: Got to say, once again, a big thank you to House of Travel for this, because even where they've chosen to put us here, right in town, right next to the River Thames, down the road from Big Ben, a stone's throw away from Buckingham Palace.
0: Yeah.
1: So central to everything, because we see we need to be central. Boom, boom, boom. They've done that, and it's been amazing.
0: And they'll organise your trip as well. So House of Travel have been amazing. One thing that I guess it'd be fair to say, and I don't want to malign the City of London because I've been completely enamoured with the place, but it's expensive.
1: Yes. Hey. I agree. I kind of had forgotten.
0: Yeah.
1: You got to sort of double everything, which is the... But it's more than double, isn't it?
0: Yeah, so a dollar, New Zealand dollar, is 2.30 or something. Yeah. So it's expensive. And, you know, obviously people know if you're going to travel, it's going to be expensive. But so whenever you pay for anything, Lana and I went out for dinner, and Lana paid for me one night, I paid for the next. That's the way we do it. But and then we went and bought some stuff for friends and family. You buy some stuff from the shops. But when you use the FPOS machine, it's so simple, but they ask you to... there's a screen, right? You know at home when you do the FPOS and they say, do you want to make a tip? And you've got the digital screen, you just put yes or no. Same thing here. When you pay, it says, do you want to pay in New Zealand dollars or pounds?
1: Same thing's happened on the Gold Coast. If you take the family to Gold Coast for school holidays, same thing comes up. And so someone once told me what you're supposed to push, but I can't remember what the right one is that you should push.
0: Right, and Lana told me that. She said there's a reason you push one and not the other. I've always pushed the New Zealand dollar amount, which is of course much more, but I'd rather the shock when I'm paying. That's what it says.
1: But I mean, it's still going to be the same amount coming out.
0: Well, that's my point. So, but there is a theory you always choose one because it's preferable to choose this. You benefit from choosing one option. If you're listening to this and you've travelled, can you just text us or call us? 0800 More FM. Remember, if you get on the show, you get in the draw. If you go to pay, should you push pay New Zealand dollars or pay UK dollars?
1: Now, we know the best thing to do is Wise. We know whatever. Is it the one where you are?
0: Why would it be, though? Why?
1: The local one.
0: Why would you do the local? Tell me why and I'll say yes.
1: Because I'm guessing one or the other.
0: Right. Well, there's loads of texts coming in with the answer.
1: Yeah.
0: So, 0800 More FM or text to 559. Which one should you pay in? I wonder if you pay in
1: the
0: local one, then the currency won't be affected later on.
1: But it still does when you look at
0: it must be the point of the transaction where you pay the dollar.
1: Someone who knows, please tell us.

0: This is More FM with Sian Lana and the Brekkie Club live from the UK. That's Coterie. That's good sound.
1: Coterie. I did a Warriors commercial with them a couple of weeks ago, and they just looked cool. You know, people just turn up and they look cool.
0: How many are there?
1: Like 3 or 4 of them. Oh, yeah? And we did like a new version of the Matter of Faith song for the Warriors.
0: Cool.
1: But I will say this. They like I said, they reeked cool, but you can't fake that.
0: No.
1: It's really frustrating.
0: Yeah, no, very few of us.
1: Lady Six is the same.
0: Yeah.
1: Mm.
0: Yeah, she and I both.
2: I don't think you can say it about yourself, but anyway. Back to the conversion rate.
0: 8.28. So, Lana and I go out for dinner, or you buy a few things. When they give you the machine, they say, do you want to pay? Oh, I bought some jeans from that Adidas shop.
1: That's
0: the street
1: right.
0: Store stop. And so they said, do you want to pay in local currency, in the pound, or do you want to pay New Zealand dollars? And the machine comes up, it gives you both options. So I just put New Zealand dollars, don't know why. Then Lana tells me there's a reason you always select local currency, except I said, why? And she said, I don't know the answer to that.
1: But I remember someone just harassing me saying it when I was on the Gold Coast once, because it happens everywhere that's not New Zealand.
0: Right.
1: It gives you that option.
0: Loads of texts. Kylie is on the line. Kylie, do you pay, if you're traveling, do you pay in local currency or do you pay in your hometown, New Zealand?
3: Oh, hi, guys. I pay the local currency.
0: Hi. Why?
3: Because they charge you, like, the conversion rate, and I think it's built-in fees, and it ends up costing you more than what your bank's conversion rate is.
0: Right. Now, you'll need to explain that a bit more. I'm not understanding that.
1: It's just that dynamic currency people talk about.
3: So if you charge, say, £500 on your credit card, your bank will convert it at a rate of, 2.2 or whatever it is at the moment.
0: Yep.
3: Whereas if you do it there, it tells you the New Zealand price on the screen will say to you, say, it's, say, $1,200, whatever. But there's built-in fees and a higher conversion rate. So I think they actually make money off of it. So always choose a local currency, and your bank will, give you the best conversion rate.
0: That makes sense, Kylie, to me, and thank you for that, because this whole trip so far I've paid in New Zealand currency.
1: He's been doing his own flip and just deciding on the spot. Oh, what should I do today? How do I feel?
0: So so I could save myself a few dollars, is what you're saying, Kylie. That's the bottom line,
3: could.
0: If I pay in the local currency.
3: Yeah. Yes.
0: Fantastic. Well, thank you for that information. Kylie, because you've got on the show, you're in the draw to follow in our footsteps, so you could choose whether you want to pay in the Kiwi dollar or the pound.
1: Yeah.
0: Well done. Congratulations.
3: Oh, that's awesome. Have a great trip, guys.
0: Thank you, Kylie.
1: Good on you. Thank you.
0: Yeah, loads of texts on that. Loads and loads of texts. Jacinda says, as far as I'm aware, you always pay on the local currency. If you pay on the NZD, you secure the exchange rate at the time.
1: Yeah, but as we expected, we're getting a whole lot of people going, guys, what are you doing using your actual credit cards over there? Use a Wise card, which we knew it would come back to.
0: What's a Wise card?
1: Because that's your travel card, a version of a travel card, and those rates are a lot better and easier for you to use. I think Reagan, who's come up with us, he's got his Wise card.
0: Right.
1: We're just not wise.
0: Yeah, that's why we would never get one.
1: Yeah,
0: for obvious reasons.
1: It's fitting.
0: 8.30.
1: Hey, look, we are into, spring heading into summer, right, and Trade Tested every Tuesday give us the chance to give you vouchers to spend. They've got everything for the backyard to get that in ship shape. We're going to go back to the bush, even though we're in the UK, and we're going to do some weed eating. And if you can pick what's behind that bush, you could win thanks to Trade Tested in about 10 minutes.
0: Beautiful. You got Sian Lana live from the UK at More.
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7: Sit back and save lives.
8: A high of 21 and mainly cloudy, and there's certainly no settling down happening from the looks of it. Along State Highway 2, there are still congested patches between the Elizabeth Street roundabout and Bay Park. And on the other end, heading citybound, there's congested patches between Arbiter and Bethlehem. And travelling State Highway 29A and State Highway 29 citybound, you can expect the usual congestion.
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15: With UMG, their Ford and Mazda demonstrator sale is on now. Asphalt resurfacing will take place on State Highway 2 north of Snodgrass Road over two nights starting from tomorrow. Work will run from 8 p.m. to 5 a.m. each night with traffic management and reduced speed limits in place. And a 25-year-old man has been charged with murder following a fatal crash near Tapuki on Saturday morning. It happened around 11 a.m. near the intersection of Rangiuru Road, leaving one person dead and another in critical condition. That's Western Bay local news. 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
17: Morning, Glenn here with the latest at 8.30. Fire and Emergency has issued a warning today with temperatures set to be above average for this time of year, a few spots hitting the high 20s. Fenn says strong winds are also forecast for parts of the country, so it's very important to check that burn piles are completely out. The Teaching Council is under fire for allowing a man to stay in the profession despite a known history of sex offending. Timothy Fisher was jailed last year. A review found there were at least 10 chances over more than a decade to act. There's a push here to reduce screen time for babies and toddlers. Auckland Uni's Samantha Marsh says almost two-thirds are exceeding recommended limits and wants a coordinated approach to help parents with screen-free routines. Some rural kids in Waikato have had issues getting to school after diesel was stolen from their bus. Nahine Pori School Principal Mark Harrop says it's not the first time their bus has been targeted.
18: They end up causing a lot of distress for our families. We've got children who stand at busy highways waiting to be collected.
17: And research commissioned by Trade Me has found 82% of Kiwis in their 20s are still determined to buy their own home. Spokesperson Gavin Lloyd says for Gen Z, though, getting there isn't easy.
19: How they're funding that purchase, the timing of it, whether they're getting people to help them.
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17: In rugby league with Machinery House in a league of their own, our Kiwis face Australia in Game 1 of the World Cup in Sydney on Thursday night. Knights star Kalen Ponga set to debut for our Kiwis at fullback. Forward Joe Tarpany can't wait to see what he can do.
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17: 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Deadlines for both tours are in the next 5 weeks. There is still a lot of uncertainty surrounding LIV Golf's future.
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17: More FM Tauranga weather. A few fine spells today, mostly cloudy all day though, and got some patchy showers through the day too. Northwesters and a high of 21 degrees down to 13 this evening. Tomorrow, cloudy with showers on and off. Northerly winds, a high of 22. Warmer overnight. Rain Thursday and a bit cooler.
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0: This is More FM with Zai Lowndes of the Bricky Club, Sam Fender. I was actually speaking to a guy, you know, Dan Peake.
1: Yes.
0: He used to live in New Zealand. He went to Sam Fender in concert here.
1: Did he?
0: Said
1: yeah.
0: Said most amazing concert.
1: Well, I saw someone who, I spoke to someone who went to Olivia Dean last weekend in Sydney, said she's amazing and she's basically just warming up for New Zealand. What? Do we have her yet? Is she here? Is
0: this
1: she
0: weekend.
1: Like in the, but
0: in
1: is she
0: the
1: there yet?
0: No, nah, what's today?
1: What's today? Tuesday.
0: Father's Day. So she's here this weekend anyway. So hey, listen, the time, you want to know the time? It's 19 to 9.
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0: Right, this is with Trade Tested. You can get all the details at tradetested.co.nz.
1: That's right. They sell heaps of different stuff. In fact, you and I were looking on the website because there's
0: cool
1: so many
0: stuff.
1: Different things. Good time of year to get your backyard sorted as we head into summer. And quite often, you know, I don't know about you, but the hedges and whatnot, certain sort of shrubs are left to their own devices during winter and they need a good darn clear up.
0: The grizzlinias have gone nuts.
1: The grizzies are no longer in line and in shape.
0: Yeah.
1: And so what we're going to do is we're going to trim away at the bush, give you clues, and if you can guess off the first clue, you win $1,000 worth of vouchers for Trade Tested. If I need to give you another clue, that's going to start to obviously eat away at the amount. But the second clue, you could still earn $500 of vouchers for trade stuff, so on and so forth. If we get through to the third, is that $250?
0: $250. $100, actually, unfortunately.
1: Oh, do that. For that.
0: Yeah, you ripped them off.
1: That's embarrassing.
0: So let's go to the phones. We're going to Parapataumu. Fiona is with us. Fiona, how are you doing this morning?
3: Good morning. Pretty good, thanks.
0: Good to hear. First things first, Fiona, you are in the draw to follow in our footsteps to the UK. House of Travel will organise your trip, flights, accommodation, everything. You'll do what we've done and have the time of your life. So you're in the draw. Well done.
3: Fantastic.
0: Secondly,
1: let's get to the bush, shall we, Fiona?
0: A little bit. It's Taupiri time.
1: Yeah. We're going to get out to the old Nahiri now. Let's fire up. Let's get into this. And if you get this right in the first clue, start her up. She's starting?
0: There she goes.
1: Okay, all right. We're getting in there.
0: Into the bush.
1: Okay, for $1,000, this thing is quite often made of metal. This thing. And
3: wow.
1: Yeah.
0: Any more, or is that give a little
1: it's
0: more.
1: So, yeah, it makes rain.
0: Mini showers,
1: rain, or a faux rain.
0: Okay, that's good.
1: It makes a faux rain.
0: And it's made of metal.
3: Okay.
1: Come on, Izzy.
0: Think gardening. It's made of metal.
1: Oh, you can give it more.
0: Sorry.
1: You attach it to a hose.
0: Sorry, I was trying to help you out there, Fee.
1: Yeah. What do you think, Fiona, for $1,000 of vouchers?
0: It makes fake rain comes out of it.
3: Metal. I'll have a guess. Is it a water feature?
1: You've done it! It's a water feature.
0: Is it really?
1: It's a water feature.
0: Oh my god!
1: Holy smokes!
0: For $1,000!
1: Oh my god! Wow. This one is one of those metally ones that it's kind of gone all brown.
0: Like cascade.
1: It's supposed to.
0: I was thinking watering cans. So lucky I wasn't playing. Fiona, you have just won $1,000 worth of Trade Tested vouchers.
3: Oh my god! Thank you so much.
1: You are welcome.
0: And you're in the draw to follow in our footsteps too. Well done, Fiona.
1: Holy
0: Have
1: smokes.
0: A great day. Hang on there. Oh, that was awesome.
1: Someone else said, oh, lucky, I thought it was a watering can. Someone else thought it was a sprinkler.
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5: A high of 21 and mainly cloudy, and there's certainly no settling down happening from the looks of it. Along State Highway 2, there are still congested patches between the Elizabeth Street roundabout Port and Bay Park. And on the other end, heading citybound, there's congested patches between Arbiter and Bethlehem. And travelling State Highway 29A and State Highway 29 citybound, you can expect the usual congestion.
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1: You know Tobey Maguire, Spider-Man?
0: Yes, buddy.
1: Spider-Man's been busy, not making webs. What's Spider-Man, Tobey Maguire, has recently been to his ex's wedding and performed an official duty. We have to talk about this next.
0: Oh, good stuff.
1: It's crazy.
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0: and I'll write your name.
1: This is more of him, Taylor Swift and Blank Space, 9 minutes away from nine.
2: So Tobey Maguire, who was Spider-Man, he has recently gone along to his ex's wedding. Go them.
1: Yes. That was a good effort, you know.
2: Yeah. I guess some people, who was it? Gwyneth Paltrow and Chris Martin. They had that conscious...
1: unconscious uncoupling.
2: The conscious uncoupling.
1: Yeah.
2: Where, you know...
1: I'm with you, Speed.
2: And I think quite often there's, if there's kids, there's more to it than just you having a breakup. You know, you do have to sort of save face a little bit there. But Toby was a little bit different. Toby went to his ex's wedding and was the celebrant.
1: Was he now?
2: Yeah, so he married them. He got her with him and said, well, where you go, I'll make it official for you. I'll marry you. And he was the celebrant.
1: That's a lovely thing for them to do. Obviously suggest they've got a good relationship. I'm often sort of puzzled by that, though. If the relationship's so good, why did they get divorced?
2: Yeah, I don't know if they're married, were they, Speedy? Was he married to his ex?
3: Yeah, I think they were. I think they might have split about 6 years ago or something like that. So it's been a while. They do have kids.
2: They've had time.
3: But it's quite a thing to do, isn't it?
1: Yeah. Like to be the celebrant is to officiate.

0: But there's also many relationships where one person is the wounded party for various reasons.
1: Yeah.
0: That's a regular thing. I would say that's the lion's share. That's probably 80% of divorces.
1: Yeah.
0: One person calls it time.
1: Yes.
0: And the other doesn't want it.
1: Yeah.
0: So you couldn't be a celebrant in that situation, could you?
1: I don't think so.
0: You'd want something bad to happen.
1: And there's enough celebrants in the world. Let me tell you, we've got heaps in New Zealand. Almost too many per head per capita.
0: You're one, aren't you?
1: Yeah, exactly. That's my point.
0: So,
1: if you've got me there,
0: why do you do that?
1: What?
0: Why do you do it? I'm interested.
1: It's actually really, it's probably the ultimate sign of, I feel really honoured when people actually say, we want you to marry us. And the only thing is, I would do more weddings. I only do a couple a year, but I'm just so worried that something will come up like in with work, and then I can't do someone's wedding, and I don't want to let someone down on the best day of their life.
2: Oh, now that was a very fair argument from Lana, but what I think has just happened is that we've lost connection with Cy and Lana in the UK, which is quite all right, because we're going to play Somba and Undressed. It's 5 to 9, Cy, Lana and The Breakfast Club, broadcasting live, or at least they were a few seconds ago, on More FM.

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1: A couple of things to mention after 9 o'clock. If you missed the result of the second flip video, that's fine. We'll tell you about that and also about the next flip, which you can expect. It's going to be after nine. Also, Kelly Clarkson and the toy store in Brooklyn. Have you heard this story?
0: No, I have not.
1: Oh my gosh, she had a pretty woman moment.
0: Oh!
1: The pretty woman moment. Julia Roberts, they thought she was too poor to shop in that shop, and then she was like, shame on you. These guys didn't
0: recognize. That's one of my favorite scenes. Oh. Big mistake. Big mistake.
1: You guys work on commission. Big mistake. Yeah, beautiful. Best scene
0: ever. Yeah. Thank you. 3 to 9, that's coming up after 9 o'clock. This is More FM.
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4: Mainly cloudy with a high of 21, and traffic is still really congested around town. Along State Highway 2, there's still heavy.

0: patches between the Elizabeth Street roundabout and Bay Park, and travelling State Highway 29A, there's congested patches between Matapihi and the Barks Corner roundabout, and you can expect congestion on the other end of State Highway 2 citybound and travelling State Highway 29 citybound.
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17: Morning, Glenn here with the latest at 9. The Teaching Council is apologising for failing to step in, leaving a sex offender fronting classrooms. Lauren Paddy has more.
18: A review found Timothy Fisher could have been excluded much sooner, with at least 10 opportunities over a decade to act against him. He was jailed last year, including for indecent assault against 9 girls.
17: Hitting Hamilton in April next year, the first lineup is out for Homegrown Music Festival. It includes Gin Wigmore, Savage, The Exponents, Tiki Tane and more. Organiser Andrew Tuck joking their target age group is basically 18 to 80.
19: And our oldest person that came to the event this year was 81 and reckons it was the best time of her life and she should have come earlier.
17: 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Text Homegrown to 559 for more details. Data here shows 1 in 3 homes have experienced moderate or severe food insecurity over the past year. The latest Hunger Monitor showing the biggest reason people don't ask for help is embarrassment and social stigma. Overseas, the rape and sexual assault trial against Russell Brand starts in the UK today. The comedian and actor facing a raft of charges relating to alleged incidents from 1999 to 2009. And a health scare for music star Sean Diddy Combs. He's in prison in the US on prostitution-related charges. Reports claim he was taken to hospital on the weekend after suffering a head injury there, but it's not clear how. And in motorsport with Magan Turbo's 80,000k tyre warranty, Kiwi driver Liam Lawson's seat is safe for next year. As far as Sky Sports F1 expert Ted Kravitz is concerned, an official call is still to come, but for Kravitz, it's a done deal.
20: There's no way they're going to get rid of Liam Lawson when he's delivering results like this.
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17: More FM Tauranga weather. A few fine spells today, mostly cloudy all day though, and got some patchy showers through the day too. Northwesters and a high of 21 degrees down to 13 this evening. Tomorrow, cloudy with showers on and off. Northerly winds, a high of 22. Warmer overnight. Rain Thursday and a bit cooler.
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1: Always reminds me of SingStar on PlayStation, that song.
0: Yeah, actually, you're right.
1: That one. Yeah. We've got $5,000 this Halloween, all thanks to Haichu. Man, they come knocking every year, whole Haichu, because they do very good individually wrapped lollies. Perfect for trick or treat. All you have to do is text the word trick to 559 or search that word in our Rover app and share your most hair-raising, stomach-churning, spooky challenge for us to take on. Oh, wait, what? When did we say we'd do this?
0: Oh, this stuff's
1: really scary. Oh, was that enough?
0: 5,000. Think about that, though. What a price. $5,000.
1: It goes on to say, well, this is news to me, if we complete it on Friday the 30th of October, you will then be $5,000 richer.
2: Yeah.
1: Well, I'm happy for you, but I'm terrified for us.
0: Yeah, you're right there. Actually, nobody ever told us about that.
1: No, but that's okay. We love Haichu, so that's fine.
2: I just interrupt for a moment and say we were in a board meeting at the start of the year, and
3: I actually
2: think that was your idea.
1: What a brilliant idea. Yeah. And I think whoever came up with that idea.
0: And I just took that meeting literally. It was a boring meeting. It was a board meeting for sure. So I just zoned out. So that's what we got to do we, Speed?
1: Yep. Yeah. Thank you, Haichu. So just text trick to 559.
0: Beautiful. 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

0: This is More FM, Jean Bon Jovi, and Living on a Prayer.
1: Jean. You're getting closer to France.
0: France, not New Jersey.
1: Yeah.
0: Living on a Prayer.
1: Okay, coming up in 10 minutes' time, what is going on with the toy store in Brooklyn, New York, who assumed Kelly Clarkson couldn't afford any of their toys and made her feel that way when she went into the shop?
0: Now, this is a legit story.
1: This is a legit story. She has even spoken about it herself, so we'll tell you more about this in 10 minutes' time.
0: Good stuff. Right now, Harry Styles, American Girls, and more.

0: This is More FM Ray and Where Is My Husband?
1: Okay, Kelly Clarkson, let's talk about her. She's been tweeting, and tweeting for a good reason, to be honest. She, of course, has a very successful talk show. She's wrapped up at that now. I'm not sure if we know entirely what's happening with the next season, but she has finished up with it.
0: Yeah, she's gone.
1: She's a mum and always has been pretty level-headed with stuff, which is why this tweet that she made, which over 40 million people have seen since.
0: 40 million.
1: 40 million. She just wrote this. Listen to this. Guys, I just drove all the way over to Brooklyn to check out the store that I thought looked really rad and had a few things in mind to buy and was literally looked at and spoken to as if I couldn't afford it and was told that he could find something more comparable for me somewhere else. Well, dude, you're an idiot and just lost a huge sale. If you guys want to go and check out Art of Play in Brooklyn and enjoy feeling like Julia Roberts' character in Pretty Woman, go and check them out as soon as you can.
0: Man,
1: the store hasn't really made a comment about it yet, but apparently a whole lot of other people have said, we've had this going in there. Definitely an elitist store. But who doesn't recognise someone like Kelly Clarkson?
0: Yeah, that's true. But can I just pick up on one thing?
1: Yes.
0: Could it be argued that the store was actually being kind to her and saying, hey, look.
1: You think that meant she's got too much money?
0: Well, and going, hey, look, round the corner, they actually sell this thing at half price. Don't pay it here. They were trying to do her a solid.
1: Oh, I don't know, because it's all in the tone.
0: Yeah.
1: That's where this is hard, isn't it? Because we can't actually, they can say something and we can read that.
0: Yeah.
1: But obviously they made her feel, and because she seems so level-headed, Kelly,
0: yeah.
1: You don't hear much bad stuff about Kelly Clarkson.
0: No, you really don't. And man, that is bad for the store.
1: Isn't it?
0: 40 million people, and we're talking about it on the other side of the world.
1: We always talk about this. Both you and I know we agree on this. It doesn't matter what people wear. It doesn't matter what they look like. It doesn't matter what car they drive. They all deserve the same amount of respect.
0: Absolutely.
1: And you just don't know what someone earns and what they value in terms of what they spend their money on. So big lesson there, because if over 30 million people have seen that tweet,
0: man.
1: I think that guy might lose his job.
0: 100%. Yeah. Bad news. 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

0: This is More FM. Hey, we've got to fly, but thank you for today. We've been live, of course, from the UK and loving every second over here. Hopefully you're enjoying it and playing the game. Remember, every caller this week that gets on the show gets a chance to follow in our footsteps. That's integral to us being here because we really want that for you.
1: Absolutely. You'll stay in the same hotel, the Royal Horse Guards Hotel, which is great. Tomorrow on the show, we're going to actually do the coin flip for flip number 3, the challenges that we do here. We're going to do that live on air so you know what to expect for the next challenge.
0: Lana's lost 2 from 2.
1: If you haven't seen today's video, it's probably one of the worst videos I've been in a radio.
0: Oh, it's awesome.
1: It'd be right up there with that national anthem one.
0: And you look pretty. Eden. You look pretty in pink. You look pretty in pink and a way too small tank top.
1: Yeah, is that what it is? It's a top.
0: So have a look at the video. Video to 559. You'll look at it again and again. It's so funny. So we'll do our third flip challenge and we'll actually flip the coin to find who has to perform the challenge tomorrow.
1: We better go to bed now, eh?
0: Yeah, well, exactly.
1: You have a good day back home in New Zealand.
0: Yeah, your day starting, ours is finishing. Go well, loads of love. Thanks for everything, and we'll see.
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6: Len here at 10. The Teaching Council has been accused of failing children and the profession by not acting faster against a sex offender. A review found it had many chances over a decade to intervene over Timothy Fisher, who was jailed last year. Minister Erica Stanford.
7: Teachers put their confidence and trust in the Teaching Council to uphold professional standards, and parents put faith in the council to make sure that their children are safe.
6: A fatal house fire in Coromandel is not being treated as suspicious. A 65-year-old died in the blaze last Thursday. An American actress, Selma Blair, is in hospital after trying to open a plane's door mid-flight. TMZ reports she attacked two flight attendants, and after landing, it's claimed she also assaulted a nurse and police officer. In motorsport with Magan Turbo's 80,000k tyre warranty, Kiwi driver Liam Lawson won't officially know his Formula One future for a few weeks. Sky Sport expert Ted Kravitz thinks he's secured a seat after more points yesterday in Singapore.
8: Maybe you could argue, actually, that Liam has guaranteed his job. Big tick, well done.
6: And a shock result in English football's Premier League, Coventry beating Newcastle 4-1.
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9: More FM Bay of Plenty weather with Tyre Master, your tyre mag and alignment specialist, tyremaster.co.nz. Today, mostly low cloud with that drizzle. It will clear for a time later on, though. Northwesterlies in a high of 22. Tomorrow, mainly fine. The chance of a shower from morning with westerlies turning northerly in the morning and a high of 22. And our Thursday, yeah, well, there. This is kind of how we're looking. A few showers turning to rain for a time in the morning and afternoon. Northerlies turning westerly in the afternoon and a high of 19.
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Kia ora, Matt here with you on a Tuesday, on a humid one around the region. Hey, we did not drop below 17 degrees at all overnight, which is one of the warmest places in New Zealand. So if you thought it was warm, you're spot on. High skill hit from Unique 2. This could be one of your top 99 of the 90s votes. It's after Alex Morin and Passenger on the Bay's Mori FM.

Another star out of The Voice UK, Jamie Miller, has hit TikTok stardom with a viral dance craze and a song that's catchy as hell. New Jamie Miller, Baby Doll. 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

0: The Bay's 93.4 Morrie FM and Jamie Miller's latest, that one, Baby Doll. We are very excited for Saturday. It is the grand opening, the big celebration of the brand new, beautiful Te Ao Marama Library and Community Hub there in the Tauranga CBD. So 10 till 4 on Willow Street there on Saturday. There is an opportunity to just take the kids along to have a look at this beautiful building, to see all the different things that are on offer, all the different games and activities and guest speakers and authors and all that sort of stuff. They're going to be there as well. It's a massive celebration, which is so cool. And if you would like to win something in the lead up to this, jump onto our Morrie FM Bay of Plenty Facebook page, tell us who the bookworm is in your life, and you can win a kids book pack, which is quite cool for the kids, eh? Up before 11, I'm going to hear from Shaboozy and Jelly Roll, their latest Amen on the Bay's Morrie FM.
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2: 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We do the draw Friday morning. 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
1: 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Tally-ho.
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just about 11 o'clock on the Bay's 93.4 Mori FM. And I love to see this is back for another year. Such a special event that our mates Sarah and Adam do. They are getting in behind Breast Cancer Foundation New Zealand for their All Request show. So this is from 3 o'clock next Friday, the 23rd. If you make a donation, you get to choose a song to play on the show. 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
17: Glenn here at 11. A review has found the Teaching Council had a number of chances over more than a decade to act against a teacher and known sex offender who was jailed last year. Governing Council Chair Patrick Walsh says the report is confronting.
18: When I first got it, it made me feel sick to my stomach. Parents really expect their children to be safe in the care of teachers.
17: Trade Me has found 82% of Kiwis in their 20s still plan to buy their own home, but they weren't so confident for alphas, the generation coming after them.
19: Big gap and a big drop in confidence for them to access their own property.
17: And overseas, Breaking Bad actor RJ Mitter has died. The 34-year-old played Walter White Jr. Like his character, RJ had cerebral palsy, which helped raise awareness of the condition. In sports, 24 years without rugby's Bledisloe Cup, the Wallabies are trying to figure out why they're struggling to beat our All Blacks ahead of Test 2 in Sydney on Saturday. Fullback Tom Wright.
4: Yeah, if I had the golden egg answer, it'd be pretty handy to have. But I certainly don't think there's any mental scars.
17: And in cricket with General, formerly Fujitsu, still New Zealand's favourite heir, Australia are 6 wickets away from winning the first test against South Africa in Durban, chasing 421. The Proteas were at 102 for 4 at stumps on day 4.

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1: Morning, Fem Bay, plenty weather with Tyre Master, your tyre mag and alignment specialist, tyremaster.co.nz. Today, mostly low cloud with that drizzle. It will clear for a time later on, though. Northwesterlies in a high of 22. Tomorrow, mainly fine. The chance of a shower from morning with westerlies turning northerly in the morning at a high of 22. And our Thursday, this is kind of how we're looking. A few showers turning to rain for a time in the morning and afternoon. Northerlies turning westerly in the afternoon in a high of 19.
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1: 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You are listening out today for the Exponents. Why Does Love Do This To Me? 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Here's Lady Gaga on More FM. 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
1: 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Matt here. How beautiful is it to see the first cruise ship of the new season parked up here at the moment, the Celebrity Edge, until around 5 o'clock this evening as well. You certainly cannot miss it wherever you are in the region. It's pretty easy to see, eh? It's 7, a high school hit from Meatloaf. Here's Timbaland and Katy Perry. It's If We Ever Meet Again on the Bay's Morning FM.

0: G'day there, this is Simon Lana. Tomorrow on the show, Power Ballad Wednesday, just after 7, you could win the Sennheiser Momentum 5 headphones. If you want to see the funniest video in the land, watch Lana lose the flip challenge video to 559.
1: And how did we go on the Jack the Ripper tour? In fact, well, how did Simon go? You'll find out tomorrow after 7.
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0: Today's 93.4 Mori FM, Ed Sheeran and Camera, as we get set just a couple of weeks away now from the Hot Pink Walk, celebrating and honouring and raising funds for the Breast Cancer Foundation and those who have been affected by this disease. 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I've purchased my entries and I'm all ready to go on the 28th of October when it kicks off. Fauna Blondes, what's up? It's next on the Bay's Mori FM.
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0: It is today's 93 for Mori FM. As Si, Lana and The Breakfast Club continue to bring you their show live from London. Also, getting you in the draw, obviously, to go on that trip yourself. You get to take someone with you. It's expertly organised by House of Travel. We want to send you from our region all the way over there. Every caller who gets themselves on air with them gets themselves in that draw as well, okay? So this is every morning. They're broadcasting live from the Royal Horseguard Hotel there, 6 a.m. And, you got to be in to win, eh? That's what they say. At House of Travel, they'll shape your holiday around you with the best deals and ideas. Now, tomorrow morning as well, they're going to reveal how their Jack the Ripper tour went as well, all the drama involved in that, which as a fan of kind of spooky and interesting stuff, I'm certainly keeping an ear out for that as well. So that sounds pretty good.
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0: It starts next, second song in. We're going to hear this one from All Saints. And at around 20, that latest from Taylor Swift. 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
4: Len here at midday. A review has found the Teaching Council failed to take chances over more than a decade to act against a teacher with a history of sex offences. Education Minister Erica Stanford now plans to revamp the Clean Slate legislation.
5: To look at everything that has been clean slated, whether it's got to do with children or not.
4: One of the stars of TV show Breaking Bad has died. RJ Mitter had cerebral palsy. He played Walter White Jr. and was just 34. American actress Selma Blair has been charged and also taken to hospital. TMZ reports she tried to open a plane's door mid-flight, then attacked at least four people. And a Qantas plane has been grounded by bed bugs. Passengers complained about being bitten during a 17-hour flight from Perth to Rome on Friday. In sport, rugby first, former All Blacks coach Sir Steve Hansen thinks the second Bledisloe Cup test in Sydney on Saturday will be a much tighter game, appearing on the Rugby Unity podcast.
6: I'm picking there'll be a stronger performance. Maybe New Zealand might drop off a little bit if they don't turn up with the right attitude.
4: In rugby league with Machinery House and a league of their own, our Kiwis face the Aussies in the World Cup opener in Sydney on Thursday. They're at the same hotel as the ABs, but forward Joe Tarpany says they haven't seen much of each other.
7: Asked for some advice on how they handle their World Cups and their pressure, and we were in here watching the game the other night too.
4: And a big win for newly promoted Coventry in football's English Premier League, thumping Newcastle 4-1.
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8: More FM Bay of Plenty weather with Tyre Master, your tyre mag and alignment specialist, tyremaster.co.nz. Today, mostly low cloud with that drizzle. It will clear for a time later on, though. Northwesterlies in a high of 22. Tomorrow, mainly fine. The chance of a shower from morning with westerlies turning northerly in the morning and a high of 22. And our Thursday, this is kind of how we're looking. A few showers turning to rain for a time in the morning and afternoon. Northerlies turning westerly in the afternoon and a high of 19.
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Matt, how I love this idea from Omanu Primary School. They've got a quiz night coming up. And one of the things that you can bid on for the auctions is principal for a day. So one of the kids could actually be, principal for a day. I thought that was such a great idea, right? And also a little bit of chaos. High school hit from Letters to Cleo after Taylor Swift's latest on the Bay's Mori FM.

0: Tomorrow on the show, Power Ballad Wednesday, just after 7, you could win the Sennheiser Momentum 5 headphones. 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
1: 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You'll find out tomorrow after 7.
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0: Animal. 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It is all go at the Bay Home Show, Mercury Bay Park Arena, playing host to this across Friday, Saturday and Sunday. 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

0: Just about 1 o'clock on the Bay's 93 for Morrie Finn. As we count down the days to Halloween, just 18 to go. And I know there's a bunch happening around our region, obviously safe things for the kids and that sort of stuff. And this would certainly help you celebrate Halloween or just kind of, you know, maybe enjoy it a little better because you can win yourself $5,000 with Si and Lana and the Breakfast Club. 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And then if they complete it on Friday the 30th, which is a couple of weeks away, you'll be $5,000 richer, which is so sweet. I love that idea. So especially heading into summertime, $5,000 is very handy. It's sensationally chewy Haichu candy. It's the perfect treat for sharing this Halloween.
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0: 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Sam Fender, Olivia Dean and Rain Me In, and a high school hit from the Exponents in just over 20. 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